0: Because BB is here, who cut through BB?
1: Hey,
0: I bet you I was ready to you. Hey, you made the idea. Hello, my next caller. Hello,
2: Auntie Bella.
0: Hi, Coco.
2: Auntie.
0: Hey, Mafu, Papa.
2: It's Mafu, Dodo.
0: Yeah, Coco, nie.
2: Hey, Auntie, nie.
0: Coco, Anna, I'm ready to see our baby pain.
2: Hey, as of a phone.
0: Me pa chai.
2: Oh, Auntie, me ni ba ku you.
0: Ni yai.
2: Auntie. You could ask 1,000 number the koi. And to me, koi, I'll see me in the abyssal. You're going to my palm table. I say, oh, mommy, oh, you say, me, my daso. I dare tell me some formula. So they came back to me and said, blah. And so, Mr. Jessica, you're begging for Yanya. Yanya, I don't know if you're in your pharmacy.
0: What do you say, Yanya?
2: I just can't
0: when you need frana wo pehu solution no.
2: Oh,
0: and then after hospital ni bibi ya echi no.
2: Ah. O say, yeah, me am da so. I dey see am san famla. Kunu to da bi. Me say ko baby, I say for say, obo for say on ware menya ta. Ni nya kunu. Am say safo. 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
0: When you fry, you won't be one.
2: Hey, amazing.

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0: 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And I want for you to be in Yami.
1: Nami more back when. In Siranka, in the Radi. Why is it me and the Bosia? Sirika Saudanina. You say Siranka, in the Radi.

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3: heaven ye nji wo mo
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3: me say
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0: Any power one your chest, I am feeling money. When we about to fund that country, 200 million casino. Any power to chest, no. Or petanis is got on pure to Unyabi. What you saw them, I am feeling. Maybe we saw some. I saw like a second. I saw them Obiye Chamaya or Oye Yanida. I am feeling. And we are found your sorrow in Penimbo. Unya Eda, Unya Dek, Unya Dek, and I said, yes, I scaffold. What you say? And as I'm going to see a question, I'm going to see a boy in Samu. Last week, my mini pebu in a minimum cushia. I said, my book credit comes up with credit card. Or because I'm going to
3: see a mono, a mono, a mono, a mono, a sorry, a cassiana, o can, me boy be the bella, say, Mammy Moby, the
0: mamma bella,
3: sa, sorry, a cassiana, or would you mean to say, or mon quoi, the other day, I sorry, I
1: saw a cassiana,
0: someone was
3: a sorry, a cassia,
0: the sorry, a cassiana, almost an obo credit, almost on your sofa. Now, me won't. Miss one day, minimum bed is pre, I'm almost to me, boy, baby. I saw your own.
3: Who did the cast? I'm saying, actually, it is a Methodist.
0: Maybe
3: I may be a Pentecost president. I hope I sound solemn now. Sound solemn members, and no, my soft one. Oh, boom, boo, a soft one, sir. Oh, do I mean a soft
0: one? I do my yen again, a Pentecost of being to be just at that, Madame Catrome. I do my yen again, a hand, Pentecost of being a witness, Edmano. He's a Macion.
1: Mr. Macion,
0: my preaching Macion by yes, or didn't go to the number ever saying, I'm going to be free. Wow. Wow.
1: Yeah.
0: Me free plenty costume.
1: Okay.
0: Oh, me, what dear, mammy, and near my
1: own. You better find the way topic.
0: Messy Nipatia, I said, and as
1: you say, yeah, when you're been here, so say, yeah, I will show you so.
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I'm Adoma Suyeso. 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

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Sempo went me ntie Adom FM poa. 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Ena wuti Adom 106.3 FM. Eya akwenya o. 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So a poem who buying. I'm my ne days as I bet to bium. 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I ask it uncle to Radia Dawasi. I radi me, I do my family for Yanasi at Dawasi. Last week me can send be. So obe kaya. 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A Christofo ye wo ye nyame a yesom. Emma last week me kai say. Me met me di me sense me bo aka say. A Christofo ye nyame na yesom no. 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Ye nyame na yesom no. 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Yes, and you nyami baku na yewu. 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What did that say? Nyami bi adefiti a Christofo wo mu nyankopon. 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

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Odi nkunim as a movie is see. 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

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Heaven is not for good people. Heaven is for saved people. So are you saved? And how can you be saved? We are saved through Jesus Christ. When you accept Jesus Christ as your Lord and personal Savior, I am the way, the truth, and the light. No one comes to the Father except through me. Except through him. No one comes to the Father except through him. And nothing na oba we are seeing. Say, enam ne so no, ye be ko heaven, ye be ko ye jaho. And now, I was John 10:30. I and my Father are one. 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God the Father, the Son, and the Holy Spirit.

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And Mau Bian Dada will say, Namia Baku, if you Ufakwa, we so assume now you are doing the right thing, Dabi. 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

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So I'm prepare one, that's what I didn't mawa. 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

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So German's wife. 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Also with ye Manyamisha Pa. 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

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Dr. Collins Nyantechi. I'm sure of OTM Live from USA. United States of America. One day, my bow. Mr. Alexa J. Mr. Alexa J. Who of Virginia? Mr. Alexa J. Michio Papa. Papa. Angela Mafu, Angela Mafu, Angie, Angie Michiao, KD wife, KD the keyboardist, KD wife, Angela, Michiao Pa, for Kentucky, USA, Kentucky, Angie, Angie, Adi, why is I want for my mule? 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And I'm a chia sika susu. Sika. Sika April. Sika April. Oh, yeah, April born. Miss me, yeah, April born. Sika April. Sika Michiao, Michiao, Michiao, Michiao, Michiao, Michiao, Michiao, Michiao, Michiao, Michiao, Michiao, Michiao, Michiao, Michiao, Michiao, Michiao, Michiao, Michiao, Michiao, Michiao, Michiao, 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

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Minister Benjamin Abeka. 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

0: kakakra na me tama so na me bon ka ye se e be kwa sore na Sunday ma bibia ensi wo kwa nse wo kwa sore fa bibia anya excuse wo kwa sore pa ho ko chire nyankopon e ye wo na wa bo ho ban no aba ti ho be chire wo be danase So for me, Olivia, so Jamal's wife, come in Shirao. Oh God. 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
0: I don't know what to go out here, no. Out here, me DJ Promise. Promise Dugbati, the gospel DJ of the year. Ebesa to Aba November. After November, no. I have say, Mary Tini, Aname Jim. But as it stands now, the best gospel DJ in Ghana. On the best radio station in Ghana. Oh yeah. For Casa Cacra, Opia, Sum Yami, Yami Sumaya Day, Sunday, Yam

and that's off with Sigwan Cassana. What has he? So for mommy to me, I want to me, I'm back. So for Sigwan Cassana, what ha? Juma dear, what tune didn't say, Ebusiani, sorry, or the bro. Because one at 106.3 FM, Obey and Shirabi Bree. Prophet Lemao, Papa Michiao. 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Global Palace.

0: Apostle Paul, Dr. Oku Hackman. 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
0: oh, birthday in India. 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

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Adam 106.3 FM. Ebushia ene asori. 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
0: As he had said.
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0: 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Os none of his word fall
1: to the ground.
0: Every word will come to pass.
1: Amen.
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1: At the right time.
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0: 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So far, say Ben, okay. 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She. 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
1: 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Sarah, it took 25 good years for one promise of God. 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

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Bible say, and the Lord visited Sarah as he had said. Nyame shebo se obede obe kai Sarah. 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A boshena nyamesheno. There was a day for the fulfillment of the promise. It is a what dia namba enra. What dia namba enea. Train na ebeba chena. Because ubi dia beba nopa. Ubi dia beba via. Ibiana odia eshe enyumri. But the besi biano nyamebeye dia opese obeye ewo wa brabum. Sarah. Train your meaning or train that particular day to say a kind of Bible saying, I'm saying in his own time, he makes all things beautiful. See, I will hear the open. Maybe, yes, I didn't all things will not be beautiful, just some things that will be beautiful. But, I'm a person, or you be a man in your day, a 360 degree miracle and a testimony for you. Inti o train hum ti said the way Sarah e train ya me nim na o train no na wo the empire e ka ho na wo the wafore e ka ho na o ye dia e se se o ye ti se Christo ni memma dia enkofo e keka ene dia enkofo e dwen fa ho enye the final say. Let the authority of the word be the final say in your life. Sarah e jinya me die. Abraham eji nyame die na nyame asem no omukura mu inti se ukura nyame asem mu a no matter what society say, my society give up on you, let the systems give up on you, let friends and a family for anya day and give it up on you, but don't give up because you know what God have said. Believe God. Nyame na oboye nyame onim enura efi ene. And sana obe shase se obede or no obe kasano unim wewe ye inti se nyame aka, he knows the end from the beginning. Inti ese se ufa ure nina eshe nyame mu. If there is anybody to trust and not be shaken, e yo ubiya unimu enura ene wachana ene nyame nyame na oboye no unim yewe ye. Or say, I know the thoughts that I think towards you. They are thoughts of good and not of evil. To bring you to an expected end. There is a future. Nyame pese oyema. Se ubi oho agriculture nye example. Ubi oho ebia okudia tomatoes. Just 3 months, the tomatoes will be ready. Acha 6 months. Why any jumewe? Wa harvest bibia in 6 months, quick. But ubia or cultivate coconut, it will take years for the coconut to do what? To mature and to begin to bear fruit. But a statistic so aba, sa coconut trino a bit mad or sa man a ma and then a ma and then a ma abede, a bit diso day, abba. So you don't know. Maybe sometimes you don't know the kind of person nyame person or you into orashi when so be there about within 1 month or within few years odi nyamechi nema start ekoyia mano, but you are blaming yourself what is happening. Maybe that person is just like the tomatoes. Very soon when yan there very soon bibi abesaye then aiwe, but you may be a generational blessing or a transgenerational blessing. Say, u blessing no e beyan to I want or to aso e ba be dimubi into your process no e be ti say coconut tree. It will take years, but after that years no dey be fim abano e dorson. Abraham was a transgenerational blessing to the children of faith. Sarah was a transgenerational blessing to as a mother of faith to the generations coming. Inti na omu process no took a long time. Today, me know yet me claim Abraham's blessing because they went through the process.

0: aduaba no ye di ho ana ye nya ho faso up to today inti don't give up.
1: Okay, promise program one so ma me ana mo champion wa ha also so kabi onyame ekwasra sera di oka ye nyina onyame ye enti ka dena nyame enye so nyame besra obi a oh okay o mai kano
2: safo nyame shira
1: amen
2: before I move on, make us an American baby.
1: Okay.
2: I had the same thing now. Momo Twason.
1: Okay.
2: Yeah. Now, coupon or the bread and a year naddy. Okay, say, or share Sarabo. And for whom if you do a serenity, a bemo, and yes, Sarah and Qua. And go for baby, I see you doing a Bible more. Now, coupon show more, but Nina bemo. Oh, even Sarah Ma, aye Israel for no. So she omo bo. So the answer is be more.
1: Even Exodus chapter 3:16. Abraham won ko asomo no. Onyame kan kire Abraham ankasa se. Wase fo be wa kwa yankoa. E wo bi man so. Na bre ni duru a me ba ba je won. E bre ni duru so no. Wo musu no duru nyame ho mo kokoje won.
2: Yeah, and now, sir, or Jen, any Boshe na Boshe assassin na or more costume. And no interest, say, almost only ya no more good rule. Omukosia giants, also. Yeah, ain't he say, Ebia, young fan said, Diane Pon and young couple were yachero say, see now obey ye, and our sofa be a show come, say, see now your couple so obey ye. And no interest, say, if you are not what could do, there are challenges. Now, coupon or catch a tray is Joseph say, Ninia no Bacutuno. 1 year and Cherenny say, on Betono. 1 year and Cherenny say, on about Niti, ye come on. But in Nay and Yami Boshe,
1: yeah,
2: say the bear, Nenimunya bed,
1: a bed dead.
2: Near my be bet you to walk from a bat.
1: Emma,
2: Penibi wa DVL. 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Asa wechi. 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Se opre un se oh menya license mi go tu ka. Udi be kwa kopim.
1: Sure.
2: Nami.
1: Ema asamaba.
2: Ama. 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Yeah, I'm sure Crowby. In TBBA, I am to Bossier, I see, in to Bossier, a young queen,
1: dear.
2: Yes, in T say, wow, when it's a passing your cup of show, Bobby say, say that per se. Obey you, and now what per se? Say that per se, me, Odia to Yakupon, Yakupon, Yemisi, Mammy, yes, see. Also, you have to train your coupon, owns you. 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
1: Dabi dabi.
0: Me to me e chen to me nyina. 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
1: ti. 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
0: Yes. 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Inti ama just say wo mo ya ma edru Sunday no bi ko asori mpo na oferi. 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
1: ye sum so te se balu a wo de ye she nsuo ma nya yi.
0: You see. 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
1: or polish it
0: up. Yes, we are fan nipa da sinisu edi gu nyame adwuma ne hu fin. 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
1: In fact, anodin. 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Anodin this time no. Say one will rely on God and depend on him. And put all your trust in this God. So why anya ni sa? Na I say we expectation no e so high. Enti wetena wa na say the we expect no amaya. Na devil put some minds be on your brain. Enti wetwa oba think many that the way get just me sum nya bi me madam fu nya bi we nya bi media me nya bi na fi social media de a wo kan ye na no so aba ba ka ho wo twa de ko na na ebi mu dada na da 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wo na the rate at which are e wo mu wo no anodin enti Sarah etumi twen for 25 years na so 25 years no onyame besra no Isaac for 20 years, onyame besran. Even Luke chapter 1, verse 39 to 45 or 48. King Kane, yen sunya kibibi kakra nafi. Yen biela no kakra ma yemuna.
2: Verse 39.
1: Yes.
2: Now Mary arose in those days and went into the hill country with haste.
1: Okay.
2: To a city of Judah and entered the house of Zachariah and greeted Elizabeth. And it happened when Elizabeth heard the greeting of Mary that the babe leaped in her womb and Elizabeth was filled with the Holy Ghost.
1: Okay.
2: Then she spoke out with a loud voice and said, blessed are you among women and blessed is the fruit of your womb. But why is this granted to me, that the mother of my Lord should come to me? For indeed, as soon as the voice of your greeting sounded in my ears, the babe leaped in my womb
1: okay.
2: for joy. Blessed is she

0: who believed, for there will be a fulfillment of those things which were told her from the Lord, the song were told of the Lord. And Mary said, my soul magnifies the Lord, and my spirit has rejoiced in God my Savior, for he has regarded a lowly state of his maidservant. For behold, henceforth all generations will call me blessed, for he who is mighty has done great things for me, and holy is his name, and his mercy is on those who fear him from generation to generation. He has shown strength in his arm. He has scattered the proud in the imagination of their heart.
1: Okay.
0: He had put down the mighty from their thrones and exalted the lowly.
1: Oshaw si enanumwara Maria de Ahonhare esore ko bepo so Judah ekuro no emu na okọ Zachariah fi okuchia Elizabeth. 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

0: 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You didn't see any sign. Any sign that didn't show forth. 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Promise me some bomb pie, ma. 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Yeah, youth, no. What the hell, yeah, they're crying. 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
1: sure
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0: 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And the bomb pie and the uncle, bomb pie and the uncle.
1: Okay, your mom pie. Yeah, the youth phoning in now, Eddie Shet, Yamin son.
0: Okay.
1: Now, your born your empire say, now, and never my youth phono intimate and kind yame or this dispensation. No, Yami be ye free ho.
0: Amen.
1: Ecclesiastes chapter 12 verse 1 or say remember your creator in the days of the youth. Inti your bomb pie say any attack on the youth. Ama abrabo ayedin ama youth no to the extent say they can no longer believe in God. Ama youth no echo wayward. Ama youth no eye nema ense se omobeye. Anka ese somo de oma brabo to homa nyame. Esum nyame in this state are omuntimi enyano. False peer pressures and pressure from the social medias and all those things, those influences. Nema push you omo, ema omo ye nema. Enseno, ye bo nyame mpaye se nyame be ye fi ho.
0: Amen.
1: Nyame be hu ye mobo as youth, na we ye e fi ho. Ewo ye su demo. Father, in the name of Jesus. We ask that the speaking blood of Jesus will cleanse and speak mercy into the life of the youth.
0: Amen.
1: Father, we cry out according to your word in Hebrews chapter 12, verse 24, that even unto Jesus, O the mediator of the new covenant, and unto the sprinkling of blood that speaks better things than the blood of Abel. My Yesu moja ekasa ekasa yi e sing Abel moja no en kasa ma youth for no. 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

0: adie biara aye kwansu die anaye hindrances in the name of Jesus Christ. May the Lord remove it.
1: Amen.
0: May the Lord remove it.
1: Amen.
0: Anything that kills the passion of the youth from serving God and being confident to serving the true God.

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1: Amen.
0: Father, we pray that you will visit the youth in this country.
1: Amen.
0: Visit the youth in families.
1: Amen.
0: Visit the youth in institutions.
1: Amen.
0: Visit the youth in schools.
1: Amen.
0: Visit them at their workplaces. Visit them on the street. Someone to even commit suicide. Let the message of God through the blood of Jesus deliver them now.
1: Amen.
0: Some are even in bad gangs, not by their will. Lord, deliver them, Lord.
1: Amen.
0: In the name of Jesus Christ.
1: Amen.
0: Let the Holy Ghost arrest them.
1: Amen.
0: Let the Holy Ghost fill them.
1: Amen.
0: Let the Holy Spirit convict them.
1: Amen.
0: And Lord, deliver them from darkness.
1: Amen.
0: Let the light of Jesus Christ shine upon their hearts. Open their eyes to see.
1: Amen.
0: Let their understanding of their heart, Lord, be opened up. Let your grace deliver somebody.
1: Amen.
0: And save them all. Give them testimonies and make them giants in this generation. Let them stand for your truth and your righteousness. In Jesus' mighty name. Amen.
1: Amen and amen and amen and amen. Nyame, Oshra, Ona, Onka, Oho. Ebusha, Fo. Oh, Jesus Christ. Soon, a TT be that was a money be that was said. You said a good truth. I guess our challenges. I mean, on Conqueror Messra, what on ye Hawan, on Yamania, on Yatin, on Yisun, on Yarehoa.

0: 24 and 25. 2 Samuel 24:25.
1: And David built there an altar to the Lord and offered burnt offerings and peace offerings.
0: Okay.
1: So the Lord heeded the prayers for the land.
0: Okay.
1: And the plague was withdrawn from Israel.
0: Na unyame eyi ohawo no efi Israel so. 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
0: 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Our more pie, J River, J River. 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
0: 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David Sego. Reverend David Sego. And then my mommy and me, Sofo, you see, I know, Sofo, Abedi Echira, Oba, Promise, and so. On your training, my time, could I obey? And every show was answer, oh, our media, or the finaging, could I bring one or a media, I buy a Sofo, no, every shop. And did you know, I know, I

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I no pay, I no pay. But 8 years I shall see. 8 years I shall see. 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Into us. No. Onso more car. So I'm more ban. So, eradim for mama. What I be do? Body assistation. Car. So I body assistation. We will say, yeah, pay. Yeah. J River, Obisa, Bobby Assistation, Obina Wana, Bissa, Ahena, J River Kawo. Unya Faka, na do by J River Street, Usi Missy Kufa Junction, or Estate Junction. 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

so for Jacob Ernest Ando, baby, I also will be a Jumedia for the Nakopi Kumasi. 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

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Was here there tossum me no any and ne. The catching said Nano pay on Sanin in Shira. 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

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Said the papa can't be a no, or so be you, Uchichi, no, a year, I should be a no. Said the Bay, I may enna, because a necassa who doing in a wagana hanging a year, ginning in a Samson, and yet so a dear ma, I'm an only four. Well, Uti and Ned on Shrew or Italy, Germany, Holland, Babia, Yans Casanina, and Ne and Sana, your free hair call. Yammy Shrouds, so be bombarding, I can't be.

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When so I am a psalms, Debia, Medima, Fidan, we are winning a midi edi. A bev debia, and we any minion so. Miss Eradina. I'll bless the Lord.

I will bless the Lord at all times. His praise shall continually be in my mouth. The man is good. His name is Yahweh. The Almighty. In the Bible reading, Hebrews chapter 10, verse 26 to 31.

any packer crabbing so about Facebook, Runtier recognize Obuna Yatua so na Yakonti. Young Simon, it was you are all welcome abroad in Jesus' mighty name. Janet Inkum, Janet, want to say, or say, Reverend Eja, I really thank God for your life. May God continue to protect you and grant you a long life for His mighty name. And Janet Inkum, we are going to Taifa. I welcome to seven. I'm sure I'm a chair with you, Mr. Inkum. Simon Ed, once again, was a Ja and season team. I entreat you to assist me. Thank the Almighty God for the gift of life and successful ordination. Hey, teacher, but why ordination? And why invite me? And then I'm asking, this is why yourself and I say, Katkis. Simon Edu, Francis Ofori, and three others. Simon Edu, Janet Inkum, once again. Janet Inkum, British Kufo, you are watching. Bempa Enes, oh, Achimukisi, Bempa Enes, good morning. What is saying? And Jacob Ando, and so himself will show you if you come see. Now, me encounter, baby. And your mom, Beba, a chileno, you behoon near Yabaye Ama.

0: I was off a mock, but you're so fun to know what to say. I ran down so far saying, because I go microphone.
1: Samuel Boachiado.
0: Samuel Boachiado. And Adam.
2: Adam.
0: Adam. Okay. Samuel Boachiado. Okay. And
3: Christy Esidu.
0: Christy Esidu. Is that Christy Christiana?
3: Christy.
0: Christian, say Christiana.
3: I'm
0: a short. Yo, Christiana. Yeah, there's Afra Matana Nibia. Also, Christian, they're one for an eternal Nibia. Yeah, no, Musa short to me an eternal. They're here for.
2: Faustina.
0: Faustina for an eternal.
2: Faustina.
0: An Argentina. Auntie Faustina about you come 25 and a peace be whole and the Jimmy Flow Tina Butchie. And I Faustina 10 crowns with you.

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1: Omasa.
0: Florence and Pedu. Yeah, Florence and Pedu. And I tell so, tina Jima, tina so, also the first thing I'm tina. Okay. And then I am called Babu Regina. So, I'm trying to compare my name.
2: That was seen in a pen, so say, oh, can't test the foie. Rado can ye can, let us say, oh, at the pa and my yen, tino ma at the pa chin. So say, near my power, see ma or ma, and then my yen who's an near my pan away a brabum. And when yam na ya would dear, and she ran so a bonk was so years with dinty. 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
0: Amen. 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
0: sofuri interview on
2: in the progress of humanity when I went through some of your prior work, you indicated that there's a relationship between religion and colonialism. So my point of view has always been that when we look at the history of Africa, you see a lot of African indigenous spirituality before the start of colonialism, people worshipping forefathers, as ancient spirits, up the mountains or in the clouds, things to do with nature. And around the start of the colonial trade, for most of Africa, that changed. People started practicing in Africa organized religion. They started reading texts for belief, which they've never done, because their evidence has been nature, has been the cloud or the sun, or their forefathers answering them through meditation or whatever. It's never been Christianity. Christianity as we know it today was brought to Africa alongside Western thought, alongside Western philosophy. It was given to African people at a large scale as a way to divide the mind
0: and physicality,
2: making you believe that you need to suffer now in order to have a good time later, instead of teaching you radical thought in fighting now to make change later.
0: Swati, edi adi Christo sumu ebai, edi bese yagini, na yesum ancestors. Na wo ancestors sumu no. Donu wo uwe se, sasabro de kuni se koko se kansa ni kuni no. Ana wano wo sumu no wa.
3: Hello.
0: I want to say,
3: your papa was here.
0: Radia, the last you came to friend, and I can't say, okay,
3: and
0: I know, and then what can be there? Okay, be answer.
3: Oh, some cousin, I was killing, and I say, okay, you're part of the place before, say, or element at all.
0: And you know what can I hear for?
3: Yeah, I'm not people in the tree.
0: I was saying,
3: I'm not people in the tree, and I can't have a seat.
0: Okay, yo, yeah, that's it. Internet, you know, come here, okay?
3: Yo, my team, no, go so.
0: Hello, woman, again. Repita.
3: Papa.
0: We are regular caller. We can't be here. The air can say, Ufra, now we say, when you are, I know what you're doing, and now I'll lower.

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0: Yampanya, do you see fine?
1: My count was it that one.
0: And I didn't say. I don't see
1: that one.
0: Ah, okay, yeah, that's it. And I know, yeah, that's the part, I'm Michelle.
2: Hello.
0: Hello. Let's move ready.
2: My name is here for you now.
0: For Sina to take oil.
2: Oh, come for Tina for an Uri.
0: Ah, Tina, Tina, for Sina, Tina, okay, yeah, that's it. I'm Michelle, but you're young,
2: Craig. 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Hebrew chapter 8. 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
1: 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I have to do a couple of
0: things. Okay, Mpacho, what kind of Casabay?
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0: It's you. And I say, and can a radi.
1: If you are me, mommy, call you Agomeda.
0: You are Joseph.
1: I don't call you Agomeda, Joku. I just say, you mean you.
0: Hello. 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
2: Hello, Papa.
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0: Ashira se on kind of.
2: Pacho my kind of.
0: Ah okay. To know what kind.
2: Ani Pacho.
0: Obi akai kwapem mu wo kind eh.
2: Pacho my kind bro fo.
0: Okay. Yan kwai ze kwapem fo so mo ya de bro fo kama. Yan kwai.
2: Hebrews 10:26-31. And the topic, a call to persevere in faith. 26, if we deliberately keep on sinning, after we have received the knowledge of the truth, no sacrifice for sins is left, but only a fearful expectation of judgment and of raging fire that will consume

0: only a fearful expectation of judgment and of raging fire that will consume the enemies of God. Anyone who rejected the law of Moses died without mercy on the testimony of two or three witnesses. How much more severely do you think someone deserves to be punished who has trampled the Son of God underfoot, who has treated as an holy thing the blood of the covenant that sacrificed them, and who has insulted the Spirit of grace? For we know him who said, "It is mine to avenge, I will repay, and again the Lord will judge his people." That's one. It is a dreadful thing to fall into the hands of the living God. This is the word of God.
1: Thanks be to God. Yeah, that was it. What's your name?
0: Pentecost.
1: Pentecost.
0: Okay. I'm secretary.
1: Yeah, and that's all for your friend, is it?
0: Pastor Benjamin Chumesi, yeah, district pastor.
1: Yeah, no, I'm not sure. Hello. Mr. Mawuradi.
2: My name is Fifo Nina.
1: But your friends are not as free.
2: Pacho, midi nyatefe oyibi.
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1: 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Yeah. Yada sepa nya misra. Ti moko sunti.
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1: Hello.
3: Hello.
1: Mesu mau rade.
3: Ini mi fio fo nyina.
1: Of course na kase fri na ka kasa ben.
3: Pacho papa e oba rich. Richard.
1: Richard.
3: You.
1: Richard de hini.
3: First Peter 5:6-7 Okay, humble yourself under the mighty hand of God, and in due time he will exalt you. Cast your burdens unto him, for he cares for you.
1: Amen. We thank God.
3: The radiance okay, of the Now what you are going to do? The traveling message. Because I'm here on Friday, I go school back.
1: What are you going to do? Oma bi.
3: Friday.
1: And we'll be okay. They're ready as in Tierra. Then, because you must see you now, we'll be a honk of Bassam. Why?
3: My father, that was in so.
1: A radiant can't hope.
3: It's my dream, also. That was it.
1: Bye bye.
3: Beat you here.
1: Bye. Hello.
4: Hello.
1: Teacher Kono.
4: Hello.
1: Teacher Kono.
4: Aja.
1: I will soon enter the friend.
4: And that's for framing.
1: Okay.
4: Mini acropon.
1: Ah, okay.
4: Baba de Dubogos, isn't
1: he? Eh, Oboko, the Okope Gold Rabana.
4: Oh, yeah. Never mince your name, Ochi Munti. Never hire out.
1: Ah, okay. But I will buy up a gold in the branch. This is a
4: gold in the city. More of I don't know what you got and say, you go, Christiana. No, I mean, in the city, Munya.
1: Munya, guys, I've been sure when you.
4: We have no more tattoo.
1: Okay.
4: I want tattoo more. I'm an anishin German tango.
1: Okay. A woman in a janum de Doban gentleman can keep a boy. Okay. O Kakasabay.
4: Bajose.
1: O Kakasabay.
4: Then, let the one time.
1: A mocker crap him. I can't bravo.
4: Really, that's
1: it.
4: Yeah, Radia can of modern number.
1: Okay.
4: But in the Sunday, then in Rena by 9 VIP net.
1: The Bogos, no, I read you know your clan as a Mutio Adum TV.
4: Mutio Adum,
1: Multi
4: TV.
1: Multi TV, Channel 5, okay.
4: But,
1: okay, catch on Zama, that's if I change some food in her.
4: But, my God,
1: bye. Yeah, Fanny Pam, you know, I feel your best studio. Hello.
5: Hello.
1: Mesumo Rade.
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1: put back and you can go on.
0: My patrol is there, I can do my cars and teach him.
1: Okay, okay.
0: And the Reverend Maker in Hebrew chapter 10, verse 26 to 31.
1: Enka Erade Abraphobia.
0: And the Reverend Mamentia, me Mammy Victoria, Fuanimua, Ao Boko, and I feel so V3SDA Church, Yaw Amasama, I can do blue new site. The Chiomunina, and Ope will be at you. See, Adamase, now, it is a program, Papa Amadiaba, a man for condo, said the Biabek and Kai.
1: I'm not going to be able to do it.
0: Our program into your general son, I edit a muna, ye program.
1: Now, I said, 1-7.

0: 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good morning Reverend Eja and all your team ana Phyllis J Abutiate I thank God very much for his protection and love. I wish you all a happy week. Good morning. 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Thank you very much. Mina Aye. Good morning, Reverend Eja Owusu and your team. God bless you all. I am watching live from Suchari Junction. Okay. Suchari Junction. Only a Fako, you know, offense, Dodowano. British Akumeni, once again, may our good Lord bless you, protect you, and increase you, his oil upon your life, in the name of Jesus Christ. Thank you very much. I wish you same. Now, Ama Joyce Kofi. Ama Joyce Kofi. A Japama. Usu. Hey, we didn't know those. Ama Joyce Kofi e Japoma Osu. Good morning. Now show me. Hey. Na mi show me. Now show me Osu do Osu. And I say when I did Japoma Osu. Okay, ya mi nkasa. Comfort boating. 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
1: and
0: 54 years, okay, and Agata Kuju, Mrs. Now sounds like Dickness and so Yamisha Papa Ohio. 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A ye or soon for Oba Penny Comfort Enima Boating. 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Good morning Eja Usu and team. I thank God for my life today and I am grateful for

0: every blessing given to me and my family. And may his name be praised. Emma Peggy, we thank God for a successful conference of the Diocesan Methodist Women Fellowship. Okay, Radin Shea Papa Papa Emma Peggy. And Mary Ekubai. Mary Ekubai, good morning, Eja Owusu. Mercy Kubai.
1: Yeah.
0: Unemono.
1: Maybe we can marry.
0: Mercy Kubai, okay. Zana Mekan, Mercy Kubai. Good morning, Eja, and his team watching you from Italy. Mercy, Eche Italy for you now. Mercy Ekubai, thank you, Jesus. Anna Francisca Equia Boachua, watching from Italy. Save you swift. You are also watching Mercy Ekubai again. Ansa Baba, Ansa Comfort Boating. Once again, and I've Vicky Techi, every come to say Doris Usu and so watch it, and I've Vicky Techi and so Jenny Mensa Evans, Mr. Jenny Mensa, good morning, Richard Amponsa, okay, Master P is also here our UK, Nami Encabibri, and Emilia Asante, Master P, Ibu. Kelly Oliver and Comfort watching again, British Ankoma again. Jenny Mensah say, people of God, we Christians need to do

0: People of God, we Christians need to do more to allow most of the so-called educated people to have a fair knowledge. It was so wonderful. A fair knowledge about the Bible. The Bible Society of Ghana is taking steps to revise the Enzima Bible, which was done in 1999. I was in a meeting which discussed that. Later, I reported the outcome on the Enzima platform. Yeah, that was it, baby. Mr. Jenny Emensa. Yami Insha Bibri pa na Victoria S. Du Dan Jan Emmanuel Rhoda S. Du Appia Richard Amponsa Gabi Ofori Ivan Appia Victoria Osei Anna Buampon Enesen so and Dora Usu Rose Ohenewa Anna Opoku Williams, British Akumeni again, Abraphobia. Okay, quotation I want come. Okay. 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A radi inchra, more mutiny about so in her. Okay, so fun, Jenny. So, oh, Auntie Chrissy, I quite baby you.
1: Yeah, right.
0: Okay, can I change my enough and dive into it? Yeah. Who obey a yenafi Yako on Sosona, Yamawa told him on a fair interview now, and you may Yako program.
1: I'm sure I can come here before on my to do. 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
0: Not bonnet, affordable.
1: Affordable. 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
1: 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And Timasa P. That I see every day, I mean, Israel. So far, Anthony, my influence, sir.
2: Baby, next day, you see, when you
3: 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Sir, when you pano, what quack would you not be beer? Only uncle pony track a beer bill, only excuse or pamno. 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
2: 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It maybe some may be so say. Now, a yamina frewana.
1: There be your say, almost say, Womaya born some agents.
2: Joe.
1: Obi Bia or Cassetia, yes, Christo, Quadje, I am Mojanaso, I or the Brinipa, and I won't conquer out for fra or the ma inipa. Ne a Pamojano Buna Woodiano. Was it intimate, Massa? Or better channel at an aqua and quite you. So, and especially say, we'll be also know your sophomore.
2: Mm-hmm.
1: And as I say, we're just for you. And now we'll be at or songs also, Okra Bible. Now, so Bible Moon Seminole, on Yinni, and so Bible Moon Seminole, or
2: Deca,
1: and all the Sanko of Wagon,
2: and only a Seminole.
1: A idea, eh, who power. Now, say, Yana Toda, and call for so, Moma Yamon Payamano. We'll be a Yamon Payamano. O de ka sana mi ye no so na ye no na
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0: 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app or so. So the profit boy may go to dictionary. Let me in here. Be and found in Pani dear or crow. And found no beard in say Nipan one in the Pope. One in the Pope. One in it, Reverend. One in the wine. One in the wood ding. And found in our sorry cracker. I eat it. And found a domo gunachino. Oh, sir, one man no more, you know, a friend say, Thessalonica. No more yes in burial for no. Was it said there be a power no more no preach you ya? No, I'm just coffee, no more factory, no more chance. As you show move for cause and some more power no be kind on. A yanua, not say a woman be a
1: man.
0: What that done on? And I see Judah for a war a Thessalonica.
1: Yes.
0: Only yes, no more burial. If you said there be a room, we shall trust a move pepper, and we'll send some woman ever catch a no crana. The Bible can canoe, I can canoe, and you only tell you.
2: Debut.
0: Your person will be at me, King Cababro, now TSSA. So be preachy. That's an answer, some and water say, now da. What's working can and room, who crumb Cassano? Now watch, I see.
2: A jump me war a sorry member Barco, or no of Omofri Togo, a shame to French Cassa. And what thing do you know? You saw French Bible. Was it say time was so much? Yes, yeah, sorry, demo how much. Now, Pastor, they told I don't know much. Now, what they say, they already
0: French,
2: French, you know, eh, can ya? I hear now come and yes, some people can or no, no, and a Bible, no, it's an assay more crying on an tears here. And if you'll be in your moonshire, mama, will be a yin shra. Baby, I ya kind of crumb cassam. San will be so ever kind bully. Will be so a bully ni na what ya. Also, I ain't a debt. And to where my young say, Dumedia Cassia. If we are safe for any nan in the petty and any nan, any munshra. Cause we crumb cassa de ya can. So, what shall we ban auntie and a cabra when himself so umbra? Yes,
0: and I'll bring a cassa come home.
2: So, yes, I was a umbra. It's a no man in one sent in Auburn. Hey, it's a bois and my nipper bebre. It's Bible no more as sepan

0: ati trustem no ye na o dada fo no anfa an dada
1: e don say ade ba kwa e hun say ya de taka ne say enipa bebre ane bia wo mu Pentecost wo mu apostolic wo mu assemblies of God for Jason me ti se we ba ye no e no kwaye e na papa no ne de ne ye pa e 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Uncra Babro,
0: Uncra Bible.
1: As you go for dinner, my Bako, no, I want General Castle, or no, and now sorry. And now sorry, you
0: movement.
1: And you move Niden, and now sorry. Now, see Nipa Bow on Wokra Babro, King Cassay, Yaka as Sonoma, and your Christo and Ma Anobuabua. The church will say, the call out, the gathering of the people of God, Nina Mima Babua, I don't know, and now sorry. It was the universal church, your local church, and a fair denominational churches. Say Presby, a denomination, Methodist, a denomination, Pentecost, a denomination, Tema branch, a exhaustion power denomination, the branch of Tema. So, and a universal church, you know, you can't a genophone in a bomwa, you know, a Christopher. Yeah, I saw Namia Sorabaco. So, I said, and yeah, sorry. What you want here?
0: Movement.
1: Uju Krababro. And was say, now they are telling say, be an hour now, assemblies of God. Be an hour, apostolic. Be an hour, Pentecost. 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
2: Pastor, Obia Bible Cassettian Abrabon, or also Kutia Bible.
1: Kutia Bible,
2: my man, you know. 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
2: where ka say oni pa ko wae mukura
1: na rejecting rejecting the sacrificial blood of Jesus.
2: Opo Christo moja afore bonu.
1: And not

0: about the daily sins or mistakes committed by the believer.
1: And yes, so the burning may be away from so and that's why I born.
0: And I said, Gidin, Ebian from so be I and what can say be a and

0: dini ebian from so bia ye ye nya no asem en wo ka se bia en te kan
1: enya no asem
0: wo ka 1 John 1:4, 1 John 1:8-9 or say seriously watchful to reject Jesus after knowing the truth about him
1: on a po Christo no any bone kase pa so be po Christo na brabom
0: se won hu no no say wa say apo no Jesus said that in the latter days, because iniquity shall abound, the love of many shall wax cold.
1: Yes, you say, and now say, Munya Bedos, when to be bread to Hanubetro.
0: Nancy, the Obejana could do every year. If anyone sees his brother sinning, and was say, Bonibua, a cool womb, na Yanide, Umobia, Messerman, the Bonibus and Kumindia, a Messerman. And here kind of say, apostles and say, will be our home, yes. No, dear, so one does it because no, you're so for some bacchini. I was in a mess, I'm crying, no credit. No, I said,
1: okay.
0: A radiant size of auntie,
1: Pastor.
0: A year called Auntie Christy.
1: You
0: are bomb pie, a biana would be a new radiant. Now, so a bia and I dare be in Tino. A quart bosom so, a cobble jamai, a which they been tea. Yes, money be an uncle on Fenchet. Apostasy, and was saying on Fenchet. And she said, Radis will be better be our cotton bonny be mona, and say, Yamia rejecting on a radium fat and send canons. I'm a radiant. So far, Trey Bompai must have phone.
1: Oh, don't phone him a bro home for. A Jawina most say, do whom can he? Or say, ah, Ubu cheerful, I do a dozen. Now, feminine support that.
0: Amen.
1: And send your sooners as Rasano, I do it. You'll be better radiant and Yabano Hosson. No sound part or foam or air bonino, and then Mujay Shigu cover a cossua jam sending for demayan, a radi demano, no to me training home free bonimo. For our batrani must send a bayer, papa, if he's a brick with dear, which may attract him more a deep on his son quinim.
0: Oh, yes, you didn't. Amen.
2: Amen.
0: Declares Christi, a seedu, a moquaba.
2: Yeah, Raja.
0: Now to say,
2: yes, so I don't.
0: And a pair of the same.
2: And I pray, Massam Yananese, Michel, Bia, Oti,
1: Joseph,
2: Radiadum, Mamsa Matujum, Ache, over 30 years. Na me will see this necassis. I feel a young couple and dum. Many a career group and drive so. In the end, my emergency, my pound home to my new brain. It will boobush. And I may add one, I watch it, say, and then so no. Yako Kumase.
1: Okay.
2: Ako ye Ako Pak Kumase and so on the old Bantama, Church of Pentecost. Ma money anime.
0: Hey, fancy. We any be all.
2: Pacho David.
0: No. Jimmy dear man, and I be high number family.
3: Mm, I'm
0: telling you. 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

0: say, eh, dear, now, a Kenya Matros Argument.
1: And you win, Major. May my first album may in 92. Na a bra, may yes album. That time then I ye be alive in the studio. It's instrumental. Instrumental is na ye be a drew some me make auto German. Me rest studio na light off. Timi Pia Bontin Penna obi jina a quiet mirror, but yeah, I didn't know what I meant. Mirror, but I've been an accident. Oh, so I was a messiah. Ain't he? Oh, the hospital 6 months. The 6 months, and I just said, Menna, me bomb pie on quaint. One night. Bear 12, my bumpire with me, yes, I may be done and you may buy. But don't for no more grow home for there's a niche. Now, you may design your me, my. Timina, sign your man, and so ah, Yamia Domira Hotel, and then I lunch his album, and they are worried for 9 years. Your lunch album, and I said, and I'm doing a member here for this abranty chair.
0: Yes, and real powerful.
1: And you may be. And your ma will be our name and one name alive for dear. Wouldn't say, and your ma.
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3: Way or the mammy 70 million. 70 million. 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
4: Now, almost the engine and boy, I didn't say.
3: Ah, Monsieur Moody, droning, sunny near ma. 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
6: 5 say na kan 5 say na e dro so pa but we 20 city. We 50 city. We 100 city. We're 200, we're 250. We're Nigeria.
4: Ah, and you're Ghana, Kakadu.
6: Oh.
4: Nigeria.
6: Ghana, Kakadu, no, it was more than seven.
0: Enti wei aye akuafo bi anase adwadifo a ewo aye kaneshi dwom enu akasa chese mamba akose ye mema niamba kekedro bua edene sesei eh de niamba kekedro bua eden mama What did you want me here? 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So I am pa. Yes, we can draw a yimu mutase, a musis muntino yimunina, come on, yo home. Now, a band is saying no, Anna Douglas, Anno, I got you, Jim Sampa, a kicker drone on Ukraine, and a boy at him. Now, a no crack what dante, a womoa, a timucra sounds or to crack a crack. Now, swing no mono, a womo bomb, homo day, I don't bet me be a say, the end of Ghana, hey, no one band do, Nanya Frina, Yakofabi, every a year at Nigeria, a alata memubia.
7: I'm not going to be able to do it. I'm not going to be able to do it. I'm not going to be able to do it. I'm not going to be able to do it. I'm not going to be able to do it. I'm not going to be able to do it. I'm not going to be able to do it. I'm not going to be able to do it. I'm not going to be able to do it. I'm not going to be able to do it. I'm not going to be able to do it. I'm not going to be able to do it. I'm not going to be able to do it. I'm not going to be able to do it. I'm not going to be able to do it. I'm not going to be able to do it. I'm not going to be able to do it. I'm not going to be able to do it. I'm not going to be able to do it. I'm not going to be able to do it. I'm not going to be able to do it. I'm not going to be able to do it. I'm not going to be able to do it. I'm not going to be able to do it. I'm not going to be able to do it. I'm not going to be able to do it. I'm not going to be able to do it. I'm not going to be able to do it. I'm not going to be able to do it. I'm not going to be able to do it. I'm not going to be able to do it. I'm not going to

0: 70 million. 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Now, kwa nso phone same 70 million. 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
4: ekọ se gande ta kwa disi sia rather but e wo okoliga office news pavement block most of the major rather about news pavement block. There's a road from Apoe to KGB. KGB is a major warehouse of Kuku. Any spaver block. But on the quota as well known as Bambua on this road. And so we have to take some of our cargo, big cargo, off the road. It's a no-brainer. I don't, it goes on the other year, Juana, either Eko Abuchi, Eko, developed country. Every developed country has a road network and also has a road network. The reason is that railway
0: Anti former minister Emma Aye Railway Development Yura Jogati anu disem na ati ye nyina so ye na anopa bremu no si aka se boye nsaka ye yemfa ni nyina ensim famon afedie braso se e wose obi

0: so kum ton ton preko na ni sham ne die e demonstrate ko.
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1: Trust them, say, Obe can say, Pano, I will say, Eddie, the Amma, no, I dance, and Sana, a Vienna Abba. And we see, and I was a Uti and Quadrisem, I free apostle, quatting out that bride of Christ, are sorry, Anno. Quesi the way, and we see the Bia, wa Bravo, and upon Lucia, a Pimu, a Wadon, 106.3 FM, so. Now, our Bravo, Bessessa, she said, the bride of Christ, are sorry, a Chiaquine, Ewa Accra, Madina, Lanquanta, Red Coat Flats, Fitting Shop, Nutrient Mupe, more Mortema, any Ashaman, so, Ubehuni, Ewa Jacuju, Ashanti Farms, Quine. Yeben Agri School, Fred Apostle Quartin, it was 0244 699266. Yami Asubi Income.

0: Trust them say, Obeka and Sempano, and we are say, Eddie, the Amamano, and Dance, and Sana, and Vienna Abba. And we see, and I was a witty and quadrant sem, I free apostle, quarting out that bride of Christ, are sorry, Anno. Quesida we, and you could see the Bia, our Brabo, and upon Lucia, up high moon, a wadum, 106.3 FM, so. Now our Brabo, Bessa, Fisher, the bride of Christ, are sorry, a chair coin, Ewa Accra, Madina, Lanquanta, Red Co Flats, Fitting Shop, Nushen Mupe, Mua Mortema, any Ashaman, so, Ubehuye, Ewa Ejekuju, Ashanti Farms, Quan. 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
1: 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That was it. 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
3: Amen.
1: Young upon us, say young upon us, and then so then I'm going to come on us. 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
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Do not boast about tomorrow, for you do not know what a day may bring forth. Sana wadiya samoka. And for what you know, one, what you know, one, and now, and then you will, and you are a rare thing in quite your head. What's not my set up? My father, we are the messenger, no porn, or pair, so we will be no crow. The Dachi Biano, or a new year already, and you're watching Yamia Samno. And you want a month and you may be a bottle of Abrabomono. What would you be a noa? When you fight Jesus Christ, and my name is Diva Braboso. Now when you make a Christmas for her, now when you be a wood to find your head down, hey you, na a bre and chair, and then you had you. Now you watch an answer one wire, you need the ever back, and where would Miss Oko Rum Kubua, and Command and Sasso, and go back to my son, and the Japanese and Uncle Okra and Uncle the young crown, and what toy. Now so you pay a new year. And the junior and junior year pa son of Adias and 8 years 4. Na and young kaho and now subanya a kaye hono. Ya na ya mamma then na ya and twice ya near man yango pa semino am wayania. Eh we na a before a kenny paho and a kokuo any idea don't so not say the dwanoa ye nya botre awa ya bra bumono na a year before. 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

the slow to anger, ni best ye can once and a can it move more for two. Oh, or say, dear, ne bo a chill of one was for yes, in it, the berima. The nipper be a nebutin of ubiano, or the senior, or the senior, or the senior, or the senior, or the senior, or the senior, or the senior, or the senior, or the senior, or the senior, or the senior, or the senior, or the senior, or the senior, or the senior, or the senior, or the senior, or the senior, or the senior, or the senior, or the senior, or the senior, or the senior, or the senior, or the senior, or the senior, or the senior, or the senior, or the senior, or the senior, or the senior, or the senior, or the senior, or the senior, or the senior, or the senior, or the senior, or the senior, or the senior, or the senior, or the senior, or the senior, or the senior, or the senior, or the senior, or the senior, or the senior, or the senior, or the senior, or the senior, or the senior, or the senior, or the senior, or the senior, or the senior, or the senior, or the senior, or the senior, or the senior, or the senior, or the senior, or the senior, or the senior, or the senior, or the senior, or the senior, or the senior, or the senior, or the senior, or the senior, or the senior, or the senior, or the senior, or the senior, or the senior

Now only Kuzun go for Sia, and your wife, you say, Yanko Bessman and Buffo, and Manoa, the Uku refugee, and walk with us on them. Now, I cross on them on Sua, Yanko Pon was I detained Swab Bamaka, Debbie, Obey and Wajuma, Yamasuma, Yama, Yamasuma, Ayabrabo, and do it in Yanko Pass and some year with the numbers of Osun Yanko Ponwa. 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

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He's so good.

0: celebration of 25 years of God's faithfulness. This is not just an anniversary. It's a prophetic gathering, a season of thanksgiving, a season of testimony, a season of divine visitation under the distinguished leadership of our host, Prophet Samuel Nanamwating, and the theme, I am the next to testify. Get ready for four powerful nights of the word, prayer, worship, prophecy, and divine encounters from Tuesday the 22nd to Friday the 25th of September 2026, time 6 p.m. each night. The venue is Tema Community 5, opposite Life International School, and the celebration continues with a special Thanksgiving service on Sunday at 8 a.m. Join us live on Facebook and YouTube at Prophet Samuel Nanamwating and BHOG TV. 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Come with your praise, come with your expectation, come believing that your testimony is next.
1: Praise the Lord. Oh, medanya me ase. 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
2: hey. Asofo, give me some mama say, in how many years here na or person this store number a year will be a magic year?
1: Me funny say, ni pana me this store ne man no, no in Nigeria, no soon to America, and I go to two no, or two no 5 years.
2: Be a magic store.
1: Be a magic store no. Inti.
2: Inti what say say we buy ham pie.
1: Inti me ham pie bona. Ah, papa trema kwantre no na badam fo no me bono no 3 days
2: ubu no susumu anasa
1: e physically na me say a me be dia dance me de bono
2: nti u ba be bompa ye
1: me ba o ha ba bompa ye na trema
2: kwantre say ye
1: o si me ko bompa ye
2: aha e was store
1: nti me wa ona ade ni pie ye na me so ni mu say wo
2: me fa ko pie fi
1: o free store no me nim so wa asase ni mo o be gina ma chi say na me so free yourself aha noti na me born aso me dey me sabo ko me born ya nti me born na me push in no say me ko forward there na osifom
2: and osifom
1: osifom
2: it osifom na dey dey see here
1: 3 days no and I just say company be ba say obe register so nti
2: ni o ti wa wali echi. You are too a good humor. You are too a yarry suffer. You are too much yasu. You are my one to one. And that day, Uka Ami, Ufi Akwe, Upo Sempe, and Radiman Upo Nadia Papa Nasu, Upo Sempe, no Papa Nasu, Upo Sempe, no Papa Nasu. You are too acquainted to us,
3: yes, no.
2: You are too a warrior, so
3: a warrior, so
2: you are too a muscle, you are too a true muscle, Ubo seminar,
3: your
2: papa, that's
3: yes, no.
4: Praise the Lord. I show your friend me if we do a me call a man Jordan, me call your servant, but me call me now 1 year, and actually, yeah, me into me or horse, and me or harm, it is so big as a woman, so me, honey. And see by 6 months, and I miss me, person, membra Ghana, and I'm with me by Ghana. Ghana, so me by San, and I miss how called Kudistan. Because Kudistan, sir, no, with me by Ghana, me by Ghana, so I sign the

0: 20th anniversary. So we are here to let you know what God is doing. And also, I'll give you certain things you must know. You see, everybody hearing the sound of my voice, you need a testimony. So on the 22nd, which is this month, we are celebrating our 25th anniversary. And the theme of the anniversary is I am the next to testify. I am the next to testify. So whilst you are waiting upon God for a testimony, there are six things that you need to do for your testimony to manifest. Now anyone hearing the sound of my voice, you must understand that you must receive a testimony. Testimony silence the mouth of the accusers. It proves the power of God in existence. It makes argument cease. It brings the power of God in view. That is why you must testify. Because there are a lot of people who have been in church for many years, but yet still they cannot testify. There is no testimony. So there is a reason why you don't receive testimony. Now there are two testimonies that I want to emphasize on. Now this woman have stores.
1: Mommy, no stores.
0: Plenty stores.
1: Stores be pray.
0: In Ashaman.
1: Ewa Ashaman.
0: Nobody comes there to even rent their shop.
1: And
0: it has been consistent for almost over 5 years. There's no way this woman has not gone. How can you have a business and nobody is patronizing the business? You have a beautiful store, but nothing is working. And this thing has happened for solid 5 years. Hello. So the woman now decided that because of this condition, I need to seek for a solution to this particular condition. So she decided to come around. So maybe you are also listening to me. You are going through something right now. You don't know what to do again. You must make a decision. Take a serious step. So the woman came to pray, and direction was given. So the woman said, after 3 days,

0: After 3 days, she went to the store and saw a woman living in the shop.
1: No, we said no baby at the shop.
0: And this is a woman who was taking the shop spiritually. Is a mad, is it, I don't think it's a mad woman. This woman is staying at the shop over there.
1: Oh, what this shop and the boss what yet as a honor say when you say no, but what this shop so I can come up also.
0: The woman went there and slapped the person who was there after 3 days. You see,

0: what to do again. Maybe you are moving helter skelter and nothing is working. Listen to me carefully. You have tried the rest. Why don't you try the best? Why don't you believe in God with me? And the same God who have done it for the people you just heard, He will also do it for you. And so the second person was somebody that went to Jordan. And this woman also went to Jordan to go and work. And for the one solid year, everything went smoothly. So the next year started counting exactly 6 months. The woman heard a voice speaking to her.
1: Now I fear to show me no no I woman.
0: Who was talking to this woman? This woman was troubled, but for certain reason, this woman now came to Ghana, came back, and went to Kurdistan. Still, the voice was still talking to her. This voice made this woman became mad.

0: passport. Man, if you want a man, tem Emma, the book one as a woman, passport, or did you quite a mammy, Emma,
1: that if she does not burn it, she will travel again.
0: So, one she always here to coin be into one,
1: there's a serious demonic powers in operation. Maybe what you are going through, there is somebody behind what you are going through. You see, Daniel prayed. And when Daniel prayed, prayed for 21 days, the heavens released the answer. But the queen of Persia held the answers of the prayer.
0: Now, so pressure to me as so by
1: you must understand this one and know who is behind your progress.
0: Why and Taiwan can't connect?
1: Who is behind your predicament?
0: Why and Taiwan money energy?
1: Who is behind your visa?
0: Why the Taiwan visa energy?
1: Your business?
0: What you man?
1: Your health?
0: What poverty?
1: Who is behind it?
0: Why the Taiwan?
1: You are the next to testify.
0: Who and auto so be the others?
1: You are the next to testify.
0: Who and auto so be the others?
1: So all this testimony is for you to know that we are counting the days for our 25th anniversary.
0: Adansi dia wuti ti nyina ema wu se obe wu se ye fish ye adio no no no yes sisi ye bedu ho.
1: So we are ready for the anniversary.
0: Ya ye kado wa fish ye day.
1: And all these testimonies you have.
0: Adansi dia wuti ye nyina.
1: You are the next to testify.
0: Wu na utu sobe dia adansi.
1: Oh, we are all here.
0: Ye nyina ye waha.
1: We are all here.
0: Ye nyina ye waha.
1: We are celebrating Jesus.
0: Ye bo esema yesu.
1: On our 25th anniversary.
0: Ewa ye fish ye day toso adio no no.
1: You can also call me right now.
0: Usu betu ya friends is here.
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0: Sorry, I want Tema 25.
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0: So who could the one guy say? Oh, because Google map on us. 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Blessed Hand of God Ministries International. Now Google map on. Maybe do any Edwabaha.
1: Also, to anywhere can hear the sound of my voice.
0: Maybe Pierre will team in here.
1: You can join us this and every Tuesday.
0: Who bet you never can? A brother way near brother Bia.

0: anniversary shall see our 22nd, 23rd, 24th, and the 25th.
1: So this is a serious encounter.
0: Doubt
1: you are the next to testify. So right after this jingle, we will come back and give you 6 things you must be able to know when you want to have a testimony. So
0: sick
1: and stay and keep on calling right now. We are all here. We are celebrating God. And on the 22nd, prepare yourself. Just organize yourself. You can come and sleep here. Come and wait upon the Lord. This year must not end. It must, God must meet you at the point of your knees. You must wrestle with the angel. You must wrestle with God for something to happen. It is an evening program. It's an evening program. So you must be able to join us. So listen to the announcement. We'll come back right now.
2: 25 years of grace, 25 years of faith, 25 years of God's unfailing goodness. And now, Blessed Hand of God Ministries International invites you to a glorious celebration of 25 years of God's faithfulness. 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Come with your praise. Come with your expectation. Come believing that your testimony is next.
1: That's where you can hear the sound of my voice. Now this is to invite you to our anniversary. So please join us. And your life will be the same. Now you see, understand this on the note. That what should I do when I am waiting for my testimony? I will give you 3. And I will come back and give you another 3. And your life will be the same. Keep calling. Keep liking the page. Go to the Facebook wall.
0: Go Facebook wall
1: and type Prophet Samuel Nanamwating.
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1: And let's do it together there. So go there right now. And those who are listening to us on Atom
0: 106.3 FM,
1: please empower the volume. Empower the volume. And again, invite somebody to also listen to us right now, especially people that need testimony. Now before I start, you must understand this one and know that you cannot abandon God because the answer has not arrived yet. In other words, you cannot abandon God when your testimony or the answer to your problem has not arrived on your timetable. So maybe you have a timetable and you are believing God for the fruit of the womb. You are believing God for healing. Maybe you are sick. You are bound. You are oppressed. You are depressed. You are going through challenge. You don't know when to start and when to begin. You don't know what to do. You are

assure you. There are six things you must do when it comes to someone waiting for his testimony. You must understand this one and know. Because sometimes God is not saying no, but God is saying it's not yet.

We will say that again. Sometimes God is not saying no to your condition, but God is saying it is not yet. It is not yet.

0: know.
1: Or
0: must first believe that he is. So you must believe that he is. So you must believe that he is. And he is a rewarder of them that diligently seek him. So you must believe.

in one accord praying to the Lord. And they heard a knock. They knew that somebody was knocking

0: And Rhoda went to the gate to look at who was knocking. And when Rhoda opened the gate, he went straight and told those who were praying that our miracle we are praying is at the door. And they told Rhoda, you are mad. You are mad. These people were praying, but their belief system was not activated. There are people like that. They are in church.
1: Oh, sorry.
0: They are listening to me on the radio.
1: No, radio,
0: they are praying.
1: Oh,
0: they are fasting.
1: Oh,
0: but still, they don't believe in anything.
1: No, so,
0: even the testimonies they just heard.
1: And say,
0: their mind is even roaming round about. Because most of them have heard a lot of fake news. That is why you must follow us on our Facebook wall.
1: Facebook wall.
0: And on YouTube channel.
1: And YouTube channel.
0: And come and watch the people standing here and testifying. Last week, a woman said, the woman said, when I hear the testimonies, I don't believe in those testimonies. But now, because it has happened to me, I now believe it. There were people who are unbelievers. They are children of God, but they are living in doubt. They are pastors. They are deacons. They are deacons. They are women of God. They still live in doubt. Number two, you must keep praying. You must keep praying. Remember, number one, keep believing.

0: unto this end.
1: Na amabe busem abesi awiyeye
0: that men ought to always to pray.
1: Say kase ni papa pa ya pribia
0: and not to faint.
1: Abra on papa.
0: Anyone believing in God for a testimony.
1: Who is

0: hold your time, your energy, your ability, your capability. You are serving the Lord with your strength. And God is unjust to forget the labor of the saints. So anyway,
1: can
0: I understand my voice? We are giving you today. We will come back again. Let's hear the testimony. Remember that it's our 25th anniversary. And we say, you are the next to testify. And remember, whilst you are listening to this testimony, we are proving the power of Jesus. That if he has done it for these people, he will do it for you. Keep calling me right now. Keep calling me right now.
1: 0242 0242 92 92 09 68 68 0242 and I said 0242 38 8 38 8 235 235 0242 0242 38 8 38 8 235 235.
0: Even if you have been here before,
1: but what happened?
0: Make sure that this particular conference is a heavy conference.
1: Okay, can you say Jumedia no thing?
0: I have availed myself for the Lord to use me. So what you are hearing, God will do it double for you. So make it a plan and make it an appointment that you are joining this divine conference. So you can bring your things. You can invite your brother, your sister from a long distance. Call them for them to join us. And your life will be the same. Understand. Every Tuesday we are here. Every Sunday like this we are here. Right after this broadcast, we'll come to you with the second service. But remember, the conference is starting on the 22nd.
1: Now
0: remember that we are, it's a long week program. Can't believe it. Can't believe it. Come trust him. Come pray. And come serve it.
1: Now, brother, we'll show
0: you. Let's use your testimony. We'll come back and pray with you.
2: Praise the Lord.
3: Hallelujah.
2: Pacho, me din di Ernest. 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Like before I was about to complete my tertiary education. Always, me sorry how much I had to go to the hospital and go and do operation.

0: years. 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They would keep him there from morning, no food till evening. But eventually they had to do the operation before he would be released. So what he's saying is exactly true.
1: Let's listen to the woman. Mama Pacho, you can ayampa na.
2: Me Pacho ayampa na ayamani huna kasa te ebanesa me amiti hempo na nukware mi hunse ni amenye na always just a yeshua na just me shiano hospital kolebu rich hospital kolebu rich hospital na adru bebia na doctor ne se me nyama o me ya 50-50 ada se ba wo ana se wo na chese senia all titi no as so can say wo de ya mame all the time na chese eto mre bia na me nyuma ne se nyesa na erade bo me

0: mi pa cha o ni e me kan se mi da na si be e na me da onyankopon ni pa no so mi da na si nyame nsira o dada nyame nsira o wa
1: amen
0: nyame nsira o
1: daddy what you have to say to god also can be change nyame na yenko
2: it's a miracle and we can only be grateful to the almighty
1: boss by yesu my yenko
3: my name is Forgive. This is where I followed. Since when I was born, I was a sickle cell patient. I've really suffered throughout my whole life, especially when I'm in school or I'm about to write my paper. That is when my sickness come out. So most people don't get close with me because I said when they get close with me, they will just get the same disease. I've really lost my mom through by this sickness. I've been in Rich 37 and all different type of hospitals. But the day my mom passed away and I was walking on the street, I met Pastor Dixon. So that is when he brought me here. So the day I was coming here, gradually, I told myself, all the situation I've really passed, I just want God to take me off. So that was last month when the rain started falling. I told myself I'll enter into the water to see if the sickness will come. But I entered, my sister was like, Ebeba, missing me. Emba, I'm watching Yaminti, Emba. She was like, it will come. Na my sister Rita, we don't need my mother. We don't drink so a small man. But she just see what her. She was like, "Oh, there's an water. We can be better. Unfa." So it was what I was like, Pastor Dixon. Me, I wish I would kill myself because I don't feel comfortable in life. Today I'm sick. All my money, I'll send it to the hospital. So I don't. So that was recently. Papa was sharing some toffee. I told myself that toffee, I will take it. If it's the toffee for the womb of a baby, me, I will take that toffee. So that day I was rushing. So a certain woman pushed me. So I was like, toffee, I'm imagining. And me, I rest a toffee. Or yet, then I'm imagining. So the woman was like, I don't imagine toffee. Now I'm saying, toffee, no me, and hear me. So that moment, Papa did not pray. I took the toffee. Now I was like, any sickle cell, I'm taking it out of my body. Last week Tuesday, I went to the hospital. When I texted, I am AS, no more SS again.
1: Boom, boom, boom, boom, boom, boom, boom, boom.

0: So the doctor was like, ah, what am I? Who gave you this miracle? I was like, it's Amwatunu. You were like, that young man. And I was like, yes. Me there, I know he.
1: Doctor, this is that young man.
0: Yes. At the my general. So I was like, yeah, me, that man there, I trust in him. I wish I would tell him about this testimony. But me, I'm scared. So there's a certain man at the back. He was like, go. Go and tell them. Tell the whole world what God have done for you.
2: Hallelujah. Amen. My name is Sylvester Tedugbano, and this is my testimony. There are two, so one after the other. The first one was when my wife is in labor, things were very difficult, and then the auntie opted for operation. So she told me that if you can tell the doctor so that they operate your wife, because the pains that she's going through is too much. And I said, okay. So quickly, I called Papa and I told him that this is the situation. And he said, nothing will happen to your wife. She will deliver and come back with the baby and then she herself. So just after I finished speaking to Papa, I left the hospital and I went home. About 45 minutes later, I had a text message that, congratulations. And then my wife delivered. Amen.
3: If you are clapping, clap well. Some of these testimonies, when you hear them, you will think that they are normal things, but they are not normal things. You are saying that your wife was in labor. And what made you decide to tell Papa?
2: Because I know what God is using him to do in our generation.
3: So you told him. And when you told him, what did he say?
2: He said, everything is okay, everything is fine. Your wife will deliver and nothing will happen to her. And within 45 minutes, it happened just as he said.
3: There was no operation.
2: Nothing, nothing. She normal delivery, nothing happened. Yeah. And the second testimony was that my mother-in-law was sick and her leg is swollen and rotten. And she's a diabetes patient. So they said they will cut the leg. And then I came to Papa confused, because even the money for that, I don't have. And my wife is the only child of the mother. So everything is on us. Very confused. So I ran to Papa and I told him, Papa, this is what is happening to me. And he didn't say anything for some time. And he asked me to put my hand on the altar. And as I put my hand on the altar, he put his foot, one foot on my hand. After that, he asked me to go. When I go, I should lay my hands on the woman and pray for her. And the woman is not in this town. She's in Salt Pond. So I have to travel to that place to go and pray for her. And as I did that, I can tell you, the woman is healed and she's strong now. And even doctors can confirm.

0: Even doctors can confirm that what has happened to her is only God who can do this, because the leg is rotting, and I have a video of that before and after. I have a video and then a picture.
1: You have a video and a picture of how the woman's leg was before you came to see Papa, and then after you went to do the direction he gave you, how the leg has become. I mean, this is a very, very powerful testimony. You cannot just sit down like this. I mean, if you know the disease called diabetes, you will understand it. When you are diabetic, anything that pricks you and it becomes a sore, it doesn't die. It stays with you for the rest of your life. You can only manage it. So you take painkillers to heal. But the wound, dear, it won't heal. She's saying that the wife's mother is diabetic, and she had a wound on the leg, and the leg that she had the wound on was getting rotten. It means that the wound was not dying. The doctors had tried everything to make the wound die, but the wound was not dying.

0: And he was frustrated because the only option was for the lady to be amputated. And even the money for that particular thing, he didn't have. So he was just frustrated. He came to see our father and then told our father his situation. But tell somebody there's a direction. There's a direction. The only direction that came was for him to put his hand on the altar. And then our father placed one of his foot on his hand, on the hand that was on the altar. And then removed the leg and told him to take the same hand and go and pray for the mother-in-law. She'll be fine. He's saying that the mother-in-law lives in Salt Pond, so he needed to travel to do this particular direction. So he traveled to Salt Pond and did exactly as he was told. After he did that, the rotten leg has come back to life. A diabetic patient whose leg is getting rotten. Now the wound is healed. The leg, is it swollen?
1: No, the leg is...
0: It's come back to normal. The leg is healed. The woman is fine. The woman is strong. He's here to give glory to God and to also bless our Father for this particular testimony. In Jesus' name, amen.
2: Now, to any way can hear the sound of my voice. Now, we are about to give you the three for it to make six. Now, those believing God for a testimony, we are going to pick only two from these testimonies. Now, remember that you see, we are just picking the first and the last from this testimony. All these testimonies you are hearing are so powerful. But for the sake of my time, allow me to pick only two out of these testimonies. Now, we are looking at the woman whose son was sick.

0: moving the child from one hospital to another hospital. And the most scary part is that he is not even getting any man of God to pray for them. All what they are telling them is that. Maybe you are also in that particular condition. They are not giving you solution, but they are telling you stories. Moving a child from one hospital to another, you can imagine the kind of money they have spent.
1: So what they have a Friday, Frinico, I have away, and the Qua, and the Qua, work as a Jew, as a car, or my sherry.
0: And the song that she sings is, it is not how this is not how God created me.
1: And you're saying,
0: and he said, all the time she's moving from one place to another place.
1: So see, I bring your baby and free beer, a copy, and a beer.
0: Now, when you have not been there before,
1: so who was such a beer with mother?
0: You will not understand.
1: When
0: you are there before. Sleepless night at the hospital, believing God for the healing of your child, and the doctor saying all manner of things concerning your daughter or your son, and the pastors and the prophets who are telling you it is an attack. One day he made a decision to join us. That is why he was also make a decision. Make a decision that it is time that I need to have an encounter with God. I am saying that you must have an encounter with God. Not a man, but you must have an encounter with the God of that man. When you are going to church, you must go because you are going before the Lord. That is why the guy said, I came to give an offering. The offering was given to the Lord. In his mind, something was mentioned, and he decided to give an offering. And he decided to make a bold step. And the more than 30 times operation of the sickness, the Lord terminated the sickness. You hear what the man said? The man said,
1: Papa said,
0: this is a miracle. Because you see, it means that he have gone everywhere and nothing is working. So the man is testifying to the fact that this one is a miracle. I want to assure you that you also need a miracle. Because miracle silence argument. Miracle make Muslims know that Jesus is Lord. We serve a mighty God. Understand this one and know. The last testimony we just heard is this particular guy going through this particular predicament. The doctor is saying operation. God is saying I have canceled it. Maybe you have heard a lot of negative reports from doctors. But we serve a mighty God who can change the narrative. He can change the statement. He can make a way. He can give you a new kidney, a new liver. The Lord can come through for you. The Lord can interrupt the pattern. And what they are saying, God can change the things. And over 45 minutes after the prayer, the wife that was supposed to be operated on now delivered. The mother-in-law too was suffering with diabetes. And you see that the lady got married to this man, and it seems that everything going on in the family, the man is responsible or accountable to anything that would, when it, in terms of finances.
1: So
0: this diabetes has affected the mother-in-law.
1: It is says,
0: and he does not know what to do again. For this reason, the man decided to bring that particular situation to the Lord. That is why you must bring your condition to the Lord. And the Lord will help you out.

When he came, we placed his hand on the altar. So his hands was upon the altar. Who told you that God does not exist? Place the hand on the altar. And the Lord asked me to place my feet on his hand. For the Bible

0: go and place the same hand on the leg of that mother who is suffering diabetes and the leg is getting rotten.
1: Na Awurade ka kyerɛ me sɛ sansa na mede me nan asi so no ɔmfa nkɔto n'asene a ɔyare sikye yareɛ no so ne nan so.
0: The news was that they must amputate the leg. So that is the news. The woman is waiting for them to be amputated. But you see, when God comes to your situation, he makes zero becomes one. He makes 10 becomes 100. We serve a mighty God. He's the same yesterday. He's the same today. And he's the same forevermore. Now when you come to the Facebook or on the YouTube channel,
1: that's your YouTube channel
0: right now. You just come there right now. Go there and type Prophet Samuel Nana
1: Mwateng Prophet Samuel Nana Mwateng
0: on your Facebook.
1: Oh, Facebook.
0: And on the YouTube channel.
1: And on YouTube channel.
0: Go there, type Prophet Samuel Nana Mwateng.
1: Prophet Samuel Nana Mwateng.
0: And come and see. Let's see how the leg of this woman is. Look at the way the leg has become. In the poly 18 bag. Look at the way this particular leg is getting rotten. In this poly 18 bag. And you

0: woman is suffering.
1: Listen,
0: look at the way how the wound is.
1: Listen,
0: those who are watching us can watch the what is happening right now. Those that believe that nothing works. Those that believe that whatever they are hearing is gimmicks. Just go and watch right now. What the condition of this woman? How she is suffering. Maybe you also listen to me right now. You are suffering. You don't know what to do again. All what I entreat you is that join us this 22nd, 23rd, 24th. God will meet you at the point of your knees. Which is Tuesday, Wednesday, Thursday, and Friday evening, and your life not be the same.
1: Aye, brother, ukwada, yawada, any fiada. Aye, enumre. No, brother, yes, sir.
0: Make an appointment to meet with God.
1: No, ni nyami eni eshiemu.
0: To anywhere can hear the sound of my voice.
1: Tupi aru tibi ni biya.
0: Now after the prayer,
1: and
0: see what the Lord did. The guy gave us before and after. Because you heard him say he brought before and after. So this is a video. Watch the way when the miracle took place. What? See how God has touched the leg and see how the one that was in the poly 18 bag, and see how the Lord has manifested his power for this healing. So those who are watching us can even see what is happening right now. You can also save this video.

0: for pe ene wo sa adie hu moye nanso sana onyame oye kokroko owo adie bia na samane bia hu moye.
1: There are people that believe,
0: your profobia mujidie,
1: that they don't believe in any pastor,
0: won jiso phobia ni,
1: they don't believe in any man of God,
0: won nyame ni phobia ni,
1: they believe in doctors more than even God,
0: won ji aya sa fo kra disi nyame.
1: But you know that there was certain girl that you just heard,
0: what ya baba wo bi disi ya,
1: she said
0: or say

0: ayaresafoɔ no kuroka sɛ saa aberanteɛ ɔyɛ nyame nipa yi ɔno no hɔ na wokɔyɛ wonya ayaresa.
1: So this is what this young girl said that the doctor said.
0: Enti wei ne neɛ ababaawa no kasa ayaresafoɔ no ɛka.
1: Even the doctors are aware.
0: Ayaresafoɔ no kuro omunim paa.
1: That the power of God exists in Tema Community 5.
0: Sɛ nyame tumi ɛda ne wadi wɔ Tema Community 5.
1: So those anyone hear the sound of my voice.
0: Obibiara wotimi ne bia.
1: There are three things I will add to what I just said.
0: Yɛwɔ nyɛwɔ mmiɛnsa na mede bɛka neɛ mekaeɛ no.
1: Number one, I said keep believing.
0: Deɛ ɔdi ka meka sɛ kɔ so gyidi.
1: Number two, I said keep praying. Number three, I said keep serving. Number four, keep observing his word. Everything will pass away, but his word will never pass away. It means that if God says you are the head, no one can make you the tail. If God says you are above only, nobody can make you beneath. Understand this on the note, that you must keep the word. You must believe in the word. You must observe the word. Oh, praise the Lord.
0: Hallelujah.
1: Number five, you must keep your heart right. Men watch the outward appearance, but the Lord watches your heart. No wonder the Bible says, keep your heart with all diligence. But all because out of it are the issues of life. Very important. You must keep your heart. When your heart is pure, don't let

0: Come and say,
1: a lot of people like that. They used to serve the Lord. Keep to the church. But today they don't want to give again. Because of bad people. There are who are kind people. But today they are not kind again.

0: and of the children of
1: Issachar,
0: which were men that have understanding of the times to know what Israel ought to do. They know what to do. Our major problem, we don't know what to do. We have moved everywhere. They don't know what to do again.

0: It means that any place that leads to the right place, there's always an obstacle. Something will tell you, don't go. When you are going, something will just happen on the way. You will assume that it is God prompting you. That is why, as a Christian, you must be able to discern, to know, which is the discernment of spirit. For you to discern what is right, what is good, the good, the bad, and the ugly.
1: Papa,
0: you must be able to know the good, the excellence. You must know the right and the wrong. You must know the top and the down. You must be able to discern. That is why, to anyway can hear the sound of my voice, make a decision. 22nd, 23rd, 24th, and 25th. We are all gathering here. We are all praying. The theme of the beautiful convention is I am the next to testify. So maybe you are also believing God for a testimony. Make sure you join us. And those who are watching us on the YouTube channel, Facebook
1: Wall,
0: or maybe Box TV,
1: and as a Box TV,
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0: or across the globe,
1: and as a
0: those who are also listening to me in Canada, in US, in Pakistan, anywhere you are hearing me, Kumasi. We are talking to you.
1: If you are
0: make sure

0: And your life will be the same. Call me right now. Maybe you are sick. You are bound. You are oppressed. You are depressed. Don't just sit at home. Don't sit at home. Make up an appointment with the Lord. Organize your things and come. Even if you have been here before, keep believing in God and come this time around. You need another touch, and your life will be the same. 0242 0242 92 92 09 09 68 68 or 0242 and 0242 388 388 235 235 0242 0242 388 235 0242 0242 388 235 235
1: pick a car to Tabacom to one.
0: When you get there, tell the drivers or anyone you see over there, I'm looking for Community 5 taxi station. When you get there, tell the drivers, I am going to Prophet Samuel Nana Muaten. And whilst you are on your way coming, there are many churches around us. That one, don't forget one. There are many churches around us. So whilst you are coming, put the name of the church in your mind. Bok Ministries International.
1: Bok Ministries International.
0: Which is the Blessed Hand of God Ministries International.
1: Blessed Hand of God Ministries International.
0: If you are coming with your own vehicle,
1: so walk out ocean ever,
0: or you are coming with Uber or boat,
1: and now the Uber and also the boat ever,
0: just type Blessed Hand of God Ministry and Google will bring you here.
1: That just as a phone say, Omo Ntintim Blessed Hand of God Ministry International. I what tema na Google map on ebedi wanim edewaba.
0: Maybe you are listening to me right now.
1: Ebi out him see ya.
0: You don't know Jesus.
1: Uni Yesu.
0: Say this words after me.
1: Kasase wodi mechi.
0: Say Heavenly Father.
1: Kaso suraja.
0: I am a sinner.
1: You are the boy
0: I need your help.
1: Hear more
0: today.
1: And then
0: I believe in my heart.
1: Ejidi wa makumem.
0: And I confess with my mouth.
1: Na me demano pemuka.
0: You came to die for me.
1: Say ube woman.
0: Precious Jesus.
1: Ura Yesu.
0: Come into my heart. Such as I am, in Jesus' mighty name. Now, if you have said this, you are now a born again Christian. Listen, you must find a Bible believing church,
1: an attend
0: church, or better still, when you call our lines, there are many churches which is a branch around you, and you can worship with them. Or better still, look for a Bible believing church. Who believe in God the Father, the Son, and the Holy Ghost, and go and worship there.

0: because before then Jesus will come at any time soon. So join us this and every Sunday morning. We are here. If you are watching us from far, you can stay with us. We are bringing a second service to you right now. And listen to what's happening over here. And your life will be the same. So join us on all at the anniversary. And every Tuesday morning, we are also here. Remember, this anniversary is on the 22nd.
1: 22nd, 23rd,
0: 24th,
1: 25th,
0: and 25th. Mark your calendar and be here and see God who have done it for others that you had. He will also do it for you. Take a bold step. Believe in God. Trust in Him. And He will make a way for you. So please listen to us. You can also join us on the Facebook wall.
1: Or
0: on the YouTube channel.
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0: Or better still, if you're not on Facebook,
1: so only Facebook
0: or YouTube channel,
1: as a YouTube one,
0: then please, then Royal House Chapel is coming.
1: Royal House Chapel ever,
0: you can also listen to them, and your life will be the same. Thank you very much for allowing me to your home, to your town, to your city, and to your village. Thank you very much. Same time next week, I will be your prophet, and I will bring something powerful more than this.

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Oh, we give you praise. We honor you, Lord. We are grateful for life and strength, for joy and peace. We are thankful. Somebody give God your praise. 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

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Hallelujah. Somebody ready to dance? Come on, put your hands together.

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If our father's marriage is working, yours will work. 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

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My God. What a good God.

Come on, let's worship the name with your voice, with your sound, with your shout, with your mantle, with your tambourine, with your internal organ. Come on, let's bless the name of the Lord. His goodness and mercies are forever. Through his mercies, we are not consumed. Through his mercies, you are standing here this morning. Through his mercies, you are strong. Through his mercies, you are preserved. Come on. Oyo Dome Church, is this all you can do for the King, for the Lord? Is this all you can do for seeing the month of September? Come on, bless the name. Father, we love you. We appreciate you. One more time, we have come to your presence to come and inquire, to come and encounter, to come and experience. Lord, we are not here for a show. We are here for power and anointing. Many, many times before, Lord, let us hear a voice. Let us feel a touch. Father, renew our hope for a new week. And this month, as you have declared already, may we experience your faithfulness. Go ahead of us into conventions. Let the atmosphere be saturated with presence and power like we have never seen before. And Lord, by the time we are crossing over into the month of October, may we join our voices with the Israelites in Psalm 126. And we say that the Lord has been good. The Lord is good. The Lord is good. We give you praise and we give you glory. In the name of Jesus. And the church will put their hands together. And we'll add an exciting shout. We'll add celebration. You are

to be in the presence of the Lord. David said, I was glad, I was glad. If you are glad, it will show in your shout. If you are glad, it will show in your jump. If you are glad, it will show in your excitement.

seated. You are welcome to Sunday morning service here at Royal House Chapel, the Oyo Do. This morning, I

This morning, just stay glued to your seat and your life will never be the same again. On behalf of the Apostle General and Apostle Mrs. Rita Crunchy Ankara, the pastors of this church, I welcome you. Today, the first choir we have on bill is one of 14 choirs, Pillars of Praise. Stay tuned, enjoy the rest of your service. You will have a wonderful time in the presence of the Lord. God bless you. Shall we welcome with a shout, Pillars of Praise.

2. Hallelujah. We give glory to God. This morning, Pillars, we are here to minister power to somebody. In the book of Mark, there are 2 categories of people I saw there. Mark chapter 5. Jesus was on his way to heal the daughter of Jairus. So Jesus, the word of God in motion, activated. Then around him was a crowd of people. And all Bible recorded about these people is that they were just part of the numbers. They were part of the crowd. Some pushing him here, some pushing him there. That is all Bible recorded about them. But there was another person called the woman with the issue of blood, who said the power of God going to heal somebody is a power for all. And so I will come from behind and have contact with that power and receive. She said, I will not just be a part of this crowd just going to see a miracle happen, but I will take my miracle. I don't know who I'm speaking to, but there are 2 people here. People who are just part of the crowd coming to witness service and leave. But there are those here who want to draw from whatever is going on here. And I pray that you'll be part of those people drawing from every activity in this place. Hallelujah.

have I spoken, but twice have I heard that power belongs to the Lord. The God of this house is a God of power. Those who engage, those who connect will receive power.

shout, all power belongs to him. He can provide, he can do everything. Silver and gold belongs to him. He doesn't need your money. He is God who can create everything. He is only in to partner with you so that his blessing shall follow you, so that his blessing shall come to your house. Somebody say, I receive it. Are you ready to partner with God in building his kingdom so that his glory and silver shall come to your house? Give me the book of Deuteronomy 16, 17. Deuteronomy 16, 17. Every man, every woman shall give as he is able, according to the blessing of the Lord, your God, which he has given you. The blessings of God, which he has given us. So the Lord is telling us he has given us something. The Lord is not stealing from us. The Lord is not coercing us. But he's asking what he has given to us. And he's saying we should give according to what he has given to us. So God is not in to collect everything from you, or expecting you to give as your neighbor by you is also giving. God is expecting you to give according to what he has given to you. So God is expecting you this morning to give him something. He will not be surprised whatever you give to him, but he will be surprised when you reduce it, because he knows exactly what you are to give to him. I want you to go into your purse and think about what he has given to you. You are giving in proportion the healing he has brought to your way, the miracle he has brought to your way, the testimonies. Online worshipers, you can look on the screen and do the needful. Those on radio, you can do that through our Momo, MTN 0543191919. 0543191919. If you are also using the telecell, you can also do 0200053111. That is 0200053111. The ushers are here with the envelope at vantage point. You can pick the white envelope for your offering. Any special gift you want to give in pushing what the Lord is about to do in this September, you can do that. And the red envelope is for your first fruits. Can we lift our hands with our offerings in our hands? Father, we thank and bless your name that you are not here to push us, to coerce us, but you are calling us to come and account for what you have given us. Father, as we give you this, we are saying that, Lord, this is the share that we are giving back to you. Give us your share of healing. Give us your share of glory. Give us your share of miracle. Let us come back here next week and have a reason and a cause to give you more than what we have given you. We thank and bless your name. In Jesus' name, amen. Help me to welcome voices in worship.

Royal House family, we are excited you are worshiping here with us today. We had a beautiful and historic celebration last Sunday with our father, the Apostle General, and our mother, Apostle Rita, on their glorious 40th wedding anniversary celebration here at the Oil Dome. 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

The 40th anniversary was celebrated in various capacities, where our mother, Mama Rita, celebrated with the aged ministry and the School of Restoration. 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This Wednesday,

Hallelujah. Hallelujah. You will rejoice. You will rejoice. You will rejoice. I say you will rejoice. I say you will rejoice. I say you'll celebrate. Receive it. Receive it. Receive it.

started celebrating. Your enemies were angry with you. But what they don't know is that another opportunity of celebration is coming. Somebody, you didn't hear me. Reach.

Sustain your worship. Sustain your worship. 40 years ago, when our wedding reception was going on, the wedding reception 40 years ago was for only 300 people. 300. Halfway through the reception, we were told that the Coca-Cola and the Fanta were finished. So half of the people didn't get anything to drink. 40 years down the line, last Sunday, 5,000 people. We gave everybody drink and food and eat. You haven't seen anything yet. You haven't. 4th October, everybody who will step in this auditorium will eat wache or gobe or

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0: Was it Bernard General on the Chad and Coupon Nasam Yampa? Also, Miss Mansor, then someone do pro on to me, Trim Fado, Manan Coupon, you own one, no way at a day, none who's a pen.
1: So, when they come, some of them they come and change our arrangement, and I cannot preach with people sitting at my back because the screen will have to be speaking and so on. So, when it is time, I'll let you leave. So, today, we will not do the usual things we've been doing.
0: Yes, sir.
1: And in future, we'll have to make sure that our arrangements remain the way they are. Amen. So that we cannot have disruptions. Say amen.
0: Amen.
1: They have disrupted the weight of our base because they were working last night to do a few things to suit their... the weight of our base because they were working last night to do a few things to suit no, we haven't finished yet. I'll let you. Lord White is coming to minister, so I'll let you go after Lord White has finished ministering.
0: In the Ehu Jumezi na wana wati ya papenichi ya sasayi kakribi ya ba onum Jumezi ni iti mpocho fecha ye.
1: Say amen.
0: Amen.
1: Then the second one, last week was the celebration was going on, the launch of our 40th years of God's goodness and God's grace and God's blessing. One of our own. We started this church with him. He was very young, in his early 20s, when we started the church. By 23, he was already married. Somewhere along the line, he and his wife migrated to the UK. Whilst in the UK, he helped us to start Royal House Chapel. That today, we have nearly 20 churches in the United Kingdom. Family he lives with, his wife and children are in the UK, and he lives here trying to do business. The family he lives with, we're going to call him to say, well, let's go to church. When they went, he was lying in his bathroom. He had fallen down, he lost consciousness, and by the time they took him to the hospital, he had gone to be with the Lord in glory. At this juncture, I want us to just rise up and then observe a minute of silence for our brother, our son, Minister Peter Omabo, who is a patron of our World Watchtower Ministry. He's been helping the Watchtower Ministry. He's always at the back. He will never miss church. In fact, every Sunday when I'm coming to church, he's one of the people who come to church very early. So I'll always greet him before I will come and take my seat. He's going to be with the Lord, but present with the Lord in the spirit. So he's not lost. We will see him again. Since he's virtually a property of the church, it is all of us, our funeral. So after we have met the families, we will then come and announce the date, and then we'll do it the Royal House Chapel style as we do to honor our departed. The family that he was living with before he passed on, Brother Adolf Ajay and Sylvia, you and your family, our hearts go with you. Our hearts are with you. We know that it's been a very difficult week. Somebody you are living with, you are going to call him, let's go to church, and you go there, and there he's lying in the bathroom, collapsed. It's not been easy at all. So our hearts are with you.

0: even though the news tried to destroy and to spoil our celebration last Sunday, it didn't succeed. I saw a few people, a few unbelievers were doing funerals while the celebration was going on. They've forgotten what Jesus Christ said. Let the dead bury their dead, and rejoice with those who are rejoicing, and then after that you weep with those who are weeping. So we have rejoiced. This moment we are weeping, and we are going to set another day for the funeral to weep with everybody. But until that day, it is rejoicing all the way. Are you clapping, or you are doing something like clapping? So somebody decided to send a message to the platform while the service was going on. And you don't mix celebration with sorrow. But I can understand them also. Sometimes when the thing hits you like this, you become shaky. You don't know how to handle. But that is why every day you must be a man and a woman filled with the word of God. And you have your hope in Christ. That whatever that happens, whatever in every situation, Jesus is God and he is Lord. You've got to come to that place where you have to accept that. Say amen.
1: Amen.
0: Shall we observe a minute of silence for Brother Peter Omabo? In the name of God the Father, and of the Son, and of the Holy Spirit, we commit your soul to the hands of God, that God will give you a resting place. Your contribution to the growth of Royal House Chapel in Ghana and abroad will be remembered. And on the day when the Lamb's book is open, may your name be found there. And may you be given your rightful place in God's kingdom, God's heaven of righteousness. The place that God has prepared for the sins of his garment, washed in the blood of Jesus. We thank you, Heavenly Father, for his wife, for his children who are in the United Kingdom. We pray, Father, that you the time to be filled with the Holy Ghost and with the word of God. Even the word of faith and the word of hope. Without which
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10 years of worship, 10 years of praise, 10 years of prayers, a generation of women lifting one sound to heaven. Now, we gather again, but this time, we're not just gathering to worship, we're gathering to say thank you. Join Women in Worship as we celebrate a decade of grace, our Thanksgiving offering with an extraordinary lineup of anointed voices, including Mercy Chinwo, Judy Kay, Celestine Doncor, Piercy Esther, Empress Gifty, Tego Sisters, Naomi Rain, Epiaso Abonsu, Sarah Pia, and Sandra Bwache. Sunday, 27 September 2026, Sports Complex opposite the University of Ghana Sports Stadium, Accra, 4 p.m. Come, ready to give God the glory He deserves, because 10 years later, we know one thing for sure. It has all been grace. Women in Worship 2026, a decade of grace. Our Thanksgiving offering, 27 September, 4 p.m. Come and give thanks. 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

And a pie and pie bonnet said, Trade and Pony Uncle Pon, or my aunt's red and sun, yeddy. For me, my chima or quaba, about Adam 106.3. And then, so you could see that's on a quad trade and Pony Uncle Pon, dear manama. Today is the day that the Lord has made. We have to be glad and rejoice in it. 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

0: Only papa be a woo ye and found any bonny be a woo dear. 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

0: ya baye 2026 na aya so. Maybe I won't share September moon year where we are in the last quarter of the year. The very last quarter of the year and your woman says yeah. September, October, November, December near we. 2027. Shasia free January, a free moon. Oh, and Shasia January, and every one of you who know were free mukor. Don't do one one because I can't mean you're more to true and intin. Mufra, Nimpenny, man, Merima. I saw for near Chrome 4.
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listen at la kadasika

bonnet, but chrono dear a okay. We are also connection. We are chrome four. When your connection, we are chrome four. Or Bokron or Bokron also connection. Idea connection, connection again. Diamond, where we have some maintenance, I could see our connection. Who connected here? We are chrome for. We are chrome for. I did the fear where we are cotton's a connection. Who connected here? For Akuma Panantin and Empire Abba Brabum for Akuma Papananti. Mumbe Bray is sumo mutrim. 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Show when you're yes, and I will do me now. Do me referee. You want to know the call away, but bread, you get a bad bread, oh, bro, hunya.

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So come where the team is. I'm in a tree. I'm a car. And I'm sad. I was a bank. I'm from a soldier. Need be cruise finish. I'm pa. Soldier need bar power. No be man. So you soldier need. Soldier to soldier. I'm a car. No crash. I'm so come. I'm a boss. So a genie finish. I'm. She confessed to me. I don't know yet, Juma, where ADB offended a posting a bank for fraud. University or near Juma, or your Juma Kumasi 1 year and you're posting a bar.

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I'm a university guy. I'm a man. I'm a man. I'm a man. I'm a man. I'm a man. I'm a man. I'm a man. I'm a man. I'm a man. I'm a man. I'm a man. I'm a man. I'm a man. I'm a man. I'm a man. I'm a man. I'm a man. I'm a man. I'm a man. I'm a man. I'm a man. I'm a man. I'm a man. I'm a man. I need the Yanni animal wine. One was actually a wine. If you a 7 hour can of when you hear pants, the best I say. You know, the Ankasankasa or panel. Kama Ebesrano, Kama Ebabesrano. It will be in Soja once again. It will be Sans Raman Yenya. Sans Raman, I did question Yenya, but Obek you work it here. You'll be at my woo, Yano, you know who we are. So, be a word, Mancrofo, be yaw. My way, Concrofo, Trimanka, one so better. That concept of, sir, we have one of the crowds, a papa be bars and all the so jazz and all the piano, and our Concrofo, internet, Cofo, Dibonia, among you. Okay, man, Concrofo, Trim, sir, dear, who could be a big chance and we were. Ni patrim se ukun obi ba won so wo ba obi be kunu a manenya mi dia ka ni amaka sabe ka fra chenke bi krampa obi kun obi ba obadwe ho e ma mesre sana meti e ma mesre mo gana police fo abata se se amro besno mu tuo mo so sapa e ma mesre omo intensify and the enemy na omo ye no abone for there omo mpa e wo kuro mu hada. They should put mechanisms in place. I don't like money where they say, "Let's make a case movie." Special forces, no mere be being kahon. This anti-robbery force, they are doing very, very well.

man Shagel and there I would Shagel baby I will be a mature and Jedi and Pon Yanko Pon no and ne a fi a da crono. Oma unfie bebre and ka unfie hu. Man Shagel, man Shagel. And there I would Nyame into two anamo NCA and famo. Fa won free adomu

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Me several other questions. I'm in my ebida. Sometimes you sit back and you question God. You say, you're papa. 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

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I rather die. We are some abra bonina, media ye wajuma, my see here broke for the bomb pire. 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

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And then my bone piling a broken heart. I want to mean a one of us and then my to away at the Anna Miamma on nine. But my one knee, I didn't know to bad relationship. One day, my own pie amount. You're really been at 81 and you're ready to watch it.

we be I'm in the panic shop to body, I'm in tears here so. Shop to body. I'm going to fuss you. On what terms? You say, German, because I'm not the share was out. German, because I'm not the share hockey tour, shop to body. I ain't my mom for the shop to body, and you want to get shop to body. Hey, German, because I'm shop to body. Shop to body. I'm going to fuss you, no. And that, what I don't say, I cool, son, I didn't even know so at all for my mom. Yam pray who at a phone book. 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

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South on the door, so far. Then I'll find Ponce, I miss you the same, Miss Mammy, womb, Papa. One don itchy of Kasahari levels. Don't they order that be one don itchy we order that be any problem. There's nothing like losing your parents. There is nothing like that. Nothing can be compared to that feeling. So that crepe for fun for my woo. Hey, there woo. Why not like a crown where you'll be a new answer and see where you know? We don't be any more, yes. Yes, you know, be any more. Oh, I wouldn't say yes, yeah. I'm from hello, Kwame. My woo. The woo. No be any more, yes. So, best you'll be a yes, you can prep and I drink. A prepping a coma, no upper quam be so affa their catcher. No one of fell on the IMC. My friend, what's that to crazy? Grab me a woo, you was about to hear you. Well, we say, you know, you need to be calm. You have to calm yourself first. Ask the person where he is. An environment, a quam be first for a catcher. Walk around or drive, you bet me come and then you ask the if they see. It means you'll be a young driver could pull become one at once. You do for an awesome driver, so can you do fear near Dinkomo? But you do fear from him come over. And ride the man choir, Sabia. Then you're in some by your dim beam. My own, you're crying because you're a back at Abba. I don't know in every emergency ward hall. I'm so mad, baby. I find a way to say it in a more nice way. And you will say, hey, hey, hey, hey, hey, hey, hey, hey, hey, hey, hey, hey, hey, hey, hey, hey, hey, hey, hey, hey, hey, hey, hey, I'm about to serve me, Kuno. 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Yes, you be a year, a brow. Yes, I win, Papone. 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So I catch her, what I remember, fear, go, and you're different. 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Was it there, woo? Hey, are you okay? You say answer oya then us oh where we are oh good in the kunufu so. 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Na oh sin a ye we pa bon for. 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Ya cut down some my new joint bi. Cut down some my ham area ho baby. Ya cut thread and na me mammy wu say smash. We just smash your holiday Independence Day. E ti ya cut ji aduane aye ba be di.
And you share inside on a corner by and said, I'm taking a mimi pia bontis and befa corner. Boys in class 38 May ye a ye a cotogue a kitap, me jab one to any cotogue kitame. That I'm so many cabin tea, and my manual band to me pia crown my ye cotogue a kitap. I'm the abidina apatasia midi tea corner. One of me bra penny as my years of mammy die, I'm sorry. Can imagine the shock because

no pana na me na kasa. I was already have insurance card ohunu. And I'm on here, I'm running a duck, I'm running a trunk in him. Later, no friends said, well, who have insurance card? No, into all quite a TBA. On one, I can say, on one, I can find a car, I'll call.

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You can imagine the pain, the agony, the fear. Most of the time, so be what? Now you swear to the baby, you say, swear, tears in the womb. I want my pen, I read my name, who's an attendant, make a joy. The yenas will come on for a warning quantity who's soon one casa hobby. When you crew a whole pound and I'm on the channel. I want to turn your men to any year, and I'm a word journal. So where the hag you and you won't go on a hand bra after that and so what being old soon and no so crack on what I know about 4 months a pet. Whatever panel we know about 4 months a pet. I only coin of buffers or yakwadano. To a daff my old road or yakwana eco seeding and quo or no cassana over trust as soon as soon or soon the account. May we be great. 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I'm going to say, I'm going to say, I'm going to say, I'm going to say, I'm going to say, I'm going to say, I'm going to say, I'm going to say, I'm going to say, I'm going to say, I'm going to say, I'm going to say, I'm going to say, I'm going to say, I'm going to say, I'm going to say, I'm going to say, I'm going to say, I'm going to say, I'm going to say, I'm going to say, I'm going to say, I'm going to say, I'm going to say, I'm going to say, I'm going to say, I'm going to say, I'm going to say, I'm going to say, I'm going to say, I'm going to say, I'm going to say, I'm going to say, I'm going to say, I'm going to say, I'm going to say, I'm going to say, I'm going to say, I'm going to say, I'm going to say, I'm going to say, I'm going to say, I'm going to say, I'm going to say, I'm going to say, I'm going to say, I'm going to say, I'm going to say, I'm going to say, I'm going to say, I'm going to say, I'm going to say, I'm going to say, I'

Na wonti obi asoma bafo se onko na awara ho sem. Kwame Che ehwe wo TikTok wase owa level 200 ye friend said papa nya stroke. Best level 200 do papa na wo hwere no nya stroke. Me nya due pat due Kwame. I said to me to nipa o. It be me I am me nipa daily am ye careful. Because people have been through a lot. People are going through a lot. Tomorrow I am who share obi you want to be happy the person to be happy because you are happy. Be careful. You want to treat people anyhow because you think everybody is like you. There be careful. 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

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I was not able to pay that homage to that woman who made me. That woman who sacrificed everything in life for me, you know. I'm like, forget it. To be said, so invite me here. The kitchen was for waffle and moon and son of my back. And actually, me, mean chili from me, I'll be behind you. But I want to hold on to that thing. Don't give up easily. And I pray they make a turn. And so already they're bad. And I'm saying, bet my bad not only because I'm not saying I'm ready. I don't know what I can say. The woman and come on in and I mean. Don't give up. Most of us, we give up too early. Kolo, baby. Be my back up, my broken heart until we give up. Now, why are you a be my bed and a current sunny, why a junkie to get to because of baby Jan. Or for say, your bandy and air yet too much as a own to me organizing a brabo beam or any junkie. Be bring a ring, sir, I say, a firm one bought them. Because one woman decided to leave. And I'm a call America Bronze, mine be on an amho. I didn't know why I saw I'm say or the Obaba Bruchri. And our barn be Jan or Bruchri. Barn my prosifer chair on your infinite demo. And Untina, why I said, but damn fun and I'm bronze on Potemo. Me, madam. Don't be that weak. Don't be that weak in mind and in spirit. No, because I'm comedy and told there be a man who quine. Now, barn tea and now why I said, but I'm four and I'm one. Because I saw a barn away, what did be a man for 8 weeks for the coup? Oh, but more than what? Oh, but Jawa Manisha and one can wow. Ma oba nya wo enhia wo nka o onka wa o kire me ka tro no oba nso e wutie me be ma bi so agya wa ma sa be ma ni hia wo biem ne wonka wa o enye a o asuno wa o ene asuno a o

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That's why for the Jesus. 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

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Hey, hey, yeah, airport, brand new. I don't call Holy Trinity. I'm not a fan of the Benz and the fan. Or Tia Chileno. Yes, or Benz new, Benz new. So, what watch my work at? I'm not watch my work around Nuku and Tinia Megid and Free Hospital. I had a full good hospital on a DG Scour Akaway. I said, my friend. I knew to me, I'm a fan. The time was so I tell a hospital, I am Panama will be at us. I had a phone, a good one, been a DG tour. And son, what in a band, the manta of one, a coffee. We are some amateur on the reality of life, amateur. I had a phone, Uncle Okaka, we all.

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Why are you angry with a woman who says she's pregnant when you know very well that the sperm will go in a one second? Because I knew you were going to go to the hospital. They might be going to go to the hospital. You hear me? I don't know. I'm not an idea. 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Yes, or no, a colano, or ni a ye weather a chimp now, or ne weather and a chimp now. Now, weather no ammon is the cano de be, or no colano only 16 years or no. I call Philo Mogassi, I do for woman, Papa Bibi. To offer Papa and Yashi, or not Tiagina. When I may admire a monkey to our Enya's can sing. So I break, I say, what team no Alande? I'll bet you a producer number uno or Tachi. And could you so earn no more to come any more? You drink. I said, no, I won't come, but I don't know more to know. No, but you didn't feel ready to come. The black team and our mobile about to be my tune to one.

0: Premier to fellow Ghanaians, say mamu nyina ha mo kwa baba adrum 106.3 asempo 94.7 wa santimantemwa enhyira na ese amariya koko donhin bia ebisi so 104.5 kasa fidi wa hania dionu son omamu niamo no 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
1: 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La bomba I have established here. Who put that here? Says they are no. 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La Boma, our foundation. 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La Boma, our foundation kwada mo na shit.
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3: 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Ako wa 21 days.
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5: Following the immediate aftermath of the incidents of floods across the country, particularly in the month of June and July, with attendance, impacts, and lives and properties, the government of Ghana launched flood mitigating task force, which is headed by a joint task force commander. With 48 engineer ready, implementing or executing units. The purpose of the flood mitigating task force activity is to help mitigate the impact of floods in the ensuing years. Therefore, our specific activities focuses on the certain water bodies, dredging, and in some cases, demolition of structures that obstruct the free flow of water or block the waterways. So if you have monitored our activities over the period, realize that the task force are operating at Boundary Road. We have also operated at Oyarefa. Currently, we are operating at Malambola. Here at La Boma, as you can see, the patient lagoon runs through into the sea. And all these structures that you see here have some way, one way or the other, block the waterway, causing severe floods. Let me put it in specifics. During the 29th June floods, the 48th engineer

0: rescue over 121 victims. That tells you the devastating impact of the water flood. So to mitigate future impacts of the flood as a result of this project working the water, it has become a necessity.
1: And here, Oba, a year Facebook and YouTuber, Abusia, and Yasam Kituo, and Yasam Kitua, there's a way, a Sikani, a Griguno, money, gete, cash, kudi, lajan, ye Grigu say yati, Oba, Renom, excavator Bakusiana Bakusia, and a troll, there's a year Bugu sayana, a Quablencia, ya conono, other camisa, at Minia Bocordia.
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2: 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Eja, ya mo fa baba do.
3: Yeah, I know. Me adum ya mi.
4: My concern is that when the rain started, right? Then when the rain started, we had difficulties in the rain. We don't have any problem with that.
3: And my brother, who is in charge of this place, did a very good work. Do you get what I'm saying? But we have employees here, almost 3,000 here at these premises. The government is not giving jobs to anyone. But my brother has made anything. I'm not talking on behalf of any political party. Please, it's our job. Nobody should disregard what I'm saying. It's our job.
2: I heard you calling the boys to come and lie down here. Why?
3: Yes, we will lie down. We will sleep here because this place is out. La, Nessie, everywhere is gone. And God should come and support us.
2: But do you take cognizance with what happened in June? Where people...
3: No. What I'm saying is we take that recognizance in terms of whatever happened. Mm-hmm. Do you get what I'm saying? Yeah. I respect that authority. Let me speak God. Okay. So that
2: what do you want authorities to do? Right.
3: You know, me pa authorities fire ke tafrache. No, nothing happened. Warfare was small. La Gouin et Chon et Chon Diane Tafrache. Wakwe, noni, President Ebami. President, come in. President Dramani Mahama. Papa, come in. because they are destroying everything of yours. They are destroying it. When you look at our back, they are destroying it. President, come in. Come in and come and support us, because where they've got into, nobody will extend it. If anybody makes a move, it's soldier, police, just come and arrest me.
2: So are you saying that your boys will resist the military?
3: No. I'm not trying to
2: resist them.
3: No. Whatever I say, President, come in line. Soldier, police, you have your duty to do. I respect it because I've been an officer before, so I know and I respect the authority. Please, we beg. President, we beg. When you see me, I'm begging, President, I'm begging.
2: What's your name?
3: Nilay.
1: Yo, any problem? You found in a phone, idiot. Why?
2: All right,
1: Mo, eti oba eye Facebook ni YouTube oba ha mrantia no pa womani bra bre no so no muchu mu tempen fo bibu ade na gu bua na omugbu gu nti woba ene adan a tese womu dwiri gu ni sade kwabe ne kan sabe yaburu sabe okro nto enye kwakwa hwe abafo de ni bi o aya adan a tun se eka nkasa de siwa gudie nsu ye dwiri ni nyina gu eti oba a video ni dem se ya bra na odie ebra be hu ani so ade afia
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6: e mo omo notification sa operation we na wo se starting on 27th of August, that's last month. So from 27th to today 30th, it's even more than 2 weeks, right? But even before the 27th of August, yeah, I'm on 3 weeks notification. If you do the timeline analysis, our notification started as way back as 5th or 6th of August. Alright? So from 6th August to this time, it's roughly 1 month notification. But as human beings as we are, sometimes we want to wait till action is taken. Otherwise, we shouldn't have been where we are today. But I'm not responding. You're buying us. You're saying, "Omo no ma." We've aimed to manage what Bruni, the white man, will say. We've aimed to prevent collateral damages. All right. See, I'm only here. Omo no ma, you're not free. Omo them. As you can see, here we're just set to be a home. I'll say, "Yeah, we're going to have forklift." The man there, the other far. And the way I know my operating, they have also cooperated with us. So, and then we have not had any major challenge with them. So that is it.
5: Yo, already didn't Kenneth Frank or say I'm ponsan as raf way. Wano and we do a monim and one mububu a dine e cano wa say. E dan yo mabubu nyinano e kebien honoma abemesan se. 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
7: me e ba invest so much ye bi ene komo invest ke fi afi india ke boka dan be e di e che ke hawo ake se ke wo ba ya no ke ke ene ma ko ni ake wo ake ba wo si and we are really disappointed. They've been a regional minister back then. They're not going to change. If you're not going to change, any, again, any, they were going to mention about beyond and see what they are doing. It's not very bad. One and here, the man decided to work. Literally, what great local me, Koni, and I'm to manage me. Don't you know? We are really disappointed. The man decided to work. I didn't know tomorrow Koni. I prayed to work. I didn't know she'd be a member. But now I'm a damn feel here. We employ over 3,000 people here naturally. Come on, innocent people that by invest here. Come on, only I know here. And we are really disappointed. We did not back in Hawaii. No, only I know. We were my here in Yellow Sake. It's a funny, only I know. Funny, I got to have a
8: problem. No,
7: because any more chong, do a chong here. Despite everything, do a chong. We go now. Bridge Jeremy. The bridge here, no. What about being a day and yet 20 years? No, but then what about fear and what invest and what DNA is fine. Go the way need admonish or your DNA. Cop where Edina, Edina Bonin. What was your mind? You know, a colony I don't have a young and any way to.
5: And Penyinfobia or Laboma Beach Resort, any at two one, and now I didn't cry, Eka say. Well, my very disappointed, this answer, dear Penyinfo Babayo or Honomno, or my phobia Brena and one word, Diane, a Bomo.
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9: In the past, Ghana's economy used to stand on broomsticks. As soon as something happens in the world, it comes crashing down. Today, Ghana's economy is standing on concrete pillars.
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9: I am a Christian myself. I have nothing against having a National Cathedral, but my principle has always been that the location has been a problem. That place, we have Parliament there, we have International Conference Center there, we have Greater Accra Regional Hospital there, we have so many things there. So normally during ceremonial, you have the stadium not far, and that's the way we used to go to Black Star Square. So if you go and put this major thing there again, it will constrict that whole area. You even have the National Theater just close by. And so one, my problem was the location. My second problem was that we shouldn't use taxpayers' money. I mean, how many Christians are in there in this country? If we all pay 1,000 cedis each, we should be able to construct a national cathedral. And there are Christian groups outside who, if we come together and say we want to construct a cathedral, we should be able to source funding to help.
1: Ti Ghana man panin John Dramani Mahama na akasa no se ye be yi Ghana pa afotwo ene kwa da metie ni makwan na bosome so a yewra kwasi twum e de kakra e tuma account mu chese ewade tum no na aban atene hye mampanis nya me hye no no di besi aso da ma mu otong

0: we buy a Christopher for doors. We buy to a thousand city. But him there's a cathedral. No, it. And I say,
1: no.
0: Yo.
1: No, dear, we are don't go.
0: Sentinel, no.
1: Mammy,
0: no. She said, Mampania Trinity.
1: Oh,
0: She said, you say, and you do a day Ghana. Yet, why did you ABC Cathedral? No, a Christopher doors. Oh, Ghana, we be a great 3,000 Ghana cities. You beat me, dear. See,
1: I'm obese, I'm an abroso. I'm obese, you obese.
0: Any other way?
1: And yet, young free honum, not young qua, a year coco moo, and some now in him says, say, Ghana economy, no. Ghana man, pen you crack and say, economy, ne quay, economy, ni say, dear, age na branny. Ne senti, and or mine, no work, we are pen mampon. Or sabre, my quammy, or to that, or toss me and son. Eddie, this ready to Ghana by any muse. Was ready pa a fish as ye say ye ya koko bo water so no. A make we are for diao. 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Say say was so a jayo. Say say one no koko for any beam ninny nanny say. 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
2: 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Cook no want to so cackle my and say the bear, yen so ever quang at him.
1: Nana and then I had say, and Nana ama no ends, Honoma was I say, Sauba Mampoa, Nampun to Numa who drove you a Honoma, Waya Ama Coco, said the Abaya, obey to media your Coco, when Yama would do a baby. Now so, Obe Piamo Honmo says, see, I said, you man, I can't see Samu, where you see a buying share, no man may be a Germany, and I know Mount for and who and Tom, more our Honum.
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3: executive member across the region. I was part of the 28 members in the region. On filing fee, a few way, but my family can fully 100%. And to the answer, pick a form, okay, for fellow forms, no, if I bra, she can be a new one, would you be as an Sika, Nanke be so point, and my own team contest alone. My family already. But I,

0: Emma won't be contested on my phone card already. But I in Tia, my day, a seaman said, my boy party executives, no, a war about where you could go to and say, I'm going to do any more. Yeah, campaign 2024. I mean, to me, when I know I have reaching, I see. 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You in Chomoka. They say, Kobase will be away voluntary work. Now, or some party, number party, about power. 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
0: 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Ne mu ama party no say me ne power 2028. I die enemy.
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2: I did 10 cycles of chemo. And the chemo, you tell someone will say, oh, it's just drug you are taking. Ah, nah, it's a deadly thing. I'm not trying to scare anyone, but something that will make you lose your dignity, yourself, your confidence, and everything. I'm not saying it's a small thing, but if you want yourself to get better, anything they ask you to do in the hospital, you will do it. I did it, like, it came back, like, the tumor is still at the chest wall, so I have to do extra two, so I did 10.
1: Oshase eye chemotherapy. Edru baby kura nanke wose wokoye surgery. Eye radiation treatment. Ewo abaye ayare sabia ewo kolibu.
2: Me jwensa ya ye surgery ne yu ye. Si cancer no wo chest wall, but they have another option. That is the radiation. I was glad, but where

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1: 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So your senior brother is helping you small to give you some coins to go to the hospital. He's dead. How will you take it?
0: Sese Miriam, the tibia woman, wadaswa ehia mwa, se breast cancer, abaya abani nufumu, ubeyi edi efiwono, eya dia, wobode ruo edi eche gana, ema eni memua se, se wunya eye, yariebi ewo unufumua, ema ni nyeferie, nemum ehumbe hiya paase, uduweni eche ayarisabia, ne yadia ubenya ayariwe.
1: After the radiation, I was done. Everything was okay with me. I was told I have to take medicines for 5 good years. You can just imagine. I didn't buy a bill.
0: Doctor for editu ni nim se. 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
1: A young girl. And with the medication that you are going to take, you are not supposed to give birth to. If you want to give birth, you have to inform the doctors. I was worried about it, but I said, okay, let me start. Within 2 or 3 years, I'll just tell them I want to give birth. But I don't know what is going on in my body. I was on my way. I went to buy food. So one of the neighbors, the guys, saw me. I was speaking in Ga. Both say no by follow. Ola shoulder, mla idaleng bagaya. 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But me, I have people that I sent. I have people that cook for me. What about you two?
0: Edu bebi ana emu aye din di amano. 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
1: Me call back bium. They did the biopsy. And it came back. It was cancer. My treatment plan was written. Me call back bium. They did the biopsy. And it came back. It was cancer. My treatment plan was written. They have to remove the ovaries and the fallopian tube since I was still young and menstruating too. Will you agree? You just have to agree.
0: President Emma Breast Society of Ghana, Professor Josephine Insafo, any adumunius in Central for Chuchun Commission.

0: Anna, Professor Josephine Insafo, any Adom News in Central for Chuchu Nkomo, Edi Afa, Ye, Ninsemo, Odi Tujwa no, Efa, Wua, Wintimi, Enwo no, Wanunso, Edi Nchimuse, Etujwa.
1: I think a lot of times we believe that, oh, we have cancer, oh, but our patients may be a mom. And when we say a few patients, no, treatment, no, it's me affect you, no. Especially if you're about with your bare 45, 40 something, already now, ovaries, no. And you're strong, I'm holding him. Oh, yeah, and now you're the chemo, no, come on. If you're not, ovary, no. And I would then know now what they need echo from. It's true. There are some few people that are more your treatment now. A be an hour or me to me. But I'm paying the brain. My brain will meet me a financing after that.
0: I'm on the way. Me, I'm the brain. Me doing at the prince who so a see do. Adom News.
2: Yo, any emotion I say, wa yo, Prince, who so a see do. Yeah, that's it. And I'm on the bar. Oh, dear, bar. Yentin Simway, na, yanko.

0: Nana Crunchy, Ewa, Akwaba FM, Nana Otiminka.
1: Oh, yeah, me John Kappa.
0: Oh, me da Swati. Me da Swati. Oh, dear. My uncle, many a jabros into their my uncle.
1: 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A year a
0: okay, Tre, and yet Meda was a papa, into what you could feel on whom, and Chakra, my banaman would be a near D. What's it?
2: Yo ho, and ye, or the wasipi. Young cock, baby, fray. Big as sorry, ewo atobu FM, atobu. Minia, what's him in car, my hey?
3: Minia, I'm a Joseph Navier.
2: Now, what pumba called ye?
3: Oh, Yamiadum, animal pie bointy, me hoye.
2: As a dunker, I do so many young quay.
3: My son, ewo atobu, about one persia, sir. And Che, Enna, and Penny four. Aye, one more men find a say, men sini crachy, oh, but to a table about one pencil as one. Unyan for Masuru Thomas, and our honorable Saint Janaja, I am my Sibu Jenny, and our regional minister, honorable Francis, who sent you an impenny for Omuninaki or Majini Boom. Now, His Excellency John Dramani Mahama, what did any man one more? Say, any yancha fridge, and our office from four machine, and if you dear, depend my dear, and for my union, Momo edit them. 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Bigger sorry, Atobu FM, Ate Bubu.
2: Mo bigger sorry, that's it. 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
0: 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Chris FM amansan so makrofo e wo honom. Amansan about me nka.
4: E to nka oba pa.
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4: 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My mama, your chief for now, for you now, by Mra Bukum Bonamantam, the Golden City. 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
3: Adam Joseph.
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3: 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I try so one guys are the drip machines are buying their mom on the behind of machines. You come to client, you know, the area and a TV group. So, when you know, where's an alcohol and food through at the above cooling after commanding in a small motion. Yan is said in food through a yard, the air by the common on a dance. I'll be famous on Boa and then make us a few with me and say, oh, my parents said to one of us and teaching this and Cabusini Biano. Di kind of young sanitation, the bump or the old bad sister, some may you want more than bo, and you want Mujim be on Mudinua. Sanitation, the air about Kupu Kuma and run another crabola, and the few pajet is here on Boa, not just a Yaria Cassia Pan, a bit to me, a banana to my force, Unity FM, a fan to a dom Cassia, Nim Novi Piera, OTA, and as I'm playing for a woman, Muntian, on two Mussu Press, a woman, no more woman, a young.

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2: Doctor Medas,
1: any queen may you?
2: Any a minka you see your comediama FM, our talk, and a jack at a cheer at Jay. Oh, now out of minka.
3: Oh, but I want a tone capper.
2: Medas, so mommy.
3: But I say, the tenser, Nanaka Benajan, our tossum, you know, a 3 year by Jan Cocora, or Nanka Satin, the crew, no dinner simbua. On the division chief, Ewo Mahamu, Ewo Takwen Swahim. Now, it didn't be see a Kunyason, best in Finchia, Edunun, son, and in a chilly. Why, and I say, Obama, whom I see at the Nakoma, so ye pioneer school, Kumain, school books, and the computer, see, now, what to be. And I'm sire, so ma, Mahamu, and my busy school, no, yet the attorney, a year, Nanaka Benajan, or tossum, you know, busy school. Now, Nanaya, say, Sam Kodane Kakotro BEC, Bia Noa, Munya do from Trepe, no, you mean free, Muma Missy, not my Baba Kano, I want him, Fiona, Mosad Bea, at a chef on and Sabbe to me, Asomoso, any Nianinia DCK, no, or to a day, a mamma, or we pet, no much and bo, Abian and AJ, your Cotron Sorena, may you grade 6, Abio Bassa, while may you grade 7, not just a much and bo, now or no swash and bosses, and we are grade now, no, so Ebbamo, Emma Muscoon Coyano, at me, I am Mere Eddie, a mamma. Now, okay, yeah, no, coche, a year trunks, any troubles, any mathematics, and so, and a mattress, edema, addition for Macoma, Ebby, a 9944. Ewo, a year, Nanaka Brejan, our tossing you, busy school, Nemo. Now, Edmuna, when you apply for an instant, you're for Dinko Mono. What's that, Bansay, school, a year, free senior high school, no, a yard, a beboy, ye pa, Nemo, or best, Bansay. 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
0: so, Nana.
1: Young guy.
0: But I say, now, Chimo, GNTBA, Ghana National Tailors and Dressmakers Association. Yeah, what Bruman time here in Abishia, I went to Methodist High School. Every year, workshop and I training to see at the ma at the camp for what Bruman time here in Anina, no more far so. A cool no more piano, a touch man, or more bayer and church. Now, Enumu, Enna, Nano, a fear dano, or more ye, Deba, Jabokes here, no more to Monsa prayer. A year when she minds him or Sajifo and yet. A man pon tabak on your tosso minsa. His Royal Highness Obedi. 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
3: 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No, but who say be obiawo? Now at the end of the day, when someone call and want to know, I'm best to say, "Oh my, depend bet me, the police cause I be a police for a bet to an amono my team who abofrano mama. In the prime time, no, I say the abofrano ECG hospital panda hand say ah, I'm more ashy now, I'm more team ashy now, I'm after my mama no idea man. Prince Busla says so, panda.
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2: Auntie Evelyn and Cassoni ni mienu moti manager so ne comment or they bow Facebook on ma ya ma ya Evelyn ne me pa choma yo bibi ana
1: also UK na or hey or say e say wa you said it all
2: yo
1: na enti ere de say wa be jami enti ye de wasi Reverend Cedric enso de aba o se say wa Yakobon chira opa na de omunyi na ebu aba so o se the woman style in news is too virtuous.
2: Thank you, thank you.
1: Reverend,
2: thank you, Reverend.
1: Just bro, fuck us, yeah. Joe and Adia too, Facebook and YouTube. Emma, Joshua Kwame Kulinum, any yet you are the form you mean, woman, a tie, chi, ma, DBS, Adaroma. You now two, Nikon, can come out war. I can count for only 2 men contractors. 1 man, 1 woman. 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
0: Now, do you get the hints I've given you, or should I show you something small?
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0: praise, 10 years of prayers, a generation of women lifting one sound to heaven. Now, we gather again, but this time, we're not just gathering to worship, we're gathering to say thank you. Join Women in Worship as we celebrate a decade of grace, our Thanksgiving offering with an extraordinary lineup of anointed voices, including Mercy Chinwo, Judy Kay, Celestine Doncor, PSA Esther, Empress Gifty, Tego Sisters, Naomi Rain, Epiaso Abonsu, Sarah Pia, and Sandra Bwache. Sunday, 27 September 2026, Sports Complex opposite the University of Ghana Sports Stadium, Accra, 4 p.m. Come, ready to give God the glory He deserves, because 10 years later, we know one thing for sure. It has all been grace. Women in Worship 2026, a decade of grace. Our Thanksgiving offering, 27 September, 4 p.m. Come and give thanks. Sponsors, Malta Guinness, NASCO, Wilmar, Thog Properties, Media Partners, Adum FM.
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1: 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Hey, Joe Industries, omode.
0: Vical 20, a boostu music 7. Who say yes? 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
1: Ama for kasa, o kasa, meme kasa, and ya kokonsa wo.
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Yo, and Tibia better now quemo. 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Bibia, wash us, Bia, so we are Kaimunus. Can you jump? Circumstances no and kawon shawate Emmanuel mana ebubo banu enrehun awate Emma report na doctor dia ma hunu embo opusa awate u de kra ujide mu ye sana abraboni e treaty u bia no nyagide na kachira ho se. It is not over yet. Do you want war and I'm for so any in the soul? So, Tim, come on, what did you do with Sani? What your mom can't say and could do? So, that one crow, GDMO. What your mom pem call when him? So, one Casawa says, someone who say, I send me a dear tools, who did bim. Amunko omunenam omunko kwaje bambo yakupua ne mreso a obese ne wani onyam wo so ate ja wa u be give up ja wa wankasankasa unji uhundi ja wa wankasankasa kasa no se me me ifaso bia ni me so wankasa 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

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So let's give time some time. Emre dear, eba wo won say emre ya be eya me ye nyankopɔ nyɔma di me kɔ mu. What you say? You question God back to back, boot to boot. 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Moson for Pokia Papa Bean. 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Namaba. Say Yehovah Nyanko Pop Bomb Chidom in Timin's Runipa. And Untin Obet Mafan, Sen Obefano. Oh, Dudrana as a Pokia way in the near ding. Oh, Dudrana as a Pokia di on Jama Insisino. Dudrana so they come and says, oh, way, oh, moi dear. Many a dear mean dead jam, whom I want to see me to the Fadi over Fadi. But say, Yehovah, Nyanko Po, or say me and our family. Who are you? Won't you part to Sammy? Oh, when I air Bako, but when in Temuyam Yunu, when him Yunu, why no Bako, watch your crap on a me, Mamma Manosu, as an Odiano. To be Tremmy Day, who born you? No, be God now created us. 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

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We don't share. 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Namusan joining me. Ewo Pokia 101. And a Pokia _ 101. 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

0: Papa, pa, open code dead, open one white baby beer for fa jewelry home. 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Star Doris, on a Benny, do my phone, you know, award the boy Mokola. 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Now,
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0: What's me? 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Joy Ointment. Joy Medicated Soap. Joy Alcoholic Beverages. 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Bibia winya every Joy Industry so. But more than answer contact number see I'm to do. Refre woman. But oh, me fancy PR so. Me fancy receptionist so. Me de see in painful kuku dam. Dr. Manfred, Dr. Harrison so. And Bibia wo e bisafa wa pomu dine hon. And no mu product wait me bisafa. But of 0244 585 531 0244 585 531 and I say 0244 876 321 0244 876 321 Joy Industry send our pump with me here on Muntino. I must say good health always brings joy. Oh, na retro vibes for the better nas in your match chon common. Mumma yambo the current IGP Abaso. Joel, yambo ni to near up here now retro for them brand and net the menu. And that's all you bear Y2K. Internet dear my body and I'm a bow more amunim a bad besha. Yambo the current IGP Dr. Christian Tete Yowunu Abaso. Mumma yambo abaso be our demo be a mumbon semano. Mumbon semano. Oh, my mom, my dear, I'm say, I want to my IGP. Now, I'm going to send me to IGP. I'm going to say, I'm going to a police wa kwashifobi mbe bi amoba na omopanti dida omoto ase omuni aya police
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0: eh tina michi receptionist me say mumba yombo IGP abaso IGP wa kire se wamba amagana police service fon kwa na shasi ano ni afo se IGP wey ons IGP bi ani di obeye good na na ye fo se IGP we Dr. 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Process no so there ola baafo. 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The way IGP we ebu nam and regime no they ni aso papa papa kakre bia no the press relief aba no a brief press no say yechi we because it is alleged the police for the mucham robbers no mo jamo it is 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

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Teteyo wamayache boy no eye corporal Robert Cranton no yache no yache no yache no so an interdict no no because the viral video e call no indicate say waye I'm in Trinity. We alleged being in Waye. Video no, you're based on the video and quantity. Send me a video. Now you say, oh no, course him a colony level 200 boy. Name Quashre no. It's no, you better IGP. I say, any in pain for. So man, train to answer and Kataso. And Kakanena, Kabe Kataso. So I call your police in India. You're being frakadam. Not police in a fun wedding. It's make us say ya Corporal Robert Cranton of the Ghana Police Service. Now eya alleged say and I'm the so Emma Ivan Bedu level 200 students of the Central University. Ashre Nkwan. Ya arresting no and ya say interdicting no and na omu proceed on investigations sir. Ye de pepe yo e beto. It's the current IGP. 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

0: Santa Baron. 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Kwesi Chum. 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Michia Unuunia Ogre. 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Grace Jan. Our manette crime. I'm going to go to the house. GRA, Customs Division of the GRA, Sector Commander, AC, and Assistant Commissioner, Mr. Michael Esrifi Nelson, such a handsome, beautiful man. Yes, such a handsome, beautiful man with a good heart. Assistant Commissioner, Mr. Michael Esrifi Nelson, Sector Commander, Tema, Sector Commander of the Customs, GRA, Customs Division of the GRA. Nakupo Nshrao. 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Hey Eric, it's all girl ka wo yire ho. 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Onso.
1: Yeah.
0: On wasa or you can tell only the other no co so we did 20 befa. Or the no cost away the 40 befa. Or the no cost away the 32 befa. Into a girl cow here. What do you want? Abra boy, Abra
2: Jim F.
0: Mumbai, some baby bigger. 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
3: Jim
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4: Good afternoon.
1: Kofi Da Silva.
4: Yes, madam.
1: When him say? Sometime ago, go your MC was show be.
4: Patrick.
1: I'm a Kushia Ibrahim Mahama.
4: Patrick.
1: Na sister.
4: Patrick.
1: Me who saw video no. Na say, hey, MC we di wa kuku draw no ofo. When him say na minim. Cause the way na na wa pump him wa panu. 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Na iti me sister be. Or national security. Oh no, from ah, book your tie. How could feed that silver? But I'm sorry, I'm confident. I said, Kofino, I'm sorry, did I serve? I said, oh, who's your MC? Oh, I am some my MC that. Because I know their production, no, on no cra. Also, I'm not sending me savvy. I'm saying, hey, it's no, yes, idea, no. Oh, a vampire. It's who your MC duties near. Oh, yes. A bruff can't win him, pa. Miss only make a bruff will be behind me, pa.
3: Jim FM.
1: Namoye. Last week by this time. No, Johnny Triato.
0: Yeah,
1: oh my adio.
0: Yeah, that's.
1: But last week the end there, munye ska o.
0: Yeah, same way.
1: Ska na e ha me because ska don dey be determine ska no.
0: Yeah.
1: Ska dey there fact. And that the way mo dey mo re e shemu no. E ya na e ha me say mo be lose kakra. Because Brandon top notch.
0: Thank you.
1: Servicing a demonstrant. Say, Obia Umbertono. Flexibility. Ah. It's a yana me, Bissam, who say, they were more coordinating Munyoma, they were more Yamunyomano. Munya Musica. Etria Wekeska. Etria Nyomana more renting because you rent a lot of things.
0: Yeah.
1: Mutimitriaka. Retro Vibes Day Club. Yes, I'm mama kwa baba Adom FM. And I'm about some of that Ghana for us.
0: Sure.
1: And so without wasting much time, I'm only time to be out in program is out.
3: Adom FM.
1: But before then, no, me dina Adom FM and mu edamase.
0: Thank you.
1: Cause mama Ghana high entertainment kwa ni.
0: Yes, yeah,
1: that. Hi. And I ye danyako pa sisi mutimi suye fi eho. And I'm also my yama na efe. Because obia obesu obi nanti so inye mani efe. Wait, my crap, why am I not singing? I won't say.
3: Jim FM!
1: But in the end, my idea. And at the VIP treatment, now with the Myers, no. Aha, not at the Mufwa. But next time, no. Won't fire your dear uncle at Dom FM. Uncle, heavily led by Pokia 101. And then we could tell him to Pokia, didn't you? What did I say?
3: Jim
1: FM! What did I say? Coffee!
0: Yes,
1: let's send you.
0: But job me who you.
1: And now kwa baba do me fem mona mona.
0: Ah. Yeah, that's it.
1: Okay.
0: First no you be chia with you for you na.
1: Oh my job so.
0: Na secondly no. You be that wasi. For your wife. Oh yes, what you continue to do for event no. The way I was so retro mo. Since I be car on sano. Then the way I was so yeah that wasi. Patrons need it so more team your more more shaming you know yeah that must pa there's no level to which we can say thank you that will be enough you know.
1: Okay.
0: But we sincerely appreciate whatever you do.
1: That's
0: and
1: right.
0: On our part you know the only way we can continue to say thank you and say we will continue to upgrade continue to listen continue to deliver and keep this thing that we've all come to love going, you know. Yeah, that must be. Yeah.
1: Okay. Della, also, I know this same.
0: Once again, you church your phone, you know.
1: Oh, much else.
0: And number two, I'm more sure your TikTok, especially your followers of Retro Vibes Day Club.
1: Yeah, be a say a band name, Omo.
0: Yeah, band name, but Nyamia do me, I say be another one.
1: Sir, I'm call life.
0: Oh, yeah, call life.
1: And I want your followers in them.
0: Oh, Nyamia do me,
5: yeah, cook in the moon.
0: 6 days, you never 4,000, you go so.
1: Hey!
2: Considering fact, say before this past edition, now Obia, of course, social media, Obia complaining, say now then dress code, na champagne palette. Now Sunday do ye na me pia bonting, na me sharp bonting, say ni mwe fe mwe dena, me say ah. In the colors, no community as you empuny, and then Kamuchi as said, the Ankadia Munbeba dear, and say, yet the Munyan as say, more adhere to dress code in the Munyan Amo Bantem, Moma events, no AF, mobile smujimuni, mo make use of mo gate fees in Amutiano, and mo at least Mutti obia orders are Yasha share or Hon Munyan, mo follow Emma Bibia, a course of fine, and say, yet the Munyan as yeah.
1: Yes, so yet that Eric,
5: yes,
1: and also I know this
5: same. Charity for you, I said that especially on one band. One cast so bonte money.
1: As I'm a concourse, I needed a name.
5: Yeah,
1: one cast
5: for more band. I don't want it.
1: Yeah,
5: I'm so on one brand. I'm planning terms. So, woman be a year.
1: Come on,
5: and on more bands now. Omo bi se bi bi ne cheche mu chu mu ti ase no e do mu nya so ase e no mo mo ba ye so a nya ma nko yi a mo mo so no
1: mi da ase so abo ho
5: mo fa nche e ni pa ka kra wo ye ho ti ya ti do
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0: Okay. 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And then, me said that bantam. See, I said last week, you know.
1: Yeah.
0: Me producer, net ni mumami. Me yeah, I know me bantam. Na me producer, ni mumami. Me course, you know. Maybe I not, you know. Me friend, I be do an interview program. Inti me producer, no one can say producer yet. Na me manet na se. Because me concern me depa. And I'm so me can say net.
2: True that.
0: You wanya ngoko pa do me minsro ni pa. We are wine. Ne no kura meka. Me wukura mi umbu. 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Tim hyɛ da bae sɛ mabe du konkonsa. Mo ma time no 1 o'clock.
2: Yes.
0: Eh 1 p.m. Me do ho somewhere around 1:05.
2: Yeah. Okay.
0: Me do ho no. Thinking say my amonyo ma nyime wie.
2: Yeah.
0: Bana mo da ho brande.
2: Yeah.
0: Mo da ho hyehyɛ.
2: Yeah.
0: Mo time no start 1.
2: Yeah.
0: 1:05 no. Eno kra pom tena ka mu ye. Video kakra e promote retro kakra if I say me see fam 115 kura po 120 kura time am mo sha say 1 p.m.
2: yeah
0: am da ho e brand e me mo say e de pergola bi so bani ade ade na say mo nya set
2: yeah
0: say mo be start ba mo ma 1 p.m. dia na ba ni sir.
2: Okay, thank you.
0: Welcome our production.
2: Yeah, yeah. Okay, so yeah, that was it. I think first of all, no, we apologize for that. But the ACN is you know, Juma, we are sometimes, you know, you have to bend for others to also have their way. Yeah. It's, you know, event grounds near one, which is the underbridge at next. No? So we'll be a bit there dance here. Yeah. When it comes to venues here in Accra, no, it is the hottest.
0: Yeah.
2: So I think usually, you know, to me, a day before to start setup.
0: Okay.
2: But for this edition, no. Friday, you know, yeah, bra. Now, oh, see any mommy, if I say, oh, Fatcham is senior. Now, we see any mommy,
0: underbridge for now,
2: Debbie,
0: okay.
2: No,
0: yeah, you were at Abna, you know.
2: Yes.
0: At Abna, you know,
2: on the Friday,
0: yeah.
2: And into your movie, you know, on

0: our underbridge or no. So usually the time that we have to set up, no, we did not have that time. So setup kind of started the same Sunday, starting from 5 a.m. So that's when we started bringing in the logistics. But yes, I apologize for the lateness. But yet again, going through what I know the each and every vendor went through, they all put in their best to make sure that at least we do not start too late. But nevertheless, we apologize for that. But sometimes these things go beyond us. And I know, say, your patrons, they know for sure, say, regardless, we will always do whatever we can within our power to make sure that we start on time and then give them the best experience. This one, it just happens that we did not have time at all because a year ni say, they use the baby stage, any abonting, party, so omu use baby VIP, So as you can see, the whole 360 of the whole event center was used for Friday and then Saturday. So that is what courses are delayed. The best rese monfanche medasi.
1: Mama, so mama, even though you are apologizing, Bibiano, mama, a bit of props to my production manager, Aye Kofi. Say, even though you are apologizing, Bibiano, we were not entirely late.

0: omanka so man ba me yi ya ya vendors yi ha na o so mu yi na mo set e omo dia up at the same time until they were doing double tax.
1: Okay.
0: Until to me ubi samia in the natural so it was a miracle we're even able to make it at that time but mo fan chain because your time is your time. Yeah.
1: Okay, maka ni say the nice say ne kwan so na maka no. Apologies. Intimidina Ghana for me and I accept my apology.
2: Sure. Thank you. Thank you.

0: VIP. You say VIP there. Yeah. And Cabra na meko school na minima dear. Mm-hmm. Now you say VIP no.
1: Yeah.
0: If you were a very important personality, yes. Yes. And a yeah. person.
1: Yes, yes.
0: Internet say, wow, mutimi three VIPs from 7,000 going on. Mm-hmm. Ah, they are entitled to so many things, no?
1: Yes.
0: And sir, you drinks, any table, and they are coming in, you know. Mm-hmm. Or they anka a VIP treatment.
1: Yes.
0: No?
1: Yeah.
0: The minimum say, obi you call VIP, and that is odimu.
1: Yes.
0: But retro vibes, the obi dimu mama.
1: Yes.
0: Either say, oh, normal way, oh. Who VIP money am I but one shot. Now you're in a drama for you. You're in mommy in pain for you.
1: Yeah.
0: Yeah, Google Bay. You're in Percy idea. You're be fra 31, 32.
1: Mm-hmm.
0: One shot 45, 50, 60 years for no. You're Percy it's not baby. And you're sorry. You're funny. You're seeing it. You're new now. Rinky. No, you're the idea. It's in a yeah. It's me. A top. A coin. You're quite VIP. Della. Eric,
1: yes.
0: Kofi,
1: yes.
0: My personal experience, so any day me observe and I may catch wrong. VIP, carpet, no. In Crawford, say me who Crawford in Crawford 3 or mobile fame.
1: Okay.
0: Carpet, no, near true.
1: Okay.
0: Into form one, a carpet, no, say, carpet, you need your boom, case, your back, into a bit by bit. And I normally, they are moody cellotape, be a binding. Now you say, oh, Nanto, go when him crapper, or him say, me ko.
1: Yeah.
0: So ebedu woni ejiwu.
1: Yeah.
0: Wo saka krebe na senjiwu. Nka ka wa mu kita block yo sa mu ka se yen looky buchi. Aw mu looky buchi ni ma mu ni. Ka krebe na amato fem. Ka krebe na obi aso mu mu. Then am obey afasa slippery carpet no.
1: Okay. Thank you also for that now. So first of all no. It all comes back to the Ania can in terms of setup and setup time. So Ubedia Dancia, I think you were there for Cantamantu edition.
0: Yeah.
1: Basically it was the same carpet.
0: Yeah.
1: Yes. I think the only difference is that maybe the knitting together was also because there was no time.
0: Time. Okay.
1: If we are to play back, if there was a CCTV where we are to play back exactly what happened, the day now to get everything working now. I know Eric used miracle, but I'll go with it took a lot.
0: Yeah.
1: Not just on the part of us setting up, but to tear down someone else's setup.
0: Okay.
1: And then after now also Babe Yaudi talking about laying carpet, woven the carpet, getting the lounging seats, arranging them, getting the pillows arranged, getting the champagne, getting labeling the tables and everything, positioning based on who and where, who paid what and where they have to be at a particular point. And took a unity. I think this observation on the day, it's something that once we have time, we can do. It is just unfortunate that with this edition, we did not have too much time. Yes, maybe we had one or two issues where people were people slipped, but we apologize for that. But the thing is, carpet, no, it will always be there. It is not just there because of ambience or anything, but the carpet also takes away the echo in the room.
0: Yeah.
1: Also with the dripping on the walls. Yeah. It, you know, it is also part of the whole production thing where it is mandatory for us to have the carpet and also have the dripping to take away the echo so that when we play the sound, it does not look, the effect is not rambling your ears. So yes, we apologize for that, but it's something that you're better. But the carpet there to always be there.
0: But somebody in here.
1: Oh yeah, yes. Always.
0: VIP. Back door.
1: Yeah.
0: Offer how call urina.
1: Shoot.
0: VIP back door offer how call urina.
1: Yes.
0: And I urina no, so the same urina now. One more normal and I complete.

0: Mentry for a war.
1: Yeah.
0: Obesha no be a far back door, no, no, the real VIP because all far entrance of the VIP restrictions were very tight security.
1: Yeah.
0: It's all quite restricted. Obesha band in El Bono. One shall not mean me poke here 101 and Pemun Jenny. You can find for back whom you knew be a bar. It's my catcher security or more bombing chain. Yeah, that no call. But back door, won't be an amateur.
1: I'm
0: in my bend back door.
1: Yes.
0: In Crawford and if you move.
1: Okay.
0: In Crawford Fine, if you move.
1: Okay.
0: Didn't in a moon persecurity.
1: Okay.
0: Engine also.
1: Okay, so thank you for that. Okay, so who set up now? Baby, I'm a do 2 years. No? Next table, no, is mine.
0: They are in the SKT, no?
1: Yes, that's mine.
0: Who is SKT?
1: And
0: what do you say? What do you say? Me bra. Is Legon Mungu. Stanley Kweku Tano. What SKT me
1: and
0: idea.
1: And
0: it's only Mr. Wafa now to your kaya dia. You have damage.
1: Madam, me a young executive, just to put that aside.
0: Sir.
1: Yes.
0: Who is Steven Anna? Steven Kofi.
1: So that is my table.
0: Right? Okay.
1: So basically what that does is, it's also part of regulation to see how we regulate. Because it's not just about positioning it to see how free flow of movement. If you look at the me PC near but me show for planner, there's a security there. But BBC, something had happened prior to that that made a lot of us move away. Into at some point me cry, I was off the whole premises for about an hour. Because BBC, but that was to do the regulation. So there's always a security there, ideally.
0: Okay.
1: But something happened on the floor that needed extra reinforcement that moved. So that table, those my table, served as regulation for to see how people do the movement. But to take your point, you know, there's security stationed there most of the time. But only inside is outside,
0: but who say as to compare with the Cantamount additional now Cantamount VIP now restriction is very tight,
1: is that the VIP now? But yeah, you
0: not a tight, not any power, but not disciplines. Excuse my language, but but Golden Sunset, the end of
1: Rasta no more doors.
0: But Oshawa or Motor City Nakasa, they were disciplined.
1: Yeah.
0: But why any more coffin mobile every day? Rasta for an or more doors in the idea. A boom with Jinijan, Cunyano, so a boom with your club in 10 senior idea. Obi will have 45, 60, 50 papa pay. Above us, now me pa via baby, but now baby summer said be, and then me young girl be near me, do bring your bash at the new restriction be any or say VIP because me na me no be nam and only back with guitar vape I said my friend say
1: vape
0: outside crap one and only back on the outside the VIP oh stop it no
1: yes
0: me said I'm here most I am in
2: Me,
0: no boy, I bet that radio so some window, sir. It's a unbuck on a yes, I dear. I'll buy a catch a soul as me and Cassa, madam, and a mister. Obey Catcher and a trim over call. Can you catch a seat? Yana, me cry. What I say?
1: Yeah,
0: it will be with her. No, no, so per se. Oh, on yanny privacy, crack.
1: Yes.
0: Oh, no, she cried about good as I said. I don't know, yes.
1: Okay. So to also tackle that, you know, same as Senna Walker, I want to believe, sir, Unipano. I want to believe, sir. I want to believe, sir, Unipano. That was her first time at Retro.
0: No, that's I don't know, Jinjam, or no, anyhow, America. No, anytime they are Retro, they're calling it to be. I don't know, inviting you.
1: Oh, okay.
0: First time I hear jeans and BBC, I wore Wayne. It's legal, no. Me pull you more. See, pokia bra. I bet you when me wa many girls say, only me cousin our GR.
1: Okay.
0: And they buy. Into only there. If you America, me kase ya retro. Go this and into the buy you.
1: Or
0: call 21st year. Oh. Wasan ba be siya koko kumasi you.
1: Hey.
0: Kumasi edition. Also you in home film.
1: Ah, sure.
0: Now me can say November. Into also there be ebe ano. Once there quite so sa sa ko esa ankoba.
1: Okay.
0: Oti into only the odine mu ankasa.
1: Okay, so BB Sano, I think, say, no, say, okay, once she's outside the VIP now.
0: Big ups to you, I'm not here. I see.
1: Our open area, no, she could do that.
0: Yeah.
1: But same as you saw me do, approach her, let her know that, oh, our retro vibes, we don't smoke.
0: Yeah.
1: And then she complied. She did not, yes, so she just put it away.

0: Same way with the people on the. So me, I move around a lot.
1: Yeah.
0: So anytime I encounter Bibino, I'll come to you because every day, as much as yes, we have people who keep coming for retrovirus. Every day we have new people coming, and there's a VIP table culture out there, right? Where at any lounge or wherever you go at the VIP, there's smoking. You can stand on chairs to vibe. Ladies sit on couches. Yes, there's that culture there. But over retro, because maybe you may not know, we come up to you and say that, oh, okay, Pacho, we don't stand on this, or maybe we don't smoke, and then they comply.
1: Okay.
0: So I think after that, you won't see them doing it. So every day, we will be correcting, and on our part as management partners, we will be putting out infos out there, information via social, say, and to be honest, in terms of numbers, those who are quote unquote defiant BBR is just a small number, which means that it's something that we are doing well to correct, that we can still correct, and at a point, hopefully one day we will have 100%, yes, and then the experience will be 100 for everybody.
1: Take for soon, you know, my memo kakarami fine ideas is here, and I enter the common church.
0: Small God, my near, yes, sorry,
1: Small God,
0: yeah,
1: stand, I'm afraid,
0: yes. Well.

0: Yeah, Banyoma! DJ Mono, Nyanka Saminu Abema, Obe Ye Na Beyi Semino, DJ Ugly, Nyanka Samimi Papa Abeku Santana DJ Ugly, Osu Be Ye Ni Nyamra Semino, Ye Trenya, Mame Deshiye Madye Nina, Aigbe Fanta, Aigbe Kakeku, Aigbe, Delaji! If you did a you won't say atmosphere in your idea. Asasa. And they back to back, back to back, back to back. Beshe. Oh no, now I'm American in Nibby Sam say. The Lano de la Bonima, I'm saying the Lanche Consona, and I saw you DJ when I have a sister. Now, lady, no, etty dear, make kind, I said. And then, yes, I'm embryo for you, I am refusing to grow. Yes, I bet you are.
1: Yeah.
0: Light off.
1: Yes.
0: Light off, send me to way. I'm a pet Eric Musa, the Omako Chama, dear me hot. Now, obedience, I call beautiful. Obitim, I am on for four.
2: Jim FM,
0: VIP. Boko, can any one?
1: Oh,
0: light off.
1: Oh,
2: Diagro, Diagro.
0: We need provision for a backup. Anna.
1: Okay. Thank you for that. So DAC and say
0: Kofi.
1: Yeah.
0: Why are you astonished of the questions that I'm asking?
1: No, not at all.
0: I told you.
1: Oh, say the thing is,
0: and you know me.
1: Yes.
0: Tell me I will ask.
1: Yes. And me too.
0: The merits and the demerits about it, I will do that.
1: And me it's easier for me because
0: oh no, you're a production manager.
1: No, I always tell you the truth. It's not
0: it's me no way a vibe.
1: Yeah. So it's
0: light off.
1: Yeah.
0: I could ship radio. I could send your provisions for new money.
1: Yes.
0: Now, like to look quite animal starting. As an arm, I'm going to go for that.
1: Okay. I think that part is the Nani Pani Diagro, but just to. The reason why we are sure is yeah, because we of course we know who and who comes there.
0: Yeah,
1: so
0: yeah.
1: But to tackle
0: Abna we are face watching an American no trying
1: So for lights in the core off no. So what happened is you know at due to the level of production that we do and the kind of equipment that we use you know what happened on the day is Osha it was not it just something that happened that was totally out of our control because Osha not light to abonting but it was just the inside and then the VIP side
0: oh, really?
1: And then
0: oh, yeah. Yeah. Not light to

0: Yeah, so there was light. If she
1: light off, no one is mom okofo.
0: So if you look at the surroundings, you see that there's light. So it just maybe the trash area.
1: Okay.
0: So we were at the other end together with the owners of the place. Mm-hmm. Shout out to Uncle Boatney, Uncle Pa. So trying to see what the issue was. So once we found out what the issue was, and then the hiccup was that the issue also affected the UPS at our side, from the engineer side, but that was okay. So once we found out the problem, the light came back on, but because it had affected the UPS as and when issue, so we just had to do a direct line and then take the UPS, because UPS, what it does is that once it senses,
1: but I'm out cheating though,
0: say UPS is a do baby who's a power no maybe I cost you too much.
1: Okay.
0: Yeah, but once you take it off from there, you can just play that.
1: So moving forward,
0: NCBM and the Mitsumiaka. This say any nothing happens based on us not preparing.
1: The more provisions for way.
2: And then they went to me a catch. There's a 450
0: kV plant at the premises.
2: Even the venue has its own transformer.
3: Where
2: BBC, and you can never tell. Some of these things, technical hitches, to me see at any time.
0: That one thing.
2: The most important thing is here, no, how long did it take for recovery?
1: Well, if I take it 1 minute scrap with you, see, take it 1 minute scrap with me. Like, man, if I question you, man.
2: If I tell you, man.
1: Hey, I'm not going to talk for you. I say, I'm going to bantem. Me kon kon sa won ani mun tin mi shada bantem me baaye no pokua 101 me do ho e oba pa oba refusing to grudge me ma baaye me ya o sha me to me sit na bia na me frere gina me frere lord latemu e frere sheriff ni charles na mu ni adade so mo bra adom afem ye nya ye table ntibra me hwe ya girl bia ba my name is Betty. Dear Becca, that brother said, sister, it won't teach me. Now, Becca, woman, I must so, ubi beer, u 10 drinks, u wait, then open up, mommy, Miss Mosefa, Sansa, we see her. Now, Miss Sheda, I requested for 12 years, baby, while I knock off a buy, not done and no more.
2: Yeah.
1: Miss Shasan, obedient, I'm okay, Takatana. Now, you're my eguna sinning a chino. You're my egu aqualano, not sinning a chino. I'm say, hey. And I'm going to take in charge. I'm betting in your ma. Meshe munina, including Quabs Feria. Only Paco bet me in a sack, canaka. They're good. And yes,
4: Jim FM.
1: Betty,
2: first of all, disclaimer. Head of experience.
1: No, no.
2: Patch on worry.
1: On worry.
2: No, they mean him. Oh
1: boy.
2: Him so on worry. Yeah.
1: No boy, woman. No,
2: they mean him. No, they.
1: To musha die ya. Hey.
2: They hear no so abe ni juma.
1: Wafa, boza.
2: So Betty, you be your head of experience.
1: And one another bomb.
2: For VIP. On our head of VIP session, so take a bookings near there. And honestly, from all the customers say bookie VIP obi aba even after the experience omo fair some lady now or she VIP ni there, she's good, she knows her ways onim send her handle here, and I think say I have to give her
3: flowers.
2: Yes, say Ejuma, she's doing a very good job. Tibet, if you are listening to us,
1: no, and
2: the rest,
1: no,
2: and the rest of
1: you, of course. Hey, and the antrophe.
2: So Betty, and your
1: of course, you baby, if you go your buy. Of course. Did I say? I call Anna on any day.
2: That's him crazy.
1: Oh.
0: You say? As I'm now walking. Since I'm 18.
1: Ah, on pakwala.
0: Him say me no eba na djuma dia me fa agro embata.
1: Ayo. Ayo. It's betting why are
2: there pa. She's done a marvelous job. She's always doing that.

0: into a better than I say, other the whole team are almost supporting you to do
1: girls
0: work. Yeah, uh-huh. Yes, yes. Say, Betty, yeah, yes, that's yes, what she does.
1: Eric, me pa choppy, you were the September, Mumu, the September edition, Abba. On the 4th of October.
2: Yes.
1: Yeah, the October edition, me
2: patch.
1: Yeah, kwati kwati mama, yeah, if you tell them, the capital town, yeah, jinjini. Me go kumazi you go
2: yes,
1: go. Man for October venue amba.
2: Yes.
1: Man for October dress code amba.
2: Yes.
1: Man for mutu shi to kumasi November.
2: Yeah.
1: Kumasi. Now you say October mo nye ritual na.
2: October for sure. On the 4th of October, we will have another edition of Retro Vibes.
1: Okay.
2: What I can say with that particular edition is that edition will come off at the Underbridge Annex.
1: Okay.
2: On the 4th of October. So yes, people should.
1: It's my dress code for 4th, no?
2: Yes, Ebeba.
1: Ebeba.
2: Ebeba.
1: Ma decide.
2: Yeah, decide here by Ebeba.
1: Ebeba.
2: Yes.
1: It's in Dabeni in training because only say Obi wa onibi. But yeah. Say, oh, di mumra so no na na ho ye fe because sunset no golden sunset
2: yeah it was beautiful yeah
1: na mo say me matter me night ni tete
3: me ho video
1: night no me nim say yenhye mfa cheche embere wa same de tete ni pade say me say golden tell say golden so asaso so de eh me ngeja me ho video bi akọ me ntimu say me bash
2: so yeah
1: in business. 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
2: yeah.
1: Man kwa wa
2: yeah.
1: Man kwa takrade man kwa zimizima musa nko Kumasi yes. Abi yeah. Amako Kumasi yes. Kumasi nfa na mobele no
2: okay yeah ba Kumasi in November
3: Jim FM
2: the details obi abeti sisi anu mikra mi ni mbebi ya yebe yanu
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1: because money said Moka said you made the one must sponsor a Joy Industries
2: oh, yes.
1: And almost in a White House a your modia
2: yes
1: almost on my beam up on a moon one would because most of you say more crowd on into me a behobey him one
2: oh and yes sir once a banner production it is like I always say it is not just about space in the that is not just it you just have to look at outline of the space looking at the crowd that we manage you know in terms of where will be the entrance where will be the exit emergency exit washroom facilities where does it lead to with a place that it leads to no is there a place where people still stand or people still sit so ocean in to be honest the space is beautiful
1: a White House
2: yes a beautiful
1: place.
2: A beautiful place they have the pool inside and then when you climb the top you can look the eco rooms ninyina basically to ascertain the everywhere yes
1: and then massage na DJ de la hia bi no
2: oh anya massage but baby not just more of baby vendors in beda
1: na mo dia de mon na
2: oh if you give us a room we will not sleep.
1: Yeah,
2: so yeah, so yeah, sure, Nini Nano, then what it means is that we just have to factor it in terms of planning.
1: Okay.
2: Because to be honest, you know, when we drew up the calendar for the year, you know, we had no intention of going outside Volta and then Ashanti region this year. So every other plans with respect to travel, you know, say if it's one more, if you are Krakow, you know, outside these two places, you know, yeah, plans that we will have for
1: in future.
2: In future, yes,
1: and you know, 2020,
2: yes, no, and then somehow asks, why are we going back to Kumasi?
1: Mm.
2: See, in doing events all these years, sometimes, and even with life, when you encounter somebody or you encounter a group of people and they show you love that they are not even supposed to show you because they are paying for it, but they show you some level of love, that level of care, to be able to look you in the eye and tell you that, yo, this thing that you are doing, yes, it's an event, yes, it's a business, but it goes outside that. It has reflected in their lives. It's that's giving them some level of enjoyment that they did not picture or foresee, you know. That's kind of comfort, you know, any that kind of praise, you know, when you take it back, it lingers in your head over a period. So it was just good, and then we hear the calls from Kumasi for us to come back. So when management decided, sat down, and the decision was made that there's no point say ebe train ama Asante Mai Esuwa Sana Yaba. So we decided okay, and then the month of November, no, we will go back to Osei Chrome and do it bigger. And so far, no, yeah, drop a announcement video, no. The feedback has been has been wonderful, and Kumasi they show love.
1: Kumasi
2: they show
1: love. Kowai.
2: Oh, are they?
1: Mufaminko.
2: Yeah, they overco.
1: Sir, we are dying them.
2: Oh, yeah, and yeah, they overco.
1: Mum, they pay their crops very bad. They munu.
2: Room 104.
1: Okay. I hear
2: 104. Now 105.
1: There been person many crops at that dying back home.
2: It's not allowed.
1: Why?
2: Quabs is part of my production. I do not allow for purposes sex to sleep.
1: Oh no, I said every
2: day.
1: What say?
2: Every day.
1: Sir.
2: Me nya bad, sir.
1: Ain't you know, as part of my promo now my year for September edition, mo ko media houses be brave.
2: Yes.
1: But me wa which one I yet. For sabo wa dreamu eh azino oi shawa na se se kwa okese
2: yes sir
1: obeto mu ana mo share friend.
2: Oh, nothing happens by chance at Retro. Everything is planned. Everything.
1: I didn't tell one can't say yen hwe kwa okese ni.
2: We never announce.
1: I told you, oh, you're my special guest.
2: Yeah,
1: I know. I'm introduce me. I'm so my I didn't know.
2: Oh, you're better me. I say, wow.
1: What I say, who need me crap or who Google me dia, maybe profile, maybe be a baby. And I'm so some of you and crop for mommy. It's a son, me home. Tell you, I fear I'm not going to stage in any old debris. Me, yes, I'll probably sit in. What I say, but could it now, I'm sure I'm not yet my petty.
2: Yeah,
1: who named the me pet? I don't know the 12 years.
2: Yes.
1: This time around, they are 15 years.
2: Yes, sir.
1: Yeah, call your name. It's an old then I'm back at your Ghana for Mr. Eric.
4: Oh, Ghana for Edamwase. Ramu ye chair in the Edamwase. And as soon as Mike Kaya honey had the amount to ye, said a bear. And your experience, your mother who be and ye be on Mekan was in the air. A bear with Juma Momo. And tea. I'm on bomb by my all the time.
1: Now, woman, you're a wash, that do you reach the army?
4: Yeah.
1: Now, girl, I'm a
4: girl, mini girl. Me girl, you're my firstborn.
1: Oh, girl, your firstborn. The last woman who is you? The last one is you.
0: Minya girl by
1: okay.
0: Obe supporting.
1: Obe supporting wamba. Now we are casting oh retro. Ni niya fakese na jina ona sopa. By I'm so much which is wrong hobby.
3: Which
0: I say we umbi sami ukumasi.
1: Mo se menkandi intro.
0: Misam.
1: Mo se menkandi intro. Me di amu kana miko.
0: Pacho.
1: Aso which is wrong. Pa unti se kofi da silver. I'm saying, I'm going to pay my own to the bay open to
0: me. So I made the union, and you'll be a fair idea.
1: Okay,
0: into me default face, you know. 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Me wave in kwa fu, e da omu ase for coming.
1: But the vibe pa kofi ubono.
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2: Are you okay? Is everything cool? No, ma. Oh, you know, no, you know, actually, what's up? No, my man, are you okay? Feeling okay? Is everything cool? No, ma. Now, yes, if you go washroom, man, washroom, ho. And Osha, so why you guys okay?
1: But you know me na me default face na dey be am I serious. They dey to me for but still e ya dey mean to me say some me ho. I try my best every time. Me e serious am I too serious. Me born you cry the end
2: of DJ Della. The person training me bad boy or bring poor mommy.
1: But you
2: because adwuma ni dey. Onyi me adwuma no.
1: Me that.
2: Mono be here ni dey. Ugly be here ni dey. But u be am no. You say DJ Della ni e china ho no. Into no yeda wase. So when you back to back, media meka. Paying the penny. Oh yeah, my just say. Oh yeah, my BBI is fine.
1: The last time I buy me can be bien and person me see. Retro vibes event, you know, for every edition. A experience. The whole event, you know, a experience from beginning to end. Now, these days, you know, at least for some months now, once again, listening to what customers have been saying, we've been working a lot on we've been working a lot on the music. Now, DJs Nebeny now will be what they are also obeying. Oh, from 1 o'clock to 3 o'clock. This time, you know. If you DJ be or honey, you might man and say, on by your warm up. Warm up and say, oh, I said therapy session. On born your man, conforming to me, I sing it along, and you giddy, calm. Now, man, conforming, I feel relaxed in the idea. And at the hour from 3 o'clock to 5 o'clock, no, so, ever build it up, kakra, to a certain level. I'm at the next DJ, no, it take you over, and maybe I will hit a crowd, you know, with party, no. It is sometimes I am not being persevered to say, yeah, undermine other DJs in the modern ball.
2: Because I'm going to add you.
1: So, yeah, yes, you'll be a man.
2: Me say, who born your name, MP? But one no born your name. One send me videos, say, separating your
1: money. Money fans.
2: Me say, I also have a man. Who born your name, crap on it, in Jammy, where he's a man, MP? One no big dinner on. What? Hey, maybe I dry am a
0: Jimmy.
2: Yes, me and Doma. My final words. Okay. Sorry, so
1: my final word answer. Me fear there are few things I'm person me boss.
2: Yeah.
1: Maybe ana ma kebi ache kufi nebi ana wankai. One. And he say ana kofu bisa. Yes. Nyambo October 4th. Retro vibes air basso at Underbridge Annex. Nyame boa November 1st. Yeko kumase.
2: Okay.
1: December 6th, your Underbridge Annex,
2: okay,
1: boom, back to Accra.
2: But December, mommy, and twice, my
3: patch, yeah, you're bearing it twice.
2: Yeah, mommy, I don't know. Mommy, I do my request. I'm not going to ask
1: you. Last year, December, may come on more mutiny in 80. Say, first weekend in December, and then
2: the third weekend in December.
1: Which is the 20th, you know. Everyone should look out for something really big. Bigger. It's going to be the biggest one to crown the whole year.
2: Okay. Yeah, in Ghana, and our Underbridge.
1: Our Ghana here.
2: By Underbridge.
1: We are going to have the biggest Retro Vibes edition ever. Now, two important things. Retro Vibes idea started organically, started from October 2024. Nyameboa next month, second anniversary.
2: Okay.
1: It will be about October, so at least, and they may think of Kakra Chemo say, ye be the second anniversary. Now, they are about very important to us. I will share pages who follow here. You are very particular about in your mind you post. You are encouraging for some of our Retro Vibes. I'm feeling free. They should have fun as much as they can. Yes, in himself, go for Giomini, be Gini or Giomini Crabroso. But videos in the pictures are your channel, particular about the your posting. Your bloggers are my mama.

0: Now, so I'm undertaking, I'm assigning, I'm name the I'm posting. Now, these days, blogging there, they're confusing here on the phone. It is sometimes confusing room, extra pictures, extra videos. I'm quite. If you're more interested, they say. If you're person who posting confusing, now you must say, oh, we need be a or tarubichi, and also you be different. Me pamocho. Yeah, encourage this idea no retro vibes.
1: Yeah.
0: So bank for privacy is very important to them. Yes. For a very long time now, Nkofu inya the space and access a safe space now to me call express your especially say do say age category way more. It is a retro vibes a baby or my finance space now, Miss Samoa. Mamma farm or cameras, animal phones, and bamba says,
2: oh, so try one cast and all squad a chat.
0: Yeah. Into my mobile retro now, much of videos, snippets,
2: Jama, Obi, you know, question.
0: Oh, no, it's not. Yeah, very, very, very particular
2: because,
0: about that.
2: Papa, I'm a question. Me video now, say, I'm traveling, I'm going to work on social. Also, there be no giant. It's an ended that one deal, moody by Bebois.
1: Yes,
2: Bebois pie, because same me say, now many crabs are called check on a binet and a baby tramia.
3: Oh, and yeah, no poo. And yeah, no poo. Like you're feeling free, who will relieve you our own stress? Maybe action you're with me. It might look funny.
2: No, be there, cotton.
3: Exactly.
2: That's your call for your president. And that's the way you said, no, Jimmy or Rachel.
3: But then that's not it.
1: You see,
3: because you'll not post the full thing.
1: Yeah.
3: Maybe I teach him a crown, then they post it. That's what we are really against. They shouldn't.
2: Okay, into more coffee, we'll find our way in the end.
1: Okay. Mensu, Maka say. Event in Ayayan, which happens to be retro vibes. I think we understand, sir. A cronesum, especially a Christ baby, right? And then events will come and go. If you see, so who the air, you know, we need you now, so we are not against that.
2: That reminds me, once I'm saying, do baby, I'm sure they will listen. They come, that's all.
0: We'll broadcast your
1: move. So, yeah, also the air and open up.
2: Hey, almost also says 30.
1: Yeah, we are not against it.
2: But
1: I think for many people they do not understand. They do not know, sir. The name Retro Vibes is not just the name of the event, it's the name of the company.
2: Yeah.
1: Right. So
2: if
1: registered company.
2: And yes. I know so your trademark.
1: And that's our trademark.
2: And
1: yes.
2: Just
1: it's not just yes.
2: And a trademark so called for obvious to miss
1: exactly.
2: I know what I'm talking
1: yeah,
2: about.
1: So first now you put the name. So but once this
2: we
1: became like a structure that we got the legal team advice and everything, signed with a legal firm, Bibiana. And then they guided us through all that particular process. So now, it's not something that you can use and retro. Then we can just be. Sometimes lawyers, but they see what you see and then they get back to like, oh, say this. I'm like, oh, yes, let's just relax. We engage the people and then they take it down. Say, if you want to have a day club, day party, we are not against it. I don't think we are
2: the
1: first.
2: The name retro. Yes,
1: I don't think we are the first people to start a day club in Ghana or in the world. Yes, but if you want to do something on your own, fine, you can do. You can come up with a name for yourself. You can come up with your own brand and then start small. What you see today that looks great started very small, like the La Air Canal. October will be 2 years, and this is run monthly. So we are talking about 24 editions into Retro Vibes. So it didn't just happen.
2: Coffee?
1: Yes.
2: Maminka, wait a minute. Kawa mochi means Ramuka Bagdom. When you say registering a company, no. Involve a lot of things.
1: Yes.
2: Because me, Pokia 101 concept, you know, a trademark.
1: Okay.
2: Me said Daddy Bosco, and I advise him, sir, for Obi, so on Fanesanka. Once, when I'm a radio good multi FM, me register concept, Obesima, me yen trademark. Well, but Obi Suko register Obesima.
1: Yeah.
2: Me dear me yen OBA. On bakuni yen oh it's you know sometimes you say on bakuni so call your mumu retro ni ya RG obi kwa yen RHU so ana RIA what about that?
1: So the advice is that there is when you talk about trademark, so there is taking the name as it is in terms of word for word, and even it goes as far as

0: looking at the font, right, that you use.
1: Okay.
0: There is that. And then there is, in terms of pronunciation, how it comes. So let's say if you say retrovirus and yours is spelled differently, but then your concept and everything is
1: then
0: you are being deceptive in a way.
1: Okay, mama, October address code.
0: So October 4th at the Underbridge Annex. Retro Vibes online tickets will be for 200 at the gate will be 250, as we've all come to know it. The dress code will come out hopefully
1: after today.
0: Yes, maybe by the time we all
1: get,
0: I can tell you, once we put the dress code out, it is not. Some people think it will take two weeks, some people think it will take
1: 1 month, depending upon flight.
0: And so, Onya Kasa, what they call retro vibes, I beban.
1: Oh, refund.
0: And last time, one more thing, I think, say, retro vibes, the whole environment is also a safe place for persons with disabilities to.
1: I saw him.
0: Yes.
1: Big
0: shout out to Winston Hunuhini.
1: Yes. Hey, no one for.
0: Big shout out to him.
1: No one for.
0: He pulled up.
1: I didn't hear it by.
0: Oh, me name and no more.
1: Me pen I down for.
0: Me name the
1: back. Because now what's happening? Oh, no one.
0: Oh, yes.
1: Obi wa no one for no one akono.
0: Yeah.
1: Because no one should die if I ban no one akono.
0: Yes.
1: But only the no one for no one akono.
0: Yes.
1: Me pen I down for power.
0: Yes.
1: Because you're single, they are being pulled. You can.
0: Intino, shout outs to Mr. Munuhine.
2: Yes, well.
0: So it is not just coming. It is actually believing, say, baby, I will be welcomed.
1: Yeah.
0: I will not be treated differently.
1: No.
0: It will be a good environment for me to enjoy myself, have fun like any other person. And Retro Vibes is for everybody.
1: Yeah.
0: We keep saying Retro Vibes is for everybody. So please, on the 4th of October, Mecca Bibi Waha, and with the permission of management, come early and run a Mecca.
1: And you know, about 1 o'clock, namaste. And again, big ups to Okanko South MP, Member of Parliament, Kion Eni Fosu. Big ups to your mobile.
3: Yeah.
1: I don't know say omu yomu wey di trauma na.
3: Me
1: MP. Kion. MP for Okankwe South.
3: Yeah.
1: Oni ni chairman. Fosu. Padomo on TikTok.
3: Yeah.
1: Omu buy. And the way omu dressy and ultimately so omu te. Retro vibes. I say omu buy. Omu your work. Omu say meni omu fidieso ana meni kion. Onya MP ni wey krapo. We try ni achire. And a baby a me tu abamano. Baby a tu abamano. I'm promising you, industrial area crap up to now. Yeah, yeah, that whole channel. It's a cure, and so bit my year. It's a cure, Bomodia, and I, it's a mobile by movie.
3: There, but I can't be before coffee by boss or no.
1: Hey, me time as
3: well. Obi, beside question, be Nampesa coffee answer. No, Nippon, beside say, you bet me I be special for pregnant women. There will be a young woman who you man and Pesa coffee boss or not.
0: Okay,
3: Obiati.
0: Okay, so thank you. So we. Retro vibes air course no. Just send a yeah can in the beano. You tell the amount for can. So I'm saying though the live is on, everyone is on their phone reading comments. So one of the things that we've picked up is Obia Nyanka Obeba Retro. But there's a segment that is genuine reasons why some people cannot come for retro vibes. And it's Oba Tindes, Obia maybe Wawofu from Nibeswa, and now maybe Nibe Dibe 2 years, 1 year. No. Won't mean Jani or Emba. And you know, at Nasi, Adrian will say, okay, because your name said maybe Obi Owa Wawo fresh, maybe in a bedi one and not two. But Opeso Oba Retro. And actually, retro is for those people, people to release.
1: Obi Owa Wawo 25 Wawo.
0: Wawo, yeah. Obi Owa.
1: Most of the 30 matter. Plus.
0: Hey, say, where the 25 now Wawo? Nyami Israel. I count 5 years.
2: Jim FM.
1: Okay.
0: And, you know, so for those who have kids who are young,

0: we will engage a qualified
1: nanny,
0: no nanny, nursery school.
1: I want retro vibes.
0: No, I want the enclave of East Lagos. Mm. So if I say any nursery school be better, like qualified nursery school with
1: personality.
0: So we agree. So Oba now I could jump about her. To Oba Obeji when you open one no akwa kofa Oba. The security detailing with regards to that thing in an. You better say the better akwa imuna BBI come.
1: Yeah, my mini business we gonna have. Nko forso so be suamo ama BBI fe. Yeah, dama say from mobile. It's most some next edition.
0: Yes.
1: Eh yan Yakobon Adoma under bridge annex.
0: Yes.
1: And ewo Accra. Online ticket no eh 200 cedis. And at the gate so yet
0: 250.
1: VIP no say na tie na amuntu. And dress code is also yeah, black and gold.
0: Dress code is yeah, and yamba.
1: Mama ban.
0: Minky's body wash.
1: Okay.
0: Min di one dance here. Min jamma say be saba.
1: Okay.
0: By that time I be ba here. Na say
1: okay.
0: Wa we you.
1: Tomo bring me too.
0: Yeah, bring me too.
1: Yeah, what them are here?
0: The insurance na me say ye be saba.
1: Me pa cho fashion mama na. Na eh media.
0: Into where you dia.
1: That's now.
0: Yeah, you bring unye do fie na.
1: Ah, na media dey.
0: Who dey? Who say we dey me say we be bia, we be friend. Ti we are.
1: Mate. Me da ma sepa, maya ma na efe. My am an IFA, Yedamase. Somebody may be say about Amagana for Susini Aji.
2: Nabi.
1: Oh, my day, oh, my life. Baby,
2: baby,
1: baby, baby, baby, baby, baby, baby, baby, baby, baby, baby, baby, baby, baby, baby, baby, baby, baby, baby, baby, baby, baby, baby, baby, baby, baby, baby, baby, baby, baby, baby, baby, baby, they be our mobile.
0: Yes, yeah, yeah.
1: Our mobile, mo, bo, my basso.
0: Yeah, yeah.
1: And my name is De. Pa, it's Nyanko Ponchram, pa. May I imagine, say, I can be the more way better about time. Eh, you know, Nyanko Ponya, do more night more about the last Sunday before Mobea, near Bom, Mosso, and also not be
2: a crash by the Bimu.
0: Yeah, don't remember.
1: Okay, okay. Yakupon come, why? On Boma Chidom, why? Mamma was your Mondo, my more girls, no so.
0: Amen.
1: I'm when you're ready, some of the warrior, I'm the Munse Musa.
0: Amen, amen.
1: Now, Musha, HIV, aerial, AIDS, serial, Mamma Penis, Cron, why am I she? Why?
0: Thank you very much. Bless
1: cameraman, Patrick Frosting. Quasi cat, one of your tribe, dear. Now, one who knew I'll be charming. One knew I'll be cat to me. Next match to show me what it is. Coffee, Ebekasa, Dela Ebekasa. Bye. Eric, which your wife?

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And I say me who enter. Me pa mo cho me a 3-bedroom self compound I rent it ewa Accra. Me a 3-bedroom self compound ewa Accra. Aha, I rent it. Is me pa cho uwa manone? Uwa outside Accra. Na uwa property be say ewa Accra ha. 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

The heads of the Lies family of Teshin Dade Wei and the Vanderpoy family of Ni Kotoku Wei of Akamadan Jamestown. I was in Kramemuha. Mrs. Teresa Na Botwe Saki, Oyokunafo. 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Ah, Oda Ani Benkum Sono, Nye Yemre En Aswin. 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

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Nyankopon ya adom na de chee eh 20 Thanksgiving service no the best show so 27 September 2026 at Elia Convention Center mi dogbera mi na unjo mi dogbera along George W Bush Highway na Ewa Airport West it's imagine Royal Streams International School Mr. Sakia na ye CEO of my digital education group of Ye Toys and More. 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Regina, Yanemo, Lewy, or Sofu Mami, Anita, any new Kuno Sofu, Lewy, or Sofu Ba, Mrs. Bennis, Annobel, Royal Streams International, Aye Ruth Tete. 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

0: belated birthday. Yeah. Enkoma Dr. TK of Nabita Hospital. Joel, sorry, bye. Okay, mami funny bio. Happy belated birthday, Enkoma Dr. TK of Nabita Hospital. I want my community for. Wait, Effie, Prince Johnson. And a Helen. Omunche and a birthday dedication. See, Efridi Abremo. Dr. TK. Awo Nabita Hospital. And what am I coming to for? Prince Johnson and Helen. And I'm gonna say, and farm my war.
1: Somebody.
0: And that 13th September 2026 happens to be the birthday of me and my cousins.
1: No mercy for the cripple.
0: And then, biological mother. 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
1: mommy, me, mommy, me,
0: mommy, me, mommy, me, mommy, me, mommy, me, mommy, me, mommy,
1: me,
0: Runner from Pain, our customs division of the GRA, and a revenue officer, Ernestina Kakra Kunedu,
1: sat on the wall.
0: Also a domestic.

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0: And you may cross with the animal and say, you change the atmosphere, no? And your Y2K jams, a dumb FM Y2K jams. And you're not saying, maybe I'll walk with you. Maybe I'll scratch you.
1: Jim FM!
0: Brah, my tune, Pacho, me chiao.
2: I only mean there, I was here.
0: Why am I too? Yeah, I do my film Y2K jams.
2: Ah, you better know.
0: And I feel baby, I do need the air oja.
2: You better know.
0: Me do oja betwe at all.
2: Yeah, yeah, we are son. You boy, we are no the nafe.
0: In temperature, my way, I am the minimum the odeba. Odeba, a person, I'm a person, me bogu, but what by the
2: air? Oh, bogu, say.

0: Jim
1: FM. What's it? I'm going to money.
2: Why not
1: say
2: money?
1: Why not
2: Mimi
1: yes sujeni. Now yes sujeni that because sujeni ya ube jama wanda.
2: Yes, because
1: sujeni for any. Me was sujeni for number four. Endi na meka sa.
2: God put.

0: of October 2026.
1: Second, Friday.
0: Now, since farming,
1: they do
0: not realize. Now, you are bad time.
1: Now,
0: what way? You are good.

0: October.
1: Then they are no form third in the second, and then a womb.
0: I know how to put out the other one.
1: Be inspired by Tema, your women's conference. Ayesha, Emma, Ishia, Emma. Na Oma Kamua Boom, no ma fire dream. Na Jumedi, no, a titi fue kuku dam. One muke bimani ye ye ebano. Ebini, a pastor, Mrs. Selina Bedu. 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
1: Oh, yanko sana yanko. 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
0: Nah, so ye time ni aso. 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
1: ade Y2K no. 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
0: There be that time where they are to come, maybe more Casajuma did that.
1: And I want to get one way.
0: Well, I mean, I may
1: even dig out time as well and go so that way.
0: May I time as well in the year Y2K? Say, be I am ready.
1: And they are Y2K.
0: Okay. 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

0: me cry to the yanko. 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
1: Why to kin a bus? I know they say a mamma young quarry say. Yeah, can't.
0: Only listeners, ne kasasa.
1: Oh, na me no kaza. Na listen na and benevolent listeners, na me no kaza.
0: Me I'm proud of myself, oh.
1: You are proud. It was so dey dey you are proud.
0: I'm
1: so
0: you're proud. Who over no for say me
1: more. I'm proud of you as well.
0: Me akwala.
1: Na
0: me to
1: me. Adey, you are proud of yourself. Adey, we dey here.
0: Me to me akwala.
1: Na no open nigga that don't say be come
0: here
1: no
0: so say. Who pay be when you see wine?
1: Hey.
0: When you see wine. And I wa bo dwina efu no me, uni me baby efu white.
1: You may read. Mayano,
0: patience, Nyako. I don't know for my
1: no,
0: I be back programming so or shy. I don't see my papa be a who you know, also shy over Facebook. Patience, Nyako Ponchra, open boutique papa, patience, Nyako, and I got our demot. Aha, Yanko.
1: You know the name to that boutique.
0: Tell me, I was all
2: bad.
0: I was so young, ma.
1: Not a new to the Yajuma.
0: Eh, and you must say, my dad. And one,
1: I was like, what a human to a boutique.

0: Ernesto.
1: It is alleged.
0: Any allegation? Okay. Or no one
1: else?
0: Any allegation?
1: Coordinator of Wasi placement.
0: I was saying.
1: What him say? My colleague, ni mami ni ready to come out, but my colleague, police lady biba.
0: Mm-hmm.
1: Enya Accra Academy. Oko share no, obi ewe na oko share no, no enya Accra Academy a. Ya verified. Into na mukwa kwa kope no, ni assistant school.
0: Oh, well done.
1: Ni amanu osu presby.
0: Well done.
1: Omu dane no. Now God being so good no. Abra oko share na ya Accra Academy no. O screenshot e.
0: Mm.
1: Into na mukwa isa mukwa kwa print e ade na eye osu presby no so screenshot e. Afa de, yesi e baba ya story on it no. One more place school so one hold on answer. Na outina ya kono. Omo ye de omo nshen omo beka. Iti di iti na. Mo manu Accra Academy. Mo de manu for the first place.
0: Mm.
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0: 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Ye mu bi. Ye mu bi.
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1: My two yanka yen shen bidi. Iti.
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0: Also, na ye free senior senior high school replacement coordinator.
1: Mm-hmm.
0: And we declare. 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
1: yeah
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1: Mm-hmm.
0: I name say Eastern Region, no? NDC for Esua Kakra, and NDC for Esua, Esne NPP for,
1: mm-hmm.
0: NPP for Dosso, by send you a better ba statistics echelon. It is a double cut to anwa. O person say you your interest is to serve NDC for NDC no kwa mpono say echemu. We NDC ni na say wow your penny no.
1: How get that membership card?
0: How your penny no? One na ebe ma obe ma oba. Ye be ma replacement ni bi abrante ye okasa no nso gyan hefa no nso gyan hefa en je se no ma mo yisin region na enkwara ni nya replacement no papa we na I den sa to so
3: abrante ye den sa
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1: That system, we know.
0: Good grades, too.
1: A buyer, and yes, see. A time, no, I'm a panic for time now. Why in the buyer? No, me, you say, a babes is sassy, dear. But a nay, who person will bring your school? Oh, my, 17,000 Ghana cities.
0: 12,000
1: wo ho. 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
0: Oh, they know.
1: Omo nim.
0: Omo ya aware.
1: Enti no replacement system na buy no. Ana musum do be ye firi no. Ekosi sen as Empire FM.
0: Obi.
1: Ah, Obi.
2: Juma.
1: Na we is ya ka school sem ya replacement sem abamu. Ena na me kwa video bi. Na Ministry of Education, I'm a GES, I'm say, and Tessa, you're okay. Yate. But, you see, a friend of will be Prospectus Ghana Limited.
0: Okay, I'm going to some provisions in your money.
1: I'm going to say, I'm going to say, I'm going to say, I'm say, plastic troubles.
0: Buckets in your money. Tell me what you
1: want. I'm going to say, I'm going to say,
0: okay. I'm going to
1: say, I'm on air supply according to them. I'm a TA, chief operating officer, Lady B. Or say, I'm on air supply trunks, troubles, pillows, mattresses.
0: I call specific schools.
1: There are various schools, I know kind.
0: Okay.
1: Now, I'm on air, I'm on air, I'm on air, I'm on air, trunk, I'm on air, I'm on air.
0: Oh, Augustine.
1: Augustine.
0: Where we?
1: Well, we cry to our university.
0: Ah, yeah, no, why are they offering them a meeting? Oh,
1: they've been asking
2: about it. Jim FM!
0: Okay.
1: Oh, my, I'm not sure they're bound to me.
0: Oh, boy, boy, boy, control. You tip up a bag. Why am I so no name tree? Yanko.
1: Oh, say, Nienti or Mui ye troubles. In reality, in a few, trunk, chance said in a few, and say, a pie and crosso.
0: A pie day?
1: And crosso.
0: And who said they?
1: Momo can't simple. I'm not general.
0: Ah, bed bites.
1: Aye.
0: Okay. And your friend say?
1: Maybe a crow and crow.
0: Okay. A pamo.
1: A pie. Like
0: I know more, but okay.
1: I know a coffer and crow, no bed bites in the back.
0: Okay.
1: It told me ye from a castle, I'm a swim who.
0: And no crack.
1: And you know crack.
0: Obedient if you feel bad.
1: And you know crack. Now, what did you say? So I was saying, no, at the bar. At the end, I want ye. And it's an honor by the plastic one now, the banner. And to be my own cross now, what can some emana?
0: A bet, mamma, and abba.
1: I can't tell you, Sacha, Unmachacha.
0: Oh, Afu.
1: And no, near say a pie, a very simple sign cruci. Ye, yes, at a free war.
0: Achacha.
1: Achacha, you know, a bed, no.
0: Achacha bed. Before say,
1: Achacha bed in America, was him. A very simple.
0: And as she said, spring.
1: I normally say,

0: very simple. A sre.
1: And a shishim. And a shishim. Spring, spring.
0: I know, say, I don't pie.
1: What's a metitiri, papa?
0: Kakra. What betty? Letters from Fuebae. Letters from Fuebae. From Fuebae, and I feel it, yes.
1: I swim for so
0: kind. I don't mean, from Fuebae, Nina. And I don't be ye. Mosi anu nu ba be yi an cross efiro na gya yesa anu efiro achacha mo na ka che da se ene so da mattress so na ye fomu a entimi pa an cross ana
1: e pa da
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1: omo supply omo
0: ogudu school mu ho obekutu 1007
1: for trunk and trouble
0: trouble ne mattress ne hwa hwa no energies ne ayifu aba Ghana Education Service so ma yu omo afiri omo hokra me hwa en trouble omo ka che say the time I report ndi kan ba say akwara bia emfa trunk and trouble enko na akwa be provide you. We were thinking that government intervention ena edit subsidy bia ba enko an meko fani free where they said there be a 1007 and the be ma sa na ma nyina na sa na te dia adenti na wo gi adwuma na free 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for the beton trunk and troubles no ni fa be bre na to obi. And they say now, most of them who eat drunk and troubles everyone. Obi Oha, you have a school in Tino, or your order. Ama, what product in the baby? Oh, most of them will be unfound common and my name Kana. Nasana Tia, I don't want to come back for. Mom, when you're wholesalers. Now, my men only have a panomony and you know, I'm going to find my tongue. Now, in the quest of some person who eat drunk and troubles, Ramodia, in your owner's claims, you know, most of them are dead and cross to their banner. None game for you. We don't want to come back for.
1: And because of more percentage,
0: you will hey, kickback the man panic for time. And I'm going to take kickback as you. And this is kickback, Semino. And only ever cost you in the contract, I come back of one. And GS and the Ghana Education Service Minister. And this is how Benamo they report and buy a more day code by, I say. And none of the other bed that I know I send you. No money, money, money. I send by a Ghana for a can of
1: oh, yeah, my Ghana for a Kamakasi, a Cassata.
0: I need a Yedi, any more. Hoshe. Any more here, dear. Prospect.

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0: 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I got to see school say offload items na as product
1: me battery wo low me TikTok for mo fan che me e call for mo fan che me it's very sad o
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0: Bed bags no.
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0: Bed bags me adom so na meti no.
1: Oh, nkro so.
2: Jim F.
0: I no what can I say?
1: Bed bags.
0: Enkra for can I say? Enkra ze wonte.
1: Me me nti nkra.
0: E di na no.
1: Na no no.
0: Na quick one. 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
1: My two uni bibi. Me ye ma dwen se. Sa asemi.
0: O de menka, o kwa de menka bi. 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
1: abaza. Because me ke bia, me too emotional.
0: Ah, say mo de, ye ni mo.
1: Because of my personal experience, you know.
0: Ah, mo de bi, mo de mo personal experience nko na ye.
1: Oh, I'm just being frank with you.
0: Until they don't talk. Me am
1: baba. It's my mama dream say.
0: Because some of personal experience.
1: Me ke bi.
0: Ah.
1: Because me ke bia, me ka ka de enka.
0: Me de na me nim say. Obi aware say mo de. O ntimi nkotan e bia, Florence echi. Ana nkotan sofwech. Is as one normal tea, and now almost one month tribute. Now, audio back, I'm a quartier. I don't know my man who said there be sanitary, the annual so I was off for being a second be channel.
1: I'll say certificate,
0: certificate, you know. Say sanitary, and I
1: said, Mr. Doom, my patch or china made me certificate, best and don't know I should say or it.
0: Okay.
1: Hey, but I'm a brave.
0: I'm passing a fake certificate, not a
1: boy.
0: Yes, yes.
1: I was saying Ghana, I'm running it.
0: Yes,
1: say
0: because
1: fake and pie.
0: Because one, no, what one mobile bokro no. Omoa, ane baby, o kwaji sa said fake certificate
1: ni
0: free.
1: Obi ni maba hau.
0: Oh boy, I'm kunu kura.
2: Jim F.
0: Anyone say ni eka wundi no? Mhm. Enti se o kwaje fake certificate no. Ti se me. And now, and no bow, no economy, and no, yes, I fix certificate.
1: Oh, wow, yeah, so that was a channel. And I saw the Aquaji visas be bring, you know, Sebio Visa Institution or Moon verify from the registrar general.
0: Who's that? Who's that? Some members is Bureau. I'm going to shut down for boss. I didn't itch.
1: Tell the Abanquad, the evidence in the pictures.
0: A bit to say. O dem fan say American embassy.
1: American je.
0: Oh, me pese me chese, o de ka ho pa.
1: E wan so no.
0: Say o de ka ho a. Omo ye instant you inspection.
1: I quite remember say me ko pe American visa. Omo ma me provide me marriage certificate and pictures.
0: I chese wo ma. Aha. E na me pese me chese, hun say to e bi wa, omo glance through you know na.
1: Omo scanning me show say original say
0: yo. E na embassy sin bi won so omo ye sa verification nyina. Na ne tie nie. Ne ka say mu no, o se ono kura be ma police ya chi
1: Florence
0: he e ne dia kura ni eno ne so fo computer man na me ne interview no say aso fo ne bebere no ho asabe wo mo ango school no mo ne ye bi wo ha e ya na e yi ase o me ya de papa ye aka ho ana because sa wo ase wako forge wono obi ako nine ane wako ye fake certificate as he claims enti no no o de trick ne keke enti no no kura mpo no ko yeah, baby, I want to say for an encounter.
1: Registrar General, but I'm still doing.

0: Was it be beer no? Now, one book quite a catcher and say, I was a mamminia a certificate of a marriage, you know, and sana, Sabia said, Japadian put us all pair and his aga. When I can't ask a material. Anna, a Murano crown on chess, eh?
1: And Sebio, Obiabe was a phobia name.
0: And no, as I can say,
1: story the Naka was on Quaway.
0: And no, say, don't talk.
1: A hammy.
0: And no, I can say,
1: Florence Obinim.
0: Was it Florence?
1: So far,
0: would it you? Was say, or no, my Florence Jan Juma. And you say one of the tracer, Florence Otredi, a music trade. And now, woman, they jive for a period of years. Young and can cry from Besse. 2014 to 2013 muha. About 2012. 2012-13 muha one princess.
1: No, person be mum be an uncle.
0: Princess, infuma ede enyumba yeno. Onfa enyumba ebiu. Inti achese for a period of more than 10 years. No, wa engage no in the service of Asori ne nekeka ho. Ena obi anfa nada no honda se. And now, apart from Supreme Court ruling or the by IHSA, say only about Nasa, our four, never a Japadiana. And you may be Ohio, so prove it.
1: Say
0: me, ye be no. Florence can one way or the other prove, say, on only a year. Ain't you more fun than Honda say? What the Japadiana man, ain't you no? Florence Becoqua, and Miracuan so no. Near the Ama, ne mano, and hoodie. As I say, eh,
1: Charlie?
0: Yes, you say. Jointly, yeah, almost yeah. Was that a
1: now? Castle, I show a new man.
0: Who's wrong, Mansana? Ah, who's wrong, sir?
1: Oh, be show a new man.
0: Ain't he? Yen, you know, your men, my name, mine, you know, and then your banqua, and I'll be manqua, or banquana, our jay bar, your manager, Padia. 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
0: akwa say one na wo so normal wo
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1: I know the only chair. Say me, you are meaning no
0: home. I'll buy me no home near.
1: And I may buy
0: me informal marriage.
1: I'm informal marriage.
0: I'm married to.
1: Aye. I'm with you too.
0: Aye, dear man, may be in funny, may be not down. I'm Jose. And now, when did you know?
1: My too.
0: And you hear? Osha, a year, Matrimonial Causes Act 1971 at 367. On a chair. Osan research in 20 now. I don't a court order. Or quite off as well. You bet to me a check a Japadier. Apart from the Supreme Court ruling nearby, no, so my meme be as on far in 2 years after him.
1: Who prove you the proof?
0: Oh, bet to me,
1: shall me say, eh, why now? Only share my two sat new.
0: Debut to you, only say, a blue honey at Tennessee, a biana, menotino, and a secretly, maybe I'm a co see, then see, baby, and a while when you hint to be, and a person cocker share. Tis a hard dano, o cocker share, a brana missino. Prove power no e won ye secret one na chiwa kwa kwa huno. 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
1: My two. 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
1: 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Na be ma ne ka so mpa aware ni biom na otwe ne ho a. 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
0: Aha, ba ne
1: to. So bete no. No, ye will be fufro.
0: I know the obituary will be fufro. But then, yeah, the papa answer say, Menu Jaya, Menquara, and dear, I was a show. Aha, Nemo, Samus,
1: I make us say,
0: Seven make us
1: all in Pinao, Sam, meaning it's a bit of my name, Yere. See, our own Jani,
0: ye castle, our Jaya now, say, your steps. Our Jaya, your steps. In these steps, no, one of the steps, and they say,
1: Separation,
0: Baba.
1: First one is separation.
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0: So, say you are a jaya. 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
1: Oh, me ni mo oba na dream mo diye.
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0: 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Because that time no. Say, oba ne yam from so mpo na abaso ko bobu sua mane yam fansa nko enko bomane
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1: contract.
0: You to me, yeah.
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0: Why 2K? 1 hour's a time.
1: 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And no, she'll be any preferences. 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
1: Okay.
0: Beyond all reasonable doubt.
1: 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Me worry no infidudu o se ni.
0: Obia o ma chop money.
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0: O ma chop money.
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0: O no na.
1: O ni me na.
0: Aha. I feel over to me crack and cry, say, Wafa, to be able to cry to the hustle, Ebia, send you or rinse, Waka, Kaka, Nenny San Reno, influence and cry badly. Ebia, or yeah, master, my war evidence.
1: Me what evidence?
0: Who did you? Or yeah, master, my war evidence. Nasa, master, influence, and they bank Corano, and yard papa or qua, ain't he? Ober can near ma.
1: Na mi so so na mi wa evidence baby on your banner wall baby on banner share baby a bibia cause evidence proof evidence videos in your mama wa met me I justify no
0: aha no no
1: okay
0: o de ni nyina e call na a chere say eno na o person o dija ware na court ahwe
1: my two what if say me say justification see nia e hu nia me me wo bi
0: na hu nia
1: e hu nia me just me permit freedom and me peace of mind
0: abedin
1: abedin say mo be granted divorce and a court in the court of law e was mo race it
0: edin enti na
1: me say me hu say be man empe me bio
0: eno de wo na wa beka enti me me a judge no te adwam no obani say ga beka za wo ko judge no te adwam no mo ma wa de say no no oni mo hwi o eno ti de say wo person ja ware a wo ba no ko be fa lawyer obe man so be fa lawyer am mo nyina I give you ever call to
1: back and forth in mint.
0: Aha. And you back and forth in own pa. Also, so embra legally, no, and to me, mamma, mumbia, who quiet mamma, quare.
1: Yo, by empana, the abet match.
0: Empra no cheer. I know they are at your own risk.
1: Yeah, so they are.
0: Aha, some brand and
1: you swear.
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1: And now for the motive grapple he had said it's because of his properties in it now. Florence in there fighting for divorce and that kind of thing, grapple. Sebi bullshit. Yeah. It's totally wrong.
0: Uti, whether
1: why should you have that mindset?
0: Whether Florence Becker say
1: properties in it.
0: Whether Florence Becker say
1: when
0: obey opa now on pen. A man cried a man. And now property now can was a crowd, not Florence, not

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1: na
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1: I know the MSA, maybe I'm a man. 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
0: joke because of cheating. 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
1: maybe kuma.
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1: 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In two Casano and Cassay ye pa, Naco Fans, Samaba. 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
0: ye free
1: but all kano do you give a listening year to oba na na
0: my chuba mi san fa de ye ka we mi se ne de waka nya nsa se sa je
1: e na be je de nyira won mi se Who said to be a approach to a bad because you ain't going to was wrong. Ain't he? 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
0: It's if I say I will know you ukunu war. Nan you might be how. 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
1: Nan Rasada.
0: My two, why two can in the
1: air? And the bans and Rasada.
0: It's me Bamucho,
1: baby,
0: yes, it's five by Tima. 19th Monsiaye.
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1: E da bi, enye ne preko peso ana wo de kan sa.
0: Enye 1 because so many years.
1: You say me miss sometimes. Obetumi ehu se ye odi bi wa ye de frame pa bi tumi se asama ba.
2: Ah, Juma.
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0: Only me say, only me ni wa ya de. 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
1: Only me de say
0: be. 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
2: Jim FM.
0: Aha, enti one of the ways I am one of the ways ya. I was here gina hwe ni say okay. 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
1: Oh, be a bear fine. Happy birthday to Teresa Nati, aka Tundra, a dear Penna GH. 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

0: now, almost say Tundra, or more do ye, or more that was sinny be bea, or ye mom bea, or many so. 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
1: Obisa me how, Pana, Miss Debbie. 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I be hard drinking.
0: Sambo hope you.
1: Adi.
0: That's it. That's it.
1: Adi.
0: That's it. My two. Nana Boachi. Nana Boachi. Yes, Nana Boachi or prisons or a prison officer. What's so chow?
1: My genus. Now, what's it? My worry, I also be blame me. You pay for me. What's it saying?
0: Brace, grace. What's in a crown quan or castle? Nim said, IQ, no.
1: There be many, yes, I will. What was that fan saying? There be
0: a Brace Grace collection.
1: And also, the boy, I'm a ding.
0: Brace Grace collection.
1: Brace Grace.
0: It's, you know, I don't have FMY2K, Jack.
1: Yes. Yeah, about it, ding.
0: It's, you know, yes, I know.

0: me by the way, dear.
1: Let me treat taxi.
0: I want go call.
1: Yeah.
0: I do mess them Y2K jam. Echo bank and answer as name.
2: Go home, who's up?
0: See, yes, I need a shaman. No one answered Y2K.
1: Ah, take it back, take it back.
0: And that's what we do. Okay. 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

0: 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Towards a Doom FM Y2K jam. Are you ready? Are you sure you are ready? Me say entertainment dear. Any events dear. The whole world open station pa. Omo de ba ye dear. Na ye number one.
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0: Me say entertainment there. 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Na ye number 1.
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The year 2000. 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Na obi a prepare wan mu ebi mu ko sell mu nyoma. Ebi mu so ko di omu sika nyina because wiase ba besai the year 2000. 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

the year Y2K, why ne? A year, aha, and a 2000 no, and a 2K no. It's a Adom FM Y2K jam, Nyankopon ya Adoma, on the 2nd October near the best. 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So that meeting can be said, I say, are you ready? Are you ready? Why are you ready? Why are you ready? Why are you ready? So bad calories, name of bad fat. When you say asa, asanka sansa, open number one exercise fire, but you a beat woman, nafasa. And one obey Benny

0: I took care fashions for so we your best CSA one, but what did I say? I'm Piper. Let me say you always say,
1: Jim F.
0: Let me say you always on my young qua, on my young wardin, on my enim, on my candia. Don't be a quem, my Satan on Tirium. Because a bay a nighter. A bet Obia Bekai. It's a Friday, 2nd October 2026. Our La Palm Dome inside La Palm Royal Beach Hotel. 8 p.m. near Shasi. Now, rate, you know, one quarter now, 150 Ghana cedis. When you'll be nearby, 250. But many work, I'm wa down for beer. I'm coming back, I'll send me, you know, because of price in the bed, ever back from Tino. I'm a chair to your 250, I'm a back. Now, open so to a ticket, you know, now reserve a set. Now, open be the can womopa. Take it in the code number, baby. To all, and patrol the old star 725 star 3404 hash star 725 star 3404 hash. 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Say single no pay, say double no pay. 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

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No, I share baggy top. Now, dear bra, looky oddy, looky bougie. Now, bra, ni and papi, a war, a dumb FM Y2K jam. 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

0: and the front one, and number one hopa. 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
0: then I'll try to take tickets in the gate.
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0: won ke kaye ni details ni abebrew say you won film na adom fm y2k

0: But what do you say? Yo, back us why it's a dumb FM need the details in your abra. Me din the poke 101.
1: I'm on money scene.
0: Extension here Y2K jam extension.
1: What do you mean?
0: Look aside the dey good dad.
1: Who need for swag here?
0: Bestra wa bo modern say Yakopon ya dumb na dumb dumb here.
1: Na me get something
0: that say na. We join here with a dumb FM so.

won't say I do my FM the old year now the asema. 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Ontutu ya namo ensisi ye. No hu ye mo bo. I'm going to go to the school fees. I'm going to go to the school fees. I'm going to go to the school fees. I'm going to go to the school fees. I'm going to go to the school fees. I'm going to go to the school fees. I'm going to go to the school fees. I'm going to go to the school fees. I'm going to go to the school fees. I'm going to go to the school fees. I'm going to go to the school fees. I'm going to go to the school fees. I'm going to go to the school fees. I'm going to go to the school fees. I'm going to go to the school fees. I'm going to go to the school fees. I'm going to go to the school fees. I'm going to go to the school fees. I'm going to go to the school fees. I'm going to go to the school fees. I'm going to go to the school fees. I'm going to go to the school fees. I'm going to go to the school fees. I'm going to go to the school fees. I'm going to go to the school fees. I'm going to go to the school fees. I'm going to go to the school fees. I'm going to go to the school fees. I'm going to go to the school fees. I'm going to go to the school fees. I'm going to go to the school fees. I'm going to go to the school fees.

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1: 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The best in dust. Frutelli. All natural juice. Sinter Sank. Aya Strong. Aya Tough. Lost in Dere Ginger Bitters. 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
2: 10 years of worship, 10 years of praise, 10 years of prayers, a generation of women lifting one sound to heaven. Now, we gather again, but this time, we're not just gathering to worship, we're gathering to say thank you. 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
1: Major,
0: so of a patch in Pumwe.
1: I never have a way.
0: Yea, I was for said a more for becoming so. More for about Timania Japa, more for now. That's why I brandy and tea, or for us, you brandy and wear for pa. Open the case, so as some are do a you soon, or the Nancy, the CNN, open the case, the more cover.
2: Yeah,
0: patch in Pumwe, dear.
2: Yammy
0: cry. 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
0: 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Yeah, yeah, that would two for young Kumasi. 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Yeah. 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
2: saw
1: you being here on
2: there. I saw my do, Sumin Bano, Eba Coupe 0244
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3: shake zed spiritual herbal center
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1: Okay.
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1: Eddie
0: Edgeman, and then Kosiana being soon at it to say, I warn your man, say an attack, I say, a manner to Kosia, same so what here. 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What men you say? 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
1: I was so much above them.
0: Aha,
1: you. 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
0: No, I just say,
1: ye, bro.
0: That's all. 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
0: home. 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
1: said, now can say,
0: Yakupon, dear home. Monsieur Yakupon, over some more, over some when you mean you know, when some dear hope, pepper, about the way Yakupon, dear home. 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
1: Debbie. 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
0: Nipper was as soon, and you know, and a Yakupon, and San Wedgman.
1: You
0: say, yes, sir.
1: But you, get us, Papa. 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
2: Anna, okay, hello. I don't want. Hey, Father, where are you? Nah, memo kwa ba. 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Nana, in the matter of okay, the many age, as a man, done a young papa or the one day met that work up.
1: Shake.
2: Yamin come over, papa no more mobile. Look at me, Nana. May we ask me, I'm just 2 minutes with Bible kind say, and young one, any moja, any Eddie DSC. And today I said, Bibi will be as him. And do to your now, because Bibi knew we are here. So who we ask now, by and who you depart and answer your day. Also, our young papa of a speaker say, any penny and any pa. Hey, Ampa, we got Bibi, we are saying, only about the age man and your more kind in a media to look at the gym, only about the age one.
1: That's what I can't, Pa. If I could be maybe, what you mean, you know, 0302216561. 0302. Hello?
3: Hello, Impacho, good evening.
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0: Nonsia Bohaya Dom 106.3 FM Shawans 2.5 affiliate to her and yet you and so Facebook YouTube can home a brasso. Send some hot dua numere and sasus wedding in a bremon and numere and some idea by the idea animal being set. When him say an egg, my dear Biacosso, La Boma Beach, Potemho, your boa down who do a guna, one way a boa, Madame Binetti, and was a Debbie, baby a castle moon, a trapo, and a moon penny a turno, or a cassettia.
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2: 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be studied we asked for individual properties to be assessed Laboma even commissioned an independent hydrological and hydraulic study involving field investigations survey, flood and storm water analysis, modeling and drainage assessment. That technical work had not yet reached the stage of final engineering conclusion. But today the buildings are already gone. And that is why we are asking, what was the emergency that made it impossible to wait for the full technical picture? That is a fair question, isn't it? It is not an insult. It is not disrespect. It is a question that every Ghanaian should be allowed to ask when livelihoods and investments are destroyed. Now the real test begins. Excavators have done what excavators know how to do best. They have demolished.
0: Mwabuagu. And tell me na mo pa bebu ni na no pa na se ne sei e dia nkoa nti na nka muntimi nsia botre. 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
2: never said leave Asia no we have never said people should not be allowed or people should be allowed to build inside waterways we have never said environmental laws should not be enforced special land must be protected On that, there is no disagreement. But our question has always been, must protecting Peshi automatically mean destroying everything around it? Would we not have studied the water properly?

Would we not have identified exactly what was obstructing the water? Would we not have looked at every structure individually? Would we not have separated what could stay from what genuinely had to go? Would we not have modified some structures? Would we not have engineered around some of the problems? Would we not have protected the lagoon and protected viable businesses and jobs? That is all we have been asking for. And today, after the machines are gone, those questions are even more important. Look around you. Look everywhere around you. This place is like a war zone. Yesterday, these were businesses. Today, they are rubble. But please understand something. Behind every

0: we not have engineered around some of the problems? Could we not have protected the lagoon and protected viable businesses and jobs? That is all we have been asking for. And today, after the machines are gone, those questions are even more important. Look around you. Look everywhere around you. This place is like a war zone. Yesterday, these were businesses. Today, they are rubble. But please understand something. Behind every business was a human being. Behind every employee was a family. Behind every entrepreneur was an investment. According to our own employment record, the wider Lapoma ecosystem supported about 3,245 direct jobs and approximately 2,763 indirect livelihoods.
1: Enra na yadwuma ene adane ne tie yebu ni nyina agu. 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
0: 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On Yah, any view. 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
3: I understand the financial pressure that parents face when their children gain admission to senior high school. Apart from some fees and other expenses, parents must provide several items before their wards can report to school. For some family, buying a trunk and mattress may appear small, but for others, it represents a significant financial burden. But my dear children, respect your teachers, respect your colleagues, and avoid bad company. Stay away from activities that can destroy your future.

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0: 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Was say, oh, Brine, say, I'm more boy, Juma pan. Da Costa Franken, so say, oh, but Dubai now be heard, Juma, all year, it won't you, so I want to see it. So a month for see one dying, ewo baby, in so wa. Now a mood, you good. Da Costa, make me jiddy pass us answer me. What's here, say, ye near nothing, wo dragon name, baby, a dining sino. It's in so quemu. Benjin, so say, or more, and she say, I'm buying no cocoa. Wono obeti mi atso na Ghana fo nyina eho ato mo Justina Padmo enso se national cake no e wo se obi atimi nya ne de na free SHS wonsensam nso e ya asem esese ye nyina ye hwe na ye kan wa asem Felix Osafo Esemahama NDC policies awode ba ye nyina no ebe bo ada achi bi ensam ne dosun kakra ya na ebeti mi
1: 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Hey, did you want to how? I say I do news. Back up, Stephen. You must see Ankara. I say Mama Jo. If you are saying na, I do what say Mama Jo. Mama Jo from Belgium, Brussels. 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Ubi a suho. Daniel Amankwa. I say got gotten a bed. Zuman.
0: Oh, can German. I'm not Dutch.
1: Me Jidi.
0: Yeah. Okay.
1: I said the dear first way there. The can mean to mean can. When so Macan would either that a best sense is here. Benji was so on fence, he said, we are was so cool, bring money, went to a bunch and a cool German on ye. Now, Clifford Asante Boateng was say, and okre Ghana, ya fadi mo dinimu pa. 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

0: Inti ni yes or she inti me come from swamo. 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
0: 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Facebook Live, me am off, Joel, on a dear by. 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
1: 10 years of worship, 10 years of praise, 10 years of prayers, a generation of women lifting one sound to heaven. 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Join Women in Worship as we celebrate a decade of grace, our Thanksgiving offering with an extraordinary lineup of anointed voices, including Mercy Chinwo, Judy Kay, Celestine Doncor, PSA Esther, Empress Gifty, Tego Sisters, Naomi Rain, Epiasa Wabonsu, Sarah Pia, and Sandra Bwache. Sunday, 27 September 2026, Sports Complex opposite the University of Ghana Sports Stadium, Accra, 4 p.m. Come, ready to give God the glory He deserves, because 10 years later, we know one thing for sure, it has all been grace. 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

0: 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Ebra so said the extra time, Ebra. And the 13th of the month of September 2026. Emo Bibia Ajo, Emo Akwaba, Ediba Kasafidiesu, the whole Ghana, the whole world. 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
0: 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Eye extra time. Me Dean Eddie set Darcy Gumwa German this year. I bet Nego Kumensa and Ebo Machido. Tis and say, Adum FM Y2K Jam. 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Jubendino Airbus on the 2nd of October 2026. Oh, La Palm Dome. Palm Royal Beach Hotel, a whole Anna Jumedia bus near Casa Doom FM Y2K Jamana. Ebe Koswana Joe, 8:30 and Nase, 8 o'clock, 8 p.m. Ekuzi say Adia Ebechi near the Jinem Ninian say a Numa Ebasu ever the year 2000. Batman VIP. Katechie, Comfort Quade, Budba, Bravo, Lord Kenya, Omu Enyumua, the dear Hini was the year 2000. And no, and now on the 2nd of October, night, you know, the air quake with Jinnah. It's a 150 Ghana cities, but we are double on so.

0: akwagyina ese wo nkwa na oba ayi 150 Ghana cedis but we are double nso de a ayi 250 Ghana cedis on the 2nd of October 2026 I will La Palme Dome e wona dwumadi eba. Don't forget to say Koban, Osi Pan Africa, Bang, Madaroba, Samsung, Kojak, Toothpaste, and then Mouthwash, Phallus Lee, Equip Limited, and Adore Master, Lawson, D-Ray, Ginger, Beat, Madaroba, and here they Adum Y2K, Jam Eba, Wakwa Munyami Adum on the 2nd of October, and no Oba, Ojense Kakrakano, Club T, and Nawashi. Now the witch I can home. We should know for base a tray. A sans an agile besa. I'm a soon in your house. I see up to 2 hours at a time. And you know what I say? Then it's 8:30 echo see 10 p.m.
1: Let's go.
0: 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Jumede Kasia de Abba, the next Asempa Star 2026. The next Asempa Star 2026.
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1: Let's go!
0: Say Eba and say, who rise, you know? Who take the crown? Aye, Omoa. Tomina Abba. No Casa Obe Nimuha. 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Ewa, the premises of Adum TV. And 8:30.
1: Let's go.
0: Ebeko Live. T. Asempe. The new announcer, the next Asempa Star. You made you know. The South here. And the 8:30. 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Adum TV. Asempe FM. Sintestan, see a top. And that Miwe Insurance, Kumpu Ghana, Omu Adaraba,

0: Let's go. 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Let's go. Fulham, Ekwa away to Liverpool, Ekwa ball 0-0. Afre Crystal Palace, Tinefie, Emma Eastwich Town, Ekwa Shani 3-2. 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And now Coventry City, Tinefie, Brighton, Kobone 5-0. And Chay, and a big game, Neba Nebiye, Ewo.
1: Let's go!
0: Old Trafford. Na Ekuvie, sir. Manchester United 0, Manchester City 1. The stories I want to ever home, but young Remo, I wore a year school there to know. A Honsolika, a Koso, say, and a tear. But answer, I'm a man here, you piano. The way a table no SCT, any table no the echo. You piano man asna. I want 12 points. Man City were 12. 4 matches, no more winning in a. Hull City were 8. Brighton were 7. Chelsea were 7. Brentford were 6. Liverpool were 6. Everton were 6. IPS, Ipswich Town were 6. Newcastle United were 5. Leeds, Enso were 5. I see a Hornum. A Fulham, Aston Villa, Coventry City. I also be beside me, say Liverpool, that same. Liverpool that 7 or 6 points.
1: Let's go!
0: In TM Rem, our La Liga, results are what you are. Now, what you move? Our match day 5. You see, a Kokoye, Hatefe 1, Deportivo La Coruña 1. Levante 2, Barcelona 4, Celta Vigo 1, Malaga 1, Real Madrid 4, Rayo Vallecano 1, Atletico, Athletic Bilbao 1, Elche 1, Osasuna 0, Espanyol 2, Racing Santander 2, Deportivo Alaves 1, Sevilla 1, Valencia 0. Results no announce the table no any Barcelona the decay. For the affront, 15 points out of 5 matches we were winning in the Real Madrid were 12. Deportivo Alaves were 10. Sevilla were 10. I feel Sevilla was 38. Deportivo La Coruña were 25 or 9. Real Betis were 9. Espanyol were 7. Atletico Bilbao were 7. Atletico Madrid were 7. But they said Atletico Madrid our game to play. And check out the NO EO home. Real Sociedad ne Atletico Madrid and Ebobo. We are in Sunday Real Betis and Ebisia. Tinina and no. I know Aye and Atletico game in the end. We are game no Aye Ochana.
1: Let's go!
0: Yanko Italy. Near Red Yakosu, Ewa Syria. As at now, 6 minutes. Sassuolo 0, 2-0. Results are hold to happen any. Napoli 1. Bologna 0. Lecce 3. Monza 2. Atlanta 1. Cagliari 2. Lazio 2. AC Milan 2. Genoa 1. Frosino 1. Venezia 2. Fiorentina 4. Udinese 1. Lazio 2. In the other matches, I was good at any watching that. Como and Parma.
1: Let's go.
0: Torino and AS Roma. Inter and Udine. And no air watching that. Almost standings in the Lazio were 10 points. AS Roma were 9. Lazio are born in 4 in the Roma abo 3. Inter so abo 3. So Etosumi and so 9. Cagliari ewa 9. Abo 4 ewe. AC Milan ewa 8. Abo 4 ewe. Juve ewa 4. Ewa 8. Como abo 3. Ewa 7.

Napoli, attention, Cover Forces Point. 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Bundesliga. Resource Bayern NA. Everbeck 1, Bayern Munich 2. 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FC Cologne 1, Werder Bremen 1. 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And Freiburg 5. 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THG Offiam 2, Stuttgart 1, Mainz 05 1, Eintracht Frankfurt 3, and Union Berlin 1, Schalke 04 3.

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After 3 matches, Borussia Dortmund at 9. Augsburg at 7. Bayern Munich at 7. RB Leipzig was 6. Everbeck at 6. Ti, no. Yeah, French League 1, Nayako head, yeah, Kosu, ewo.

0: Enti, let's go over France Bretimemu. League 1. Results no any 10 minutes as at now.
1: Let's go!
0: Brett 0. Paris Saint-Germain 1. And no ena atuja se siya. Yen konko he other results no. Other results and non swear by no any.
1: Let's go!
0: See a queer Nimundia, the Econier, Le Mans 2, Lens 2, Lille 2, Troyes 0, Auxerre 1, Nice 0, Le Havre 2, Angers 0, Le Havre 0, Angers 0, Lorient 2, Toulouse 2, Paris FC 0, Lyon 0, Strasbourg 1, AS Monaco 1, René 1, Marseille 0, Afio Brepa. The standings in the NEA. Lille Edikan or 10 points, Monaco or 10, René or 10, Paris L8, Lyon L8, Strasbourg L7, Paris Saint Germain or 5, Busua Obo Lidi 1. Young consent Bakum Yanubia no Ewho.
1: Let's go.
0: Let's go, dear coaches, no air can. Now, let's go, dear, and ye rem Ewo YPN, and ne honomo esipa. Na Ewho esino, dear Kovian ye. Coach and a dean, Eddie Michael Carrick, one and a coach Edema Timan a dean, Eddie Manchester United. A bookem. And I say, I just don't get it. That's what you want. Tia se un yoma ye kwa. Ah, say it if you pa my first up. Na Manchester City. A direct card. Yeah, tina home mama say. Ah, I rewusem be cranny.
2: Yeah, at the time I hadn't totally seen it. But look, the explanation I got was wasn't interfering with play, so I just don't get it. I really don't get it. I can't understand how we're trying to help referees and putting so many layers behind them, and so many people, and so many bodies, and so many screens, and so many wherever officers they are, to try and come up with the right decisions. And if that's how the rules are interpreted, that you're not interfering with play because you've thrown yourself at the ball 6 yards from goal and pretty much nearly touched it, which then Leach has to react from. I just. On top of that, the line was a bit dubious where they drew the line to start with. I just, it's worrying. If that's really it is, if that's how the game's seen by those who are officiating it.
0: Inti court.

0: the Manchester United Rua Michael Carrick no adin semi tuja eseja no man timi amfa nkwa manokra na Enzo Maresca anyembi an record ne bae no na eto sen na record ne kwa player Philip Foden enyae no e record ana so a record dia ye but enke ni kwanse wono nko ana eko because Bruno Fernandes nso said da en obutu no emra no odefo.
1: I think Phil Foden red card is red card, but I also think that in the same action it's a red card from Bruno. And then the goal, the fourth official immediately said to me that Erling was onside and they were just checking the entire action, so nothing to add on the goal we scored.
0: When in summer, Enzo wadi etuja, but young kwe. Enzo after some record nearby and naman for Kasani Adia no so me old Trafford had the last year crime de Chelsea Bahano. Me di record ewa ha and ti adeba kwa so ye ni say. Eso when ye not to nyoma, it sounds say by yes any time bea or the teams are cassene beba. O top for no be the record dia and yeah as one to no one after Timmy if we're not nothing wanted I'll be Newcastle next time it happened.
1: Last year I was here with Chelsea and we had the red card after 3 minutes. So next time hopefully we can be 11-11 all game. Yeah, I think we are the plan 11-11 that after the red card completely changed. I think the game with 10 players become more difficult for us but also for them because they are a team that they love transition, they love spacing behind. And with 10 players we just drop waiting for them, so we didn't consider any transition, we didn't consider any spacing behind. So that's why I said that probably the game become more difficult for us and for them.
0: Okay. And to win in summer, Enzo, what did you do until next time, you know? Ono behe na fi wa timi adetu tu nyoma yye na biyansu ya timi ya konkain. 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Ya sorry so. Ewo adom 106.3. 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

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in our Ken Eben, fantastic man, no, a die House of Folk supporter, Ken Eben, fantastic good evening, enko emfama baby, I will be a House of Folk dear, or pesa we, nyami aduma next week Sunday, na Otilegon Park, a real place, ninyina, move in here. No, some mom, no, some mom bonus at the accounty. Kineben, I mean, she will be a will be a bed nego co mensa. I do 106.3 ADSC. Yes, also. Na DJ promise Aba abe born, you may be answered to me. A conkind. Nti we dear, yem fa a new way a mound. Ye, ye mammy Bennis. Offer. Ah, when yanny baby call you to nipa. Nipa Ninimo boy ne edded very, very favorite song pa mum for pe. See nipa nes in no one in our tremocosa. Boom, so of course is here. I won't so what three more causes here. He passes so quickly. And why, your mammy Benny's affair. Nami, nami, nami, and foul cra. And see ye, Nami, I do not do what's now. Best answer is here. Go more jam at this as a dad. I bet no go come, sir. And I joy the fascinistic. Remember, sin nyina timi nyina. Ura Samuel Kwada di renti. And Professor E.K. Wallace, Alex Kwabena Stone, Okuman Krab, Akwa Maka, Ensuro, Jadrua, Enyono, Eric S. Dubwe di. And Kweku Obi, Andy, Maestu. 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And Dennis Asamoa, A.K.A. 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Udrube Kuma. Yes, my dear nyina ya Dennis. Bernard Padi Buche. Bernard Padibuchi and Philip Otu, the gun sort man. So I drew quite a wire my bar because oh, blast, I'm fine, Niagara, I'm fine, Chenequa, the baby. Oh, my, you know, Juma, Nina, Samala, come, oh, D4, and all the members, Nina, Equitem, Gumwa Jama, this.

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Yeah, take you back to the days. What can you fear for 2000? Now you play for Jinamu Barry, Sabi Laban, and you're Penny. If you fear because you Batman, Quade, Goodbye.

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1: 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One bad is better. Onyankopon gusu ye juma.

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10 years of worship, 10 years of praise, 10 years of prayers, a generation of women lifting one sound to heaven. Now, we gather again, but this time, we're not just gathering to worship, we're gathering to say thank you. Join Women in Worship as we celebrate a decade of grace, our Thanksgiving offering with an extraordinary lineup of anointed voices, including Mercy Chinwo, Judy Kay, Celestine Doncor, Piercy Esther, Empress Gifty, Tego Sisters, Naomi Rain, Epiaso Abontu, Sarah Pia, and Sandra Bwache. Sunday, 27 September 2026, Sports Complex opposite the University of Ghana Sports Stadium, Accra, 4 p.m. Come, ready to give God the glory he deserves, because 10 years later, we know one thing for sure. It has all been grace. Women in Worship 2026, a decade of grace. Our Thanksgiving offering, 27 September, 4 p.m. Come and give thanks. Sponsors, Malta Guinness, NASCO, Wilmar, Thog Properties, Media Partners, Adore.

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0: are na bibia boko de.
1: Nyame adom.
0: Congratulations and so. 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Yeah, dog. 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
1: Oh, yeah, dear.
0: Nyame show. 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Nyame own show. Ti Facebook adom 106.3 oba. Fa comment ne bra me so ba bia be hu ye mbia no like comment ne share. 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Ai, ehu hia papa. Yes, say vacation tips for parents. Hi, parents and your mom wapo. Dog, na vacation tips for parents. The tips base. 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
1: 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Emma say, yeah, can we be fed you and then also creative? Yeah, did you go on dog? I don't know.
0: And Jana,
1: you be see a managing crano. You be can do an ania for your bus screen or so. Because, and also in a way, I say, why are you phone? Because. Well, we any as I'm so I'm not quite and want to know who effects and a cramp put to send him red and also and cranny did pa and crano said there was one moody day. Send ye bessie a control or more. I saw to what dean be at no a year dear one pet as a be shame or we wait on bassa. Send ye see him and control or more. Sabre or morphy
0: and more fra a year they do well and say would they. In your matter 2 years with fear now, who was scheduled and now roaster beer above Frano a follow with fear. Oh, my yard, the pa, because I know my name say, oh, it be a miss sorry, me could you me sing, me could jarry, messer mimpa, me shamata, dear, it be a me praha, may ye say. 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
1: TikTok, if you are tamaklo, na Insight Media College, I say that's very true. When screen time become too much, such children do not like books. And Waba said the best for them is to create a kids account only for them to assess. Hona na mpese ya adwin. Baso, di edi hun komo ya ye. 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Even with the account, na yo mwa kids and kradi eno. So as a parent and you cool more say manage you more and more 1 hour and I say you are more dean in the end and I be on most of us here dear
0: near bofrani ye be a supervision here it sounds like near a becker simple in your money be a more fra content near dear no obeka go hen na nya de papa bia na o mo chere mo fra no e wo honum inti na 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
1: they say they're not tablet and game unkwa
0: debi.
1: Ubi ambesa de baby pi and yes de mono ye bo game but apart from I no se bi obi mpesa de baby pi no. 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
0: Sir ya wo indoor games. 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Eya mathematics pa na ya di oware ni. So oware no. Umbia, we need to add to us.
1: Calculations
0: and a strategy, Ninia Gangaho. 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But aside that, sir, inside the house, no, sir, a Mofrano Muninano. House chores, if you're Jumaya, Ninin Haye, activities are a Buama Mofrano, a hun if you're Nansa, Omu say, and your booking qua. 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Now one got some pound to me, ya. I don't know bet me a bluffo. A dance over town by road, no best say, one bar, not just over that fiend anymore, and answer obey a day. Into where when you na ye the sham of Frana, a bebwa. 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
1: international I'm madam one ono so aba Dorothy Nyamisha papa na adom 106.3 Isaac Chumesini I'm watching you live from Israel Tel Aviv sister Fia thank you all for such great teachings may God bless you Ishia de pa inti ono so edie no Thomas Duchi Ose mame honestly, this is a very educative program and I wish you can invite the madam every week for more fire. It does say I wonder when you kwa dia beba. Good evening, Adom FM. I'm watching you live from Drapong, Volta region. Very interesting discussion. Peli Yom and so and a dear bay. Him said dear can dear I done a politics be or hasi. It also bet me a bench a baby of phone lines and be an hour question be an hour day abba na fe ye no so a de a mouse channel so you say ni a warna uti and wadum 106.3 FM and a idea ye bad ma a wo 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
0: sa.
1: Na ye hwe e bom mo fra no ho ban
0: Frank, I was Spain. O se me shy and pa wonem koma ye di mama Africa, my role model ye da se papa pa. Na Gladys Knight, tete say good evening. Listen live inside Nungwa. Ye da se. Inti also ba share, like, comment. Na fi enem komo no tips ye de my parents. Sabri and Cray, a war vacation, yes, you are the Pastor Francis, or see fear. God bless you, yeah, that's saying, Yamini Panyami Show, so it's over TikTok and as over Facebook. Na unso do dear number, your beer phone lines, you know, 0302216561. 0302216561. 0302216562. Na yon koma ye di ebi a onso wo question ba kumi ye nubi a na fi odi e non swa fi mama ye na doge tumi ye ya no e de a ma promise o oh, oh mo and inside aside the BMA but I'll say the most dangerous effect of screens on kids is addictive brain rewriting which damage behavior.
1: Addiction now addiction
0: na why you addicted to anything oh hunu bibi kura say oh
1: and addiction no se onya baako a chance se obenya other addiction in yema no enso so enti na se bia sa week okay ni ne ga ka hunu ni nyina easily obetumi aye addicted se onya sa encounter na enti no ebi mo so aka se sa phone ni ade no e wo se ye treating it as a drug because in those are the mark, okay. Colana was so who said, said, Dosh, do I never say, oh, poison, I'm a friend.

0: Intino, what to me, her no sounds or so. Now, if I was saying her number, Fran, die ye vacation yen so time, I best was
1: some Ben also a mother and you marry time, babe.
0: Oh, bean, but usually from bear, a be more 7:30, a be more 8, a be more 9, it depending on family, no, and in ya almost living situation.
1: But ye maintain it the way be a muko square more modern. O mama kwen kura sa ani yamu omu na
0: as much as possible.
1: Okay.
0: Se bi a wama na de bi a ka hua. E bi a wana wa bi.
1: No, me chese time omu de kwa dano.
0: Yes, ume maintain routine. Okay. No. But to se bi a or that regular school or that night. Na se this time, she mwa bantem, mwa ye bi bia wase mu ye. By 8, obe to me a da. But variation between like the waking time, no, any school time, no, and what's a year too much to say, okay, be our vacation, maybe out to see an all vacation into 1 minute that till 10 yen penisa, say, be our school time, or sorry, yen man says 6 vacation, that's a winny free, and now person or dark a crack and one, maybe our 7 now, wa sorry, and yes, say, be our 9, 10
1: yeah, I know, Tina. Boy say be more yabaka say obi a school no then na sisa to was or sorry cry na ye na ye but you maintaining no so school time or sorry anytime or done
0: yen try maintaining.
1: Okay,
0: yeah.
1: okay Thomas Doche mame Thomas Doche I will share war USA now when the kitchen all prepare any dinner and what say program I muda hopa so nyame share pa ya da se abrokwa Victoria and so che as a man kesi Beyonce so please this month is my birthday yo any in advance and call and fa mom me pa cha phone line sin ya bi o 0302216561 02 0302216562 Now, on so what to me, Abba, maybe a question be a dog on so at the amount. Dog, young twasso. Na young shiny may be a moon so I was out a wolf on your me and you come home and cray a wolfie.
0: Bonding, important, say. 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
1: ena
0: father see. 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And also so ye se sad time no be mama spend the time kakra ewa grandma fear na grandpa fear no mo chromo amwa bakwasem and na omu culture ne diomu free ne and senye fumu te ne sanye mana. The only thing is a discipline na what the Emma Obano, it was some moment in his discipline. Then you say, Bia, what grandma holds in your baby, no baby, Debbie. 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Obia ewo role or play ewo emofrano a life mo. 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Na send your mwe to me asha wo and na wo eja ama wen ya be kamano. Mom play role ewo wo man life mo because enun so bwa emma omunyan kwa tin timpo eye parents because sometimes grandparents no sometimes omu feel useless. To say be as she and dear, no, here will be a bill. Now, so say nipa no one who didn't cra. Obey to me, I so muka crack a crack a cra. Now say be a whoopo, being so I be can and one stra because oh no, dear, or don't know her grandma, grandpa. Sometimes in crawfire for more better than I fear so my ray and ma. And your moon in a dream of fran, and your moon in a dome of fran, or be a hawker and say, men saw TV marble fray, or best so say, bay or no, no, no, no, no, no, no, no, no, no, no, no, no, no, no, 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
1: any day depending, say, your man says, some way of vacation classes, see. Nothing, ye be a no ding be bree. I ever be bark or lano form giddy giddia, but me a manaco. Normally, in some himself vacation classes, or more, yeah. Time no almost so kakra. Sebe ya ain't yet too stressful, mamma frano. In the evidence, maybe your cause regular school, maybe your bedroom 7 and now maybe be away, or bedroom at 8 and now 8:30 and now be 9. Now, fe or more pon, maybe a early area, maybe a bear 1 more, and yeah, the inti a dependi, but I was a wow her family situation. So her now says school ni or be a wolf ya or her mofrana, and yeah, or call school no more. 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
1: 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Eddie Abba Instagram Facebook Adam 106.3 yeah can kind be your whole and a TikTok and so fear tamaklo bi monso de omo de aba ama yakenkan ewo ho yenhwem fa ye first caller merofia mwajo okay ti e 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

0: and you may come and check your debacy faster than my endpoints from your party clinic. Now, the Roma and Yadin Kome, Yari Bia Hawa Junior, the show you into Chimica, now your call endpoint or home, man of prostate, no, yes, scanning until found home is shame, your first caller. But off your mother, nobody is any a war so.
1: Well, waffa, ba.
0: Yeah, that's your papa, ain't you?
1: But I'm ready, my child, the papa. Now, point show, I see my fan. And who point shall I do my power? Mitchell, I'll pump for Winina, and I'll come with the answer so find the first way near my betina. Nature, why you're thrown, come with us on the bomb of bread, and I'm
0: that's it, Yamisha won so. And also bet to me about so, for dear bra. Maybe a neja, oh, a samba come in, you be now pinch you, monsoir. 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Yes, sure, say, yes, she and de. Oh, Francois Basso, me offer your mother, don't bunny, send ya was so.
2: Oh, well, Baba.
0: You, Patrick, ain't you?
2: Patrick, I know, money.
0: Okay.
2: Patrick, I'm better than bizarre.

0: 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A beto ase eso. Ofo from su ni me do fo ya mo anjo do ba ni sani awo so. Okay, and you know, dog, let me see the uncommon number baby into what's a me trap de ma woofo and what quiet union ever for so a bo and crano who buy na vacation idiot a bear swim unity two panny and nyan is simu in the anabany and tissue or mutifi, said by ya uncle fire ribian sombre womb.
1: Junk. I was a human yet so like a junker in near a situation home before in near. Oil and angwa a womb bebre, chinny womb bebre, and I thought I'd so as spices Nancasa womb bebre, name and we are in ram of Franny Hiano, and no soon woman. I was say about the moment the Anna yet, so I can't have yes, and we are no, a yarn and a boarding. It's your moa, it to me affording, and no more was to give it to me at all, and I to me talk. Yeah, and local foods and I'm near near. Ye do ya wagana, ha ye do wagana no. Good one, healthy, and ana upon within woman, good, ye bear come for ama ye mano. Na face, senya ye dinkaya cano. Parenting, ana emo fra heno, and ye agro a form. Na I was say we ye a jar, ana, and na, who's ya hawa, obesifa, asha woba, emba. Just like that. Yeah, dear, you to me, she and to be she and say, be ya, obey good parents, and I'll bet me I share with Mano a ye. After one cassans, so send ya, I was always show also, who bought who buying, who show who ye, who die ye, say, be ya, who be ya, who didn't inquire in Kika Musa from an opatu and you bring. Now, if you win your time, Emma and Mofrano, because I'm afraid, dear. Omo hia wo mo. I was say ye to me some rare ye vacation and so ye to me enya adaje mo omo e dey hear some of the extracurricular activities na ye kan ye no. 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

Next, AD, Anno Dominion, a Bisucano say, after death of, you know. 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And to one a year, money in answer. Aha, one a year, Sanny Manina, auntie. We know, and ya, one will be a tisabia. Auntie, what is sans and seven one? Umana yon, aha no. Dear in answer. The Biamica, you shall know. Yahusha said, I am the way, the truth, and the life. Okay, Yahuka 9, chapter 14, verse 6. You shall know the truth, and the truth shall make you free. Yahuka 9, chapter 8, verse 32. Keep seeking, koseshe. Keep praying, kosebompaye, and keep walking with Yahusha. 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Said the Indian animal, Musa Mako Bible School. Na o my own from Musa Mia theologians. And I'm not the Arabetana TV soon radio. So, Casamo can in answer, oh, a tre Bible New Testament to know. If you question media, oh, we bring no more can, a tre no Hebrew, a be a tre no Greek, a bizukra say, oh, a tre no Aramaic. Near the idea, I'm kind of sabibri. I don't know yet so much or say. Look, could be in him to your mount evidence. Na, what we say? Your mount proof, your mount historical evidence in the scripture. Near to say, and tisa. Ain't no, I don't know you go so. Yes, you know what, yeah, Eddie Abedru, sir, Ebrey. Ah, you go so, yeah, chere. 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

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I almost took and call Israel, my moho, and I almost mean ya, sir, and your money be a rare, say, only a solo mo fee, near wine fee, near an answer for. And the woman natural said, or a Hebrew, Nancopon, even though being Beijing, so. And then modern Israel, and then yet to Israel, and I say for. But then you're honor, and then you know, you're continue to hear. To us, what I heard, trust them, no. Casa, you're Detroit, Messiah, and Angasano, but you're free by, you know, ni casa, ni language, ni mother tongue, and I say, ni casa, I did it, you know, if you. 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And I say, no, no, kind, dear. 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So, nay, Hebrew, and I say, na a Aramaic, and I say, a Greek. 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Eye ye ka Paleo Hebrew a it simply means say a ancient, a old and I say from early time, a kasa ache. E to de bi ankrofo bi ka say Paleo Hebrew ni a different language. Ana friend is saying Hebrew a wo omo ye de tro Bible and I say Hebrew omo kan so a different language. And so ohwe mu a it says na tete mremu no na ye ka kasa bia ye tro kasa bi na ene yi no the same kasa na ye tro ba

0: did the style and writing and editor sakasa no na assistant pele no mo the pictures any symbols and na mo the tro sa and one. So Paleo Hebrew was used before Babylonian captivity. So the Messiah taught, Yahusha taught Torah. He must teach it in its original language. So you can act Psalms 147:19-29. He declares his words to Jacob, his statutes and his right rulings to Israel. He has not done so to any other nation. So Yahuwah's word was exclusive to Israel. Israel's language is also Hebrew. Enti, okay, Psalm 147:19-29. Also, yes, or the ninsem, and in a shedie, Emma, Jacob, and also the ma, Israel. Now, one far more, maybe, Israel, for us, or any moment, on a crawl can Hebrew, a casa. Enti, send ye, dika. I trust here, and I say, "Yes, you can." Last week, no. 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So Aramaic is a language of exile, not covenant. As I say, Aramaic no,
1: and so no, traditions and customs.
0: Yes, and it's no. Na on kasa or mukano di enye no na Israel for beka. Cause Syria for I told ebi a omoni unyango phone call for Israel for no omye Hebrew for no etimi bakunto kwa enya yeah. Before no mum

0: 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Yeah, for the whole test and as a contest no fan teaching. Aha, the train is say I had to say me ye ya kan for ne wa ha. Na ebi ya kwa kudi enkrofo bi kru mu ana say ye ampo ne wa ha na enkrofo bi aba be share so a. Na enkrofo no kasa omo mu ka no ena maba be share so. Na se ebi a ye nya obi wo ye mu se obegye en.
1: Yeah.
0: Ana obe fa kwan bi so ayi ye fi ba bi ye wo no. 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Esa an se speak in the Aramaic language because I has say in there obi a nim sa kasa ne ka na emum se oka Judean a ye Hebrew na enkrofo na omo ho no omo nyina beti sa ensem ni bi. Aha, Second Kings 18:26 as we may tell as I say, there is a difference between Aramaic language and Hebrew language. And so because oh Aramaic no and one na Hebrew kasana. Second Kings 18:26 clearly no and may tell as I say, there is a big difference between the Aramaic and then the Hebrew language. So this verse clearly distinguishes Aramaic versus Hebrew. Aramaic was a political foreign language. Hebrew was the people's holy language. 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

0: 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So exile language is a redemption language, and then Yahuwah read from the scroll in the Hebrew scriptures. Okay, Luke chapter 4, verses 16 and 17. And he came to Nazareth, where Messiah no, and he stood up to read, and there was delivered unto him the scroll of the prophet Yeshayahu, which is Isaiah, was written in Hebrew, not Aramaic. And he said, okay, Luke 4, 16 to 17. Amara Messiah about Nazareth. Oko share them, say, Oko Ako Church, no, sorry, Gina. O say, Ofa Trono, Isaiah, Engumano. And I say, Yeshayahu, Engumano. And what kind? Ye nina ye nim say, Nazareth, anyone was out for no, nina, a can Hebrew kasa. And in Tinuna, there was no way. Now the fire and all kind of Aramaic ekasa. Now Messiah read it publicly, proving fluency. Scrolls in synagogues were Hebrew text. And he trust someone I was amre na and no any friend scroll na no na ne yakkan bo ma man chapters ni verses na.
1: Ya
0: translate abakasa horo bebre mo e friend Bible no. Na ye scroll. Luke 4:16 say Messiah and Ankasano echo fire. She will share them. A kind moon, some kind Isaiah and woman. Abaco Samuni Bibia, try and say Hebrew tester, a war synagogues, and I say share them. Ah, Sam Reno, no kind, and necroma preserve will be a bihono. Not in trono, Aramaic, and I Greek castle, no, not your trono, Hebrew.

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0: 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Aramaic ekasa name eye Hebrew ekasa now the Bisora preserved the Hebrew form. Hebrew is called the language of Canaan and the ukan yashayahu Isaiah 19:18 I say, in that day, five cities in the land of Egypt shall speak the language of Canaan. Language of Canaan is Hebrew, not Aramaic. So, prophetically connected to redemption, Messiah upheld every jot and little Hebrew letters. Ain't he?

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I was able to say, Gan. There's no way because Gan for one heading and I at two. So there's no way I'm Casano. Aye, be Casafufu, be Abbey. Say, okay, Matthew 5:18. I say, for truly I say to you,

0: to having an F pass away. One jot or one title shall by no means pass from the Torah. Jot and title apply to Hebrew letters only. Answer me, Shasian. Make us say Paleo Hebrew. Yeah, well, send a true Hebrew. No.
1: Yeah,
0: Paleo Hebrew. No. One would the symbols natural. If I say, be a boon on true, maybe I say, ya draw a via, and I say, be a draw anoma, and I say, ya draw answer, and I say, I draw normally the symbols na a true cousin. The third idea. 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
1: for
0: no ha ka obe hu se omo wo jot ni title ti I ha tro se am no confirm o kasa ni bo se mini mo kasa yi no a jot and I say a title will never or shall by no means pass from the Torah ana esa confirm say Hebrew letters pe ena ye wo ana ye wo jots any titles e wom. Now Aramaic does not contain the same letter structure. Ohe Aramaic kasa ana se kasa huru aka ni nyina na eni especially Aramaic eni jot and title into hasu e confirm sa. So this statement only makes sense in Hebrew. Paleo Hebrew is the original scripture of the set apart name. Into kind Exodus 3:15, I say, this is my name forever, and this is my memorial to all generation. And also, our Bible translation, no, what's in my BRC here? A honeymoon, I will be who said, okay, say, and since I am, she is a Michelle Bosset, and since I am Baco, and I say, Bibisa, aim free, choice, same name, and talk from a Hebrew cassa, and a war titles. Any a war jot,
1: yeah,
0: huh? And in what yes, sir. I feel be who send it and your matter. Now, I say the set apart name, dear Yaka Yahua. On the tree mukrampo, dear Uncle Ben Honka crab. You a friend is saying, a becano Yahua, Yahua, Uncle Ben Honka crab. So the set apart name Yahua is Paleo Hebrew names do not. And you can't translate. The entire Hebrew Kasano, Emma and Troye, it makes sense. And I say, Nyan Sambom, they say, Amo, and since an Abiane, let us listen with somebody to be a war, Nin Trasye. Ain't he to say, I would Din Trasye, say, Bia, a fray of Ofori, and Okay, I can't deem Rani, Oforia, as you Ofori Conkuntiba. And I said, I have been super, but the original, you know, for you, Conkuntiba. And I said, you can say, Ajewa, near the Cordier, as also Ajewa Cordier Nasifo. On Hebrew, the Enid, the Omudino, and as a Montroy and Ancasano. A Dimbiana, and since I be an a letter, Nasim will be an I want in trust here, say, okay, can't let us be the symbols be Bumwa. Eptimi Mount and trust ye be a man who's Adena, old canoe. In trace
1: ye and I said could have masculine and a feminine
0: yes
1: omudiano yes masculine and a feminine letter word
0: yes
1: and a number and a picture
0: yes
1: and a symbol
0: yes
1: Hebrew no
0: yeah Hebrew no ekasano enti emra empo moshe ye mano and samuno wo sinai before this no as a onyankopon kasai no otro and some on Yanko Poncho, and on Angasa, a tron in some no, and Odima. So, Omunina, they spoke in the original form. Messiah spoke in his father's name correctly. So, I hear a senior church, a dina say, as a big Cassie Bika Yeshua, Bika Jehovah,
1: yeah,
0: and ya churches, sir, and your money, Munina say. As I say, Hebrew didn't want to say anything. Say,

0: and find ni dear ma a din
1: blasphemy
0: no and see Casabia wo a Mzem Ruby Mikana and Crophobi Amo yet are too go on. No be as a Chinese in Troy any effect. Into why yet? I come here tattoo Chinese in Troy Agony home, one bra on the atronas. And he obia all your content creation. Anna, of all your church Chinese tattoo, and Troy the editor to a goom. Now, a war can now here and chassia, a war honour, sank only vanity as here. Nanka on trunk on draw, sir, symbolic a day, and to know. But all because and Troy and our children on tears, you name send it. O kan an interest yet in tinu na e wono jo yankopon din na e wo tro sem na odi ma won se mi din ni no e wo
1: generation
0: yes e wo interest
1: yeah e wo interest yeah
0: and enti
1: executa prophetic meaning
0: yes and enti e ma ho Hebrew letters no and Hebrew alphabets no any e din no ne de onipa chronicle o ba be ti wo hwa
1: yeah
0: wo tro sem ni ka se say ni omo translating ni say obewo na obaba ni ne be friend no Emmanuel.
1: Aye.
0: Which Emmanuel wasn't the name so yeah. Say Emmanuel onye Hebrew din ah kasa asay che say onyankopon ene wo ho nti din bia ntrase e din bia wo ntrase Hebrew letters mo letter bia wo
1: yeah
0: they are representing okay kan bom nso a ene soso e wo de e representing ene ti say ofa din bi ti say say kasa ofa din bi ti say Yahusha, that's the Ochechema. Yahusha is the word made flesh. So the Hebrew word Yahuhan. Into here, you can't Yahuhan. And I say Yahukanana, which is Jonah. John 1:1. No? And I say John 14. No? Because I see in the beginning was the word.
1: Yeah.
0: And the word became flesh. And the word is Torah. Torah was given in Hebrew. And he over who said, Oka Edin Yahusha no Boma is it means a trial say a asemwa abeye hunam abena ne flesh.
1: Was it from beginning to beginning? Yes. No, to what beginning no word Nasia?
0: Yes,
1: it's a better shit. Last
0: name, yes, yes.
1: Uh-huh.
0: So.
1: Bereshit to be prophetic.
0: Yes.
1: Na no never chose beginning no dear na eno no ndo muyi Genesis no muyi Bereshit ni from the Genesis. That's
0: yes.
1: Kasa yekan wasam.
0: Yes. So therefore the word made flesh no

0: mfiti ase no na ye Hebrew eto da bia a Christopher claim we say Aramaic na ye Messiah no friend is saying the tradition now say so yeah. some of us claim that Aramaic Jesus they claim that Jesus comes from post biblical tradition so I say how much I say oh Aramaic kasano and we ena okay and enyam from so we bit maka
1: yeah
0: but say can't the mother tongue but you free any ni din any crop for associated to omo a any ono ankasa ankasa mpo a oye onyankopon a oba asase so no a
1: e
0: throw the idea say na enye onya Aramaic ni cause na onye Syria ni na we know ye Hebrew ni
1: na we shall want some kra won say among for kasa me dey am between the padwuma say transine adwene asem no kakra ansa hwe se oba ye no so wa ama amanaman mu oba Israel nyanku ayi nti ne nante nyina no na Israel nyanku na o mapete no anu na no nam ndu ze osme sun for no first no se mamu nko amanaman kwan so ne mumu nko Israel nyanku no
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0: yes
1: nti asem no to anko Aramaic fo anko kan Aramaic kan chiro wa anko Greek van kan Greek bi anchiro mu nti wa kan kasa bi as Greek Hebrew
0: yeah
1: because wa anko mu ho
0: yes
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1: ya asa no ma Greek commission
0: ana sem no as as as
1: van kwa ma
0: ma Peter Cranyan is wadi hun
1: yeah.
0: Na de mo am hun tin na ba
1: yeah yeah
0: as mean you know say there be
1: enya
0: no na me che yes enti me che say kwa ma ma enti ono di kan ba ba sham de enya yi ni say e grofo ka say ne kasa no ye de tete ni Aramaic
1: enya
0: no kresa
1: ah
0: as an say
1: we omo ye Hebrew for
0: yes Aramaic we ye Syria for
1: Babylon
0: for anyway move for yes enti na enya ni primary language
1: gentle form so abo som kasa
0: yes enya ni primary language enti a kasa ho ehu hia Hebrew asem ho hia ye kan chere ni say ohu eh yeah I'm say last 2 weeks na me kan say I don't know if you want to go to the first one. Over some, sir, Yanko Pong Yi.
1: Yeah.
0: As I say, at the end of the day, no. Obe Hun and near my horror be associated with.
1: Yeah.
0: Said the opposite. Wasum.
1: Oh, yeah. Yeah.
0: And he, so far, and then, be it say, do, say, a decanker, Sunday, somewhere. Yeah. But about Sabbath, the 7th day of the week. Even Robert called Jew for Chrome. Ah, Omoye Israel for Omoka Hebrew Casano. One crow will be your own qua sorry crown as will be your own castle or some trust a munyan coupon crown. A do, who made that answer the 7th day of the week now. As I say, sir, phoning in our inimitino. A do, who are almost observable, sir, you know. Now, I can say, Aramaic naye, Nicasa, Ancasancasana or canon. This idea comes from the Talmudic assumptions, Roman theology, and Gentile scholarships. Nti yewo Roman theologies ahoro won etimi kan say oh ne Messiah no ne primary language and say kasa no kan kasa no Aramaic kasa no na nye no kre because Aramaic enye Hebrew for kasa ba ko kran to kan Colossians 2:18 natural seven ka say beware lest anyone captivate you through philosophy and empty deceit according to the tradition of men. 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I was say niam ahoro bebre timi ekosu. Into kind of trust me I say Israel for ekodi trauma fashe.
1: Yeah.
0: Omo di trauma fashe. Omo afashe ahoro bebre edun ni ho afashe omo we afashe omo we afashe. Osisi say adding here because a tradition a culture a encrophobi a culture and I'm tradition
1: yeah
0: so for no form no and basically no even trust am train say heaven gate
1: yeah
0: the 12 tribes of Israel everyone a friend is saying gate Israel must have cool do me no no and na epon do me no da ho
1: and na me say ka say suafo no be kan ho no mo bu
0: I think yes ah your friend is saying, "As you have for doing me, no, friend saying, Israel must have called doing me, no, na, no, be a when he subain, ah, offer we are saying, na, say, we subain to say Joseph, ah, we be right Joseph, a gate, mo na,

0: kan can they Hebrew script a good share them synagogue who I war a friend saying Israel and you know so when you be a kind and cassan send a trust seminal a kind of a penwa I am translate here now obon say and tia say be brave a bit me about now Yahusha was a Torah keeping Israel. So Torah was given in Hebrew. He read, taught, and quoted scripture in Hebrew. I'm not going to sorry them, share them, because I'm going to go home. So, now a Hebrew script, no one can.
1: Yeah.
0: Huh. So, therefore, ni mame, medical culture, I say, me, man, Christian tree, I was school, mo. Yeah, woman, nay, a tree, way, if you call tree, and eh, see, yeah, they may call KG crown, and which me country in that.
1: Yeah.
0: Sansi kusikuwa kwa inye kusini ya kuwa pimchi. 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
0: ne wona ne mother tongue no eye your friend is saying Hebrew kasa anything it was Hebrew rooted in ancient paleo Hebrew not Aramaic. Paleo Hebrew is not just a language. It is a picture-based covenant system. To me, catch was a enye kasa keke. Enye ayi keke ayatro. 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Ene nasifu. Nimum Paleo Hebrew nu represents letters. It represents pictures. It represents niema bibri. So Paleo Hebrew letters are pictographs. Se ne mikanya. So each letter carries meaning, action, and function. So it is here. Enti letter bi a ewo paleo Hebrew mu no ewo entrasie so ati ase ewo entrasie ena ewo ni enti a saa kasa ne den ewo ho ene de adekrode a ebeye enti ufa obi ani a saa ka trust ma bo nse to da bi a na trust am ne bo obi din a no abo ni din no ne entrasie na den aka ho de ni din ni kire ade ka ho. 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To say din bit is a yod, hey, wow, hey. A din a watch was a mo. Na o break it side din way down. Yod, hey, wow, hey, o break it side din no down. Yod means hand, work, deed. Ain't he? So far Paleo Hebrew na o translate e din no and as we translate literate din as we represent say din na the name Yod means hand work deed as a ensa ayede yede ye bibi yede ye ade so ti as
1: say be TV ni be ye we nyina ye we nyina a chere say o say na wo me high kura nyina
0: yes
1: ma ye nyina
0: ana hey no means behold and as a reveal and as a brief ain't he. As I got you, I said, behold.
1: Twin birds are she.
0: She, ha. She ni ye. And I said,
1: it was it she.
0: Nya se, nya, me kani se, I said, we are aware. You have to be aware of the question. And I said, yeah, I said, yeah, reveal it, be a show. Yeah, ye, be a dear show. See, like I said, yeah, and I say, ye, be a dear show. Then the wow means nail, hook, and our connection. So, I did say, it be a,
1: that one.
0: And I said, hook ni kwa bengani sen ya nuzo wesa dadua sa
1: yadi
0: 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We didn't make a show yod he wow he new ye unyango pong
1: said
0: Hebrew
1: yeah
0: emuno that is the name
1: Yahuwah.
0: Yes. So

0: if you break the name down now, the name Yod He Wow He,
1: it's a prophetic.
0: That letter breakdown means hand, work, deed. He means behold, reveal, brief. Wow only means nail, hook, connection. He means behold, reveal. Meaning behold the hand, behold the nail. I am prophetically pointing to redemption. Into Yankupon din.
1: Ah, that's it.
0: Yes.
1: Ninsa.
0: Yes.
1: Dadwa.
0: Yes.
1: Mezaya no ebona
0: yes. Into o trase aba. Aba bro fumu o translate aba bro fumu prepare person na net here na. O Yankupon din na ifa no tetra grammar ton na. E din on the mom no. That YHWH. 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
1: Dikan Yahweh no
0: ya ka se ebun sam. YHW sadin if in Hebrew no. Yod he, wow he. 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Asye chair say, behold the hand.
1: Yeah.
0: Behold the nail. Enti asa so ga say, and mi musa na meka wo twi mu. Ba ga say, she and sa,
1: she
0: dadwa.
1: She, ha. Okay.
0: Enti, o se, a tie ni nyina abom, na a revealing meaning bia is about redemption. Ye hunu se, Messiah be wuye. Ampa, so you're born in some that one.
1: That's right.
0: And it took, it would take that meaning, Sanchez, you know, for you to understand.
1: We mudu.
0: Yes.
1: In terms of the
0: Unipa Kra. Sa, Unipa Yedin. So this meaning is lost in the Greek and English translation. So, Tia says, so kind, Psalm 40, verse 7. As it then said, I come in the scroll of the book. It is written of me. Enti tron sam na ya tro afa ene nsima ya tro afa Messiah no no. Eno na so oba be for filia na so oba be ye. Enti ni din ponchase ye no. 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So the Messiah's name in Paleo Hebrew contains salvation. Oh, breaking it down, Yah, the shortened version name of Yahuwah, Yasha, means saved. It will far Yah no nidinwa. The shorted version, no. Yahuwah shorted version, ye can Yah no. Oh, say, it became Jah.
1: Yeah,
0: which means yes. Which J wasn't.
1: Yes.
0: And on tina oka hallelujah.
1: Yeah.
0: Siti asye. Oka se wunti se wose na ne kasa nye Hebrew kasa. But an oka hallelujah. Ose oma inti mi omo translate ye no. Oma inti mi nye hallelujah na mfu. Ite ne o timi kan hallelujah.
1: Yeah.
0: Yah no is the shortest form of Yahuwah. So what I say, and into you know, and as it train is a delivers, and as we be a, we will be free and we here, and we be or J will be a free and we here, and we be or J will be and quant. You can Matthew 1:21, and as a Matthew 1:21, I say, and you shall call his name Yahusha. That is supposed to be the name, sir, for he shall save
1: Jesus. That's it.
0: His people from their sins. So the meaning only works in Hebrew. Messiah dino nyansa ewo mu ewo Hebrew mu kwa
1: ya ajebo mu je ni
0: oka and trasephophobia yeah so kan trasephophobia enye the being enye onyankopon na ye kan wasem say Messiah ni o
1: ya
0: but e din a
1: ye
0: din a omo translate Bible the to no bit say Jesus bit say Yesu ni dia aka no Otrasia emfa ene na ibi afa Hebrew mu pena edin no otrasia ema ho se ah ni din crowd free titi e try en se ono na oye savior oba be saving oba be jin aba free ebon mi ampa so no oba e be savior e be jie e free ebon. So it only makes sense so far din Jesus ama mu translate Bible no Edit to Messiah no, and yen ni din no. So offer Sarah Dina. Jesus has

0: I best sound it prepare to say dear. 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Say yeah the English letters natural.
1: Yeah.
0: But Hebrew munu and I transliterate ya baha. I'm a yenya the same meaning I want. So one yanisa unti minya and trasenti ancient Hebrew text na ye kofaye ne be tras ye wo brofumunu any tree munu. Eye Hebrew kasa. And ye Aramaic. Yep. So the set apart names appear in Paleo Hebrew script, even when text is square Hebrew. So this shows the name was never translated. The name was preserved, set apart. Two kind, Yashayahu Isaiah. Therefore, my people shall know my name. Greek translation removes the name and changes doctrine. As I trust him, baby, baby, now unyangu ponka say, mima, be hunumi di, no man hun. Near me,
1: yeah, yeah,
0: it makes sense. I don't know, we didn't hear the thing. Say it me, but Hebrew for one or bomb, needing trail on no one, no more dean trust, you know, no more name, dear, yeah, sit here, say, huh, and Greek translations, nina, no, ah, my, yeah, sir, meaning, yeah, yeah, can was him, Cecilia, and I'm say Yemreno Equa na say Yemfan to us in we people. So what Greek translation did? Yes, Bendwa.
1: Okay.
0: The Greek translation here in what Greek translation did was removing Yahuwah's name and replace it with Kyrios. Ofa Greek as no for we Kurios. K U R I O S. Kurios no na. It be translated by here to say Abia Ura. And I say Lord and I'm master.
1: Yeah.
0: Even though I title, but when you pound any title, when you pound any din ni set ni dear way.
1: Yeah.
0: And inti even though over say our friend or say or your master, you name say Crophobia Bray to say David. Ah, or ni din ni David, but sadly I truly knew or trust him. Na or you nyanko pong a downfo. Say or ye your friend is a ujan her phone dino to me case. Onyankopon enemy journey for the Lord is my shepherd. Try say, Osisi say Onyankopon your born in Hobai, and then I say for. And tears just any name, say, I'm a driver near me to car. Now, if I say me born Yankopon Samrania, Betty Mark, I say, Onyankopon enemy chief driver.
1: Yeah.
0: So, tears say, and any dinner, just a title. And the Greek aunt man throne dinner, but just a title, curious on the show. I know, yeah, Lord. So it was introduced philosophical concept, separated Torah from Messiah. So you can Jeremiah 23:27. I see, who think to cause my people to forget my name? And see, now you're going to put in the name who here. So we have maybe people say, we're a femidin, monkai midin.
1: Yeah, yeah.
0: We're a femidin, monkai midin. They be an obasusa. So this was done through translation, not by accident,
1: David,
0: but by system. Where I don't know, make Marco for being my watch.
1: Yeah,
0: natural be dean and now say bones.
1: Say, yeah, bones, I'm someone.
0: Now, me per se, men crawl for more me croom, it me kind, and woman be made a cock sarcas animal.
1: Yeah,
0: now it drew our cemetery a dean and now say bones where a woman.
1: Aye,
0: never man throw no more control a dean for fro.
1: Aye,
0: and yeah, accident.
1: Why,
0: yes, what shall I say? So language affect obedience and salvation. Okay, Romans 10:13. I'll say, for whoever calls on the name of Yahuwah shall be saved. Don't say, Empahina, what bo when you uncle Dean's eyes will
1: be bien.
0: Innocently, no. Grandfather Bray names or my father said dinner or no one or. But that's the reason I you see and you say,
1: yeah,
0: dinner or bobo or choice, money in an and you know, no war. So, I see, as the other bomb, me dean, ubi young quan. Which is a swam saying, yes, I dinner and an obo, no body for fry. It means, and yes, I dinner and an obo. So, okay, a friend is saying. Yoel 2:32 and so and a Proverbs 18:10 and so now Proverbs 18:10 say the name of Yahuwah is a strong tower. You cannot call on the name you do not know. So translations hide identity

0: ade emisu ahun ade bebre me hu se ase ase ono nyankopon no ase ni din no eye strong tower na ase eye abandin din a se se eye din pa esi ho a obi abi ma ba beje e friend sen enwini wase so ahun but and translators no bi se King James a ko translate Bible free e friend sen Hebrew mu ba ye no ana oyi din ahoro bebere free in fact Greek phone na sifo nyina yifin ti odwune ho a anti ase enim sa se 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ya high ni ya esa ni mani bebere so why the Messiah taught in Hebrew not Greek it is not mine but his he who sent me say na kind quotation no
1: yeah
0: asen ya me name of your smami eba Israel nyan ku amaira
1: there's
0: no be call
1: anya wa otegana ha
0: yes small be call
1: Israel nyan ku
0: friend is saying small be call akwapem nyan ku amaira oisu se akwapem for ntikasa na ode ba be country om na
1: yeah.
0: So no one po kone into Kasano. I don't know my din
1: come.
0: And so he's a Hebrew God. Now, Messiah spoke what the Father spoke. Therefore, the language must match. The ne papa smile so me no. And I say, which the Bible is telling us. And Sahan obey. And see, okay, Yahoo Canaan. Okay, 17:6. I say, I have manifested your name to the men whom you gave me.
1: Yeah. When you know cry church.
0: Yes. You cannot manifest a name. Do I say? Me ma diu din hu adanse ye. Atre omo a. O smile me omo nchen. Well, and see, aya obi sa won se, aden obi ko di din hu adanse ye. No, but then the name itself has a meaning. E din ankasa wo entrance ye.
1: Yeah.
0: Oh, and see, e da ho keke no kra ya bo din na tre won. Say, ah. E din die. 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
1: Mhm.
0: Say Kwabena ofori Debra.
1: Yeah.
0: And I was like, hey, udi de menti ase ba mi hu se ase modru pa. But we no se unim ne ntrase ya eda ho keke no. Eno adi adanse se okay. Yeah. Yes, yes savior. Ade e ba beji. So I was say yetimi hu no we mu na mi di si wa ya. Na yetimi restore me dem think obi e betimi a. 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
1: okay once we kwa maye wa ho Roman 10 anyway na
0: yes
1: corrupted verse
0: yeah
1: for whosoever shall call upon the name of the Lord
0: yeah.
1: shall be saved yeah ba ye ho adwuma Lord not me ba a Satan name and for collection you know the collection is in here now ya da se papa papa
0: sir
1: it has a p say what about you ma say what be in name and so what's it good evening apostle and Alex thank you for the good work you have doing for us from Yahoo Canaan the firm or aka Toronto Akusi I also watch yeah na ode ase wo adwuma pa ya ye di abre omanfo ye di abre wonum a free ye papa Yahoo Canaan da fem opo eke tonto akusi tonto mai ba kope no size James Koforidua ose warden we are still with you the message is like when Noah was making the ark ye da ba aha we see there oboya so what done let you say omo adwuma pa na o kire say we are still with you omo da so na me ho the message is like was the message we there in some way there to say the Noah eye adaka no yes pepe we a second you know no second Noah adaka ye you know because we end time e we ebrem no nti opa no be udwane na be 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

0: 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Yeah, that was it. 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Na I just said, no, I did. I no credit because I'm not selling for the and one number here. Number did you money 0302216561 0302216561 and 0302216562 Hello.
1: Hello.
0: 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Your friends and everything for.
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Is this true ana? 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I was here to soon was see it me debia soon and I very scripture. Ya her Sunday say a sun god, a bosom day, a bosom da, and yin yanko ponda, or the soon over bregu. That becomes a good one, me at the chairman, almost soon cause any echo hell. And to sacra, repent back to the original covenant. Look where up among home, and only a chrono, till some obeti, never chrono, a humbegu, because so wouldn't in a sarin phonum, no one could tell no credit, no credit, toda noa, won't me want to credit that, oh Christianity, we are bland. Never. Or need any own be to minimum. 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I don't need a chill. 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

0: 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Miwaha say restore the original name, the original path, and then what me and Yankwa. 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Shalom to everybody. Yahusha bless everybody.
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God bless you. Christ Vision Sanctuary. Wonderful people. Christian Village Junction. Behind Mekong Supermarket. On the Christ Vision Sanctuary Wall. Headed by Bishop Louis Makaya. Yami Aduma also a year program Kesia Pa. And you'll be a Phoebe or your program no. Every year. And this year, a bus of life. The storm is over. And the storm must be over in your life. The storm is over. A whom? And in from a bonny beer. Send a yes to Tia.

Baako eye, you are not finished yet. Ene baako so ye, the working together of all things. The working together of all things. E two books, you are not finished yet. And the working together of all things. Make sure say you get the two books. They say, dear me, ene se, who send you donation, ene wo support, emu edua, uwa Ghana, uwa British. I'll make sure, se unsabeka, ene ma send it by five. And you know, send your donation toward the book launch. Nah. Mess and ya bro. Open donation number no. Say the aminansu ye no, you know see ya register. And now say Momo a year MTN 0245 another 45 04 another 04. Ansa Gabriel 0245 45 0404. Ansa Gabriel.

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Bless you. Nana Kwesi Kelly. Bless you so much, Remox. You are listening tonight. Sanso Ena. Ransford or Webri. Rans, who send you donation on Sabekan? 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

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Now come at it. 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

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It is the Lord that showed mercy. One of the day in Omo Ama. And it was sad. Jana Yamwa. On a swing to me, Ama. Anyway. Ever Koso. Emmanuel, actually, much to me. To the cabby. What a message. My prophet, my friend, come, come, come, come.

0: Obika say, introduce yourself. This is my brother and friend. Actually, I was expecting some me pa. He said I'm here boni dream busasa, but I think something happened. Yamini pa, as he said.
1: Yes, sir. I don't want.
0: What happened? What happened? What happened?
1: Maybe a cousin. I think that side, you know, it was another program.
0: Yes, yes.
1: And he said me.
0: And I'm quite delay.
1: It's a problem. He said, "Let me have a new program."
0: And yeah,
1: BBI was recording.
0: I understand. Don't worry. If I chop board, naturally, what's the baby a more? Oh, I mean, you have Emma. It's a baby out here, some protect, some real tears and pack rabbing.
1: Yeah, I'll do for you, man.
0: Yes, be any one. Your friend, Bruni,
1: Sean Metin Hotel.
0: That's right.
1: My seven.
0: And you put my seven, me one of me. My seven Metin Hotel. Yeah.
1: You're on the opposite of Pop now.
0: Uh-huh.
1: And the Virgin Pop.
0: Yes.
1: Yeah. Virgin Pop. Every Friday.
0: That's right.
1: Prophetic
0: Pop.
1: That's
0: right. That's right. Yeah, who's a cast up, pack it up. Yes, I'm good.
1: It's very powerful. And then, and the Sunday also on a
0: pack.
1: Around 7:30. It's here across 11:30. Everyone is behind the train. Very powerful. Chimota Forest.
0: Chimota Forest.
1: Station 42.
0: I'm almost station 42. China, Achimota Forest, Anopa, 7 o'clock, 8 now, right, station 42, station 42. Make sure you are there. Hey, eject you at all. And Yasem Petra, I'm Islam, man of God, bless you. So much. No, Ucha, I'm a dad, I can say we are finna Ucha. Okay, China, Achimota, station 42, Achimota Forest, station 42, with your Bomodan and Abraham. Don't worry about the problem. You understand? Don't worry about the problem when God is ahead. Don't worry about the problem. Would you draw with me show D4 Brunino? D4 Brunino. So free man. A China Behum station 42. Ewa Chimota.
1: God bless you.
0: Echina, Echina de Vesi Vesi. Would you a bra? Ube free wa bedrufi. News Beshia.

Yebe kose siya, send your messages. DJ Aba, DJ Alezi, Takwa, Space FM for picking a life. God bless you. Alezi, Takwa, bless you so much. Amen, bless you so much. Dominic J. Boy, my Dominic, you are in. How are you doing? Sheila, also, I don't know what happened. Yamin Shrau, Mantunka, Bemetunka.

in the name that is above every other name, Jesus Christ of Nazareth, King of the Jews. Thank you. Oh, yes, we did. Amen. Sit down, Kwani, Edima, Rade. Yamisha, Mama, Anajo. God bless you for keeping wake or watch with us. Pastor Samako, bless you so much. The word is coming. Saint Clement, my son, bless you. The message for tonight: Facebook, Nasem University Life, and our YouTube, Nasem University, Nasem University. Gabriel and son, Nasem University Facebook. Oh, I send you a message. Ne send you a comment. Ne like it. Udi mi a like ne so. You understand it? Then share a ready din any money. That's right. The message for tonight. Lord, help my infirmity. Lord, help my infirmity. Let me tell you the truth. Nientia untimi nye enema pino is because honhom bi oh a your friend infirmity e ye mereyo honhom the untimi ngware nye onya ahodene nye onya yaresa nye untimi nye adwuma yi nye enema nkoso yi bi biara nipa untimi nye bia no. There is one spirit that is responsible for all, and it is the spirit of infirmity. And you draw home, Emre Yahon, who went so fairly, who went fairly, who are brabo, whatever you do, you are incapable, you are not able to do it. You lack the spiritual strength.

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At the spirit of infirmity, and Mira, your own. 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I come in nipedria. I'm ye bibia and ye ye. Onemu, sunsumu, and abrabumu. Lord, help my infirmity. Oh, yes, we demo. Amen. Number 9, the bar for the end. Aye 02 45. Another 45. 04. Another 04. It didn't answer Gabriel. 02 45. Another 45. 04, another 04. Answer Gabriel, remember. 02, 45, 45, 04, 04. Answer Gabriel. Let's go to scripture. Now, 7 in the first, Facebook. Let's go to scripture.

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Luke 13, 1. 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

sanu efri mre yohum anaji eradin sanu efri emre yohum. Wherever you are listening to me, Gabriel Ansani, Chancellor of Nasemini, first, may the Lord set you free from the spirit of infirmity. 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Ewo yesu dimo. 02. 45, another 45, 04, another 04, Edini Ansa Gabriel, 02, 45, 45, 04, 04, Ansa Gabriel, Enebeba. 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

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Aquantunusa, Chesa Homo, a Yamre, a Maniama Yamre, a Niama El Kofom, a Maniama Jojo. Deal with that spirit by the power of the cross. Because a rade, we yesu demo. Emre yon hon biara, abe mi fie, ene ma brebo, ene anadji, one packet, one packet, one packet, one packet, e we yesu demo. Onamuni usun sumunyina. Some people have become weak. Yadi abobinom, some are paralyzed, some are down. They cannot lift themselves, they cannot lift their hands, they cannot lift their legs, they cannot lift their feet, they cannot lift their body. Spirit of infirmity. Munamuni sun sumunyina ano, eye mreye ehonhon. Emreye ehonhon. Emani yaman koso, where they never tell them. Bible said there was a woman. I was sorry them. 18 years. Ni mua kuwa, untimi tri ni mu, wache you. Yes, to say, mami wei. And the spirit of infirmity, may the Lord deliver you. Gabriel and Zani, Lord help my infirmity. Number no, 02 45, another 45, 04, another 04. And San Gabriel, drop in your offering. More affordable one customer said, Radi may buy for the end. It was our same way, so our same way, so Radi no correct. Me wo emreye honhom e o mi fie ene ma brabo ene ma nye den ne ma mpija ne ma nye yie ne ma nyina agye agu. Spirit of infirmity. 02 45, another 45, 04, another 04. Answer Gabriel Nebeba. 02 45, another 45, 04, another 04. Answer Gabriel.

The first one was Luke 13, 11. A woman bound by a spirit of infirmity. That was a woman. John chapter 5, verse 5. John chapter 5, verse 5. John chapter 5, verse 5. Bible says, and a certain man. The first one here, Oba, we a Bema. Oh, so it is our own. It me come Oba, it me come Bema, Ubia. Luke 13, 11 say, a certain woman. John chapter 5, verse 5. John 5, 5 say, a certain man. A certain man was there who had an infirmity. Ni dey 38 years. Mami ni dey 18 years. And away 38. Tibema ni biti mami ni 20 years. Mami no. Emre yon homo kano no. 18 years. Se sa, homo bi bet mi amwe delay. Wawadi ebe delay. Wabrabo be delay. Odachi be delay. Wakwantu be delay. Usika sem be delay. U project be delay. A spirit of infirmity. E kama amini sheho 18 years. Papa we, akana sheho 38 years. A certain man, John 5, 5. John 5, 5. A certain man was there who had an infirmity 38 years. When Jesus saw him lying there and knew that the man had been that long in that situation, he said to the man, do you want to be made whole? Yes, you tell say papa na da ho a che emre ye ho hom abubu no no. O say say o person ho to ana. See na papa ne kan the impotent man. The infirmed man, the paralyzed man, papa na wadwojo. Bible say the impotent, first spirit of infirmity, afa chire yes impotent. Wadwojo. Ye ma go say to Jesus, I have no man. Sa ho hom ne kan wa nipa nyina adwane jawo. Have no man, meaning will be on my brother. Spirit of infirmity, it drives away helpers from you. When the water is troubled, trouble for be new in Siona. I don't have anybody to assist me to put me in the pool. Send a bear, menya my yard, sir. While I'm trying myself, another man will step ahead of me. Say, me ask me, bomb, me more modern, no be a decline. Spirit of infirmity. Classmate if we beat you, we schoolmate if we beat you. Wanna see more brabum? Wanna when you chair warmer?

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You are kidnapped by the spirit of infirmity. This is another one. Because of infirmity, this man couldn't do what he wanted to do to succeed and to get well. 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Ewo Yesu demo. Say after me in English. Say Lord Jesus. Deal with every weakness and infirmity in my body, in my soul, in my spirit. Let me be strong to be victorious in life, infirmity.

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This is my offering. Ma for the bonye. Radi me boa for the. Me boss half for the we. Emreye hun huma. 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Emreye hun hum. Radi me boa for the. E 02-45. Another 45. 04. Another 04. Edini ansan Gabriel. 02-45-45-04-04. Ansan Gabriel nebeba. 02-45. Another 45-04. Another 04. Ansan Gabriel. Spirit of infirmity. Wa for the air. Wa for the air. Fwa for the bo etum. Asemnu emwodu. Wa asemne so a for the air. Na enweke maun. Emreye hon hon. Paul can send me. Christopher in himself a quotation. Christopher in him pa. Was it? 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I listen to me. 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Was it? Adibi eni meko. That was Apostle Paul. But see, the good that I want to do, I can't do. The bad that I don't want to do is what I do. If that is so, then it is not me. It is something else that is warring with me, warring against me. E ye bibi na ne meko. 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See, the spirit of infirmity. Ute mna na juya na. Ye na ne woko. What is fighting your progress? What is fighting your health? What is fighting your strength? What is fighting your success? It is the spirit of infirmity. Ye na ne wahon din eko. Ye na ne wapumu din eko. Ye na ne onkosu eko. And dropping your special offering. That's the power of the living God. One thing. That's the power of the living God. Fight for my infirmity. Fight my infirmity. Fight my infirmity. Power of the living God. Fight my infirmity. For me, in Jesus' name. Power of the living God. Onyanku ponti asifoni to me. Eradi. Any memory young con, any memory young con, any memory young con, Emreyo Biara, Abami Nipedium, Abami Fie, Abami Mum, Abami Busium, Abami Abrabum, Emreyo Biara, Away Nipediuma, Amiya Jojo, Amiya Nyayadia, Amiya Tofum, Amania Mankoye, Eradie, Sahono, Tunisusa, Tunisusa. 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

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Ye yina ba beto abontene e wo sitare ho. 38 years one won ho ta. 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She fasika e ma for the onyame asem one. Dear na this guy. Spirit of infirmity, my ya dear boy, brabo moa, who are the crowd condo? The crews were womb, Fufos were womb, and Moose were womb, and Pesis were womb, Garis were womb, Bia Behubiano, and Yadia Combedo, go be yo. Deal with that spirit called infirmity in your life. You understand? That is what is making all men and women to fail in life. That is what is making all men and women weak in life. All over the world, it is a spirit of infirmity. And the man nipa eshiase nipa nkoye na niam nkoye abrabo fun abrabo boni abrabo nkoye akofibra ene adapa brochimam wona wo wro ho abontene wona wo yesey wona wo yesey e ye the spirit of infirmity meme ware meme mam e ware ma e the spirit of infirmity emre ho ho kase wrade san ho ho ya ye frɛ no emre yo ɛho ho no ɛma bi mama brabo radi tutu no tutu free my brabo tutu free my brabo wo yesu dem the spirit of infirmity leave my life in Jesus name. Drop in your offering, pay your affordable obia and everybody number near 02 45 another 45 04 another 04 answer Gabriel 02 45 another 45 04 another 04 Edini answer Gabriel never about it. Go Facebook Boon Chancellor beautifully seated Nassau University carry my chew on pie boom your bomb pie because thou spirit of infirmity I rebuke you out of my life in Jesus' name. Because thou spirit of infirmity, I rebuke you out of my life in Jesus' name. What's am re your home? Me come with him. E pamu free my brabo. E wo yesu demu. What eh? Go come back with an order. E yem re yo. E bon pay an order. E yem re yo. O te store na woda, emre yo. O drive o car na woda, emre yo. Nipia utibia waye ik. 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Waye weak. 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Oniyama biya anywhere peja. Oniyama biya mkoso. The spirit of infirmity. Drop in your offering. 02 45. Another 45. 04. Another 04. Answer Gabriel. Ene beba. 02 45 45 0404 answer Gabriel. Luke chapter 5 verse 15. Luke chapter 5 verse 15. Bible say the fame of Jesus went everywhere to extend that great multitude of people came to hear his word and to be healed by Jesus of their infirmities. Luke chapter 5 verse 15. The fame, the popularity, Jesus did a tray all over Israel and beyond. His fame went abroad so much so that great multitude, a dumb, came together to hear him and to be healed of their infirmity. Nature say nipa 50,000 a buyer, ubiya babe pe emreyo ayaresa.

Baba pe emreyo ayaresa to heal of their infirmity. Are you seeing? Luke 7:21. They all, the multitude, thousands of people who came, they all came to seek for deliverance from the spirit of infirmity. Obia be pe ogie efremreyo honhom emani mema obia omreyo honhom. And Luke 7:21. First one, Luke 5:5. Gabriel answered him. Aduma FM. Space FM. Not same in the first thing. Everywhere. Luke 7:21. Listen to me. Luke 7:21. In that same hour, a don cronano, Jesus cured many people of their infirmities. A don cronano, Jesus said, Nipa bebre, yadia, if you omre yom, and their plagues of evil spirit, not a evil spirit, unto many that were blind, he gave sight. When our near friend Yayaresa, when our Wajojo, Unyayaresa, and Dutuana, Ebami, Jesus, Salmi, Yadi, Efri, Emreya, Ehun, spirit of infirmity. We say, Eya, dear, dear, Sadiano, Emeni Panye, Emeni Pan Koso, Emeni Pahon Tono, Emeni Panya, Wadene, Emeni Nipan Pija. I listen to me. Call on Jesus to heal you. Physical and spiritual infirmity. 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

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Uko Romans 8:26. First one, Romans 8:19. Where Romans 8:26? Romans 8:26. Paul say, likewise, the Spirit also helps our infirmities. Man is weak. The Spirit also helps our infirmity. For we know not what we should pray for as we ought. But the Spirit itself makes intercession for us with groanings which cannot be uttered. Empire cry to be a intimate monitor the way I was here, but you only see this mono. And so Yamim won't beat me up, boy. Do Dima Empire Bo any appreciate a be Casama, a bomb pioneer, and a radio home Casama Yamin Nima. Would you pay the Mre, Ohuma, Mre, Okre, Mre, Ubibia, and Mre? This means man has infirmity. We dear dancers say Nipa, Ewa Mreyo, we have infirmities, financial infirmities, spiritual infirmities, physical infirmities, marital infirmities, organizational infirmities, moral infirmities, behavioral infirmities. Are you listening to me? Character infirmities, mental infirmities, emotional infirmities. 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

or you're weak maritally, or you're weak organizationally, or you're weak in the BPM cause ye. Shout, oh God of power, help me to overcome my infirmities in Jesus' name. Because, oh God of power, help me to overcome my infirmity. Two million coupon. A radi buaminana dream. Nami nimre yosun quinim. Me bar for the air. I'm a for the bon casamami. I'm a for the bon casami. 02 45. Another 45. 0404. And San Gabriel. Yebepon. 02 45. Another 45. 0404. Me bar for the air. A radi. The spirit of infirmity. Fight them for me. 02 45, another 45.

a sign oyende. Paul also had infirmity in the flesh. I listen carefully. And the book, thank God, the book of Hebrews will say, we have a high priest. We can be touched with the feeling of our infirmities. There was a pombi a friend in Yesu. Oh no. And I am ready to want in canon. Ebi canon. 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You ready, Yesu. O filima. You ready to attend canon. The Lord also feels for us because He's a high priest. Oh no, when you say nipa emre, nipa emre. Nipa emre to me, dawsa. 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A chensu. Nipa emre. May the Lord help your infirmity. May the Lord heal you of your infirmity. Oh, Jesus Christ, dear. I listen carefully. If you can cry out to Jesus, with me a switch, radia. He will help you overcome every infirmity. Kasa naji, me bom paye, erade, buame, me mireyo, erade buame mireyo. Ne radi yi free me so, ne mama hwaden, sononkon, ewa ma bra bo nyina mu, ewa Yesu din mu, ma fori bo nie, 02 45 45 04 another 04. Ye pon si si ya, 02 45 another 45 04 another 04. Lord, help my infirmity. Erade emubuye any mreyo, any sin to biara, oh my braboma, and mania man kosu ye, oh my braboma, and the spirit of infirmity, emreho, radi pamuhon mami, pamuhon mami, pamuhon mami, oh Yesu Christo demon. 02 45, another 45, 04, another 04, and San Gabriel Beba. 02 45 45 04 04. David can say me. Finally, David said, Psalm 77 verse 10. Psalm 77 verse 10. David said, this is my infirmity. David was saying, this is my infirmity. But I'll remember the years of the right hand of the Most High. Psalm 77 verse 10. David and Kasa confess it. Oh, see, this is my infirmity. When me mirror yo, oh my brother, nanso, eh, mekai eradiabasa. Eradiabasa, or they are to me so over the years. David, was not me a nipper. Me mirror, me fiasse, me top money, mu, yaman koye. But I remember the years of the right hand of the Most High. This is my infirmity. Sister, you have an infirmity. Brother, you have an infirmity. Who are shortcoming? Who are afraid? You are also afraid. Everybody has the feet of clay. You are a human being. We are nipa. You are two nipa. You are a bit too. But ready to me abu hao. Oh, yes, you demo. It's your money how? Sessa, and you may be enkoso. Ya dear, a sign, musio, mreyo. Untimin, sorry, mompa ye. Listen carefully. Nyame bebu hao. The bompa is in your mebebu hao. Nyamompa and yampong. Because the Lord, as I open my mouth to pray, let every infirmity in my bones, in my body, in my spirit, break off, break off, break off in Jesus' name. Because the Lord, even as I open my mouth to pray, let every infirmity in my bones and body and spirit break off in Jesus' name. Because I rade and I dream, Abraham, be a man, and I'm a bomb pay, and Raya Biara, and only don't pimp, and only nipper dream, and only soon someone, and break it, and break it, and break it. Oh, yes, you demo. For the bone silly, for the bone silly, me and Pong. For the bonus silly, tell me, what for the way, Raddy? The Biara, I am mre, oh my brabo, Raddy, Shema Hordene, Shemekana, my Hordin Snonko Emra, 02 45, another 45, 04, another 04, Ansa Gabriel, and a 02 45, another 45,

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Be here, obey ye, and unqua ye, and ye, the spirit of infirmity. Let us close. Because I'm not finished yet. I am not finished yet. From today, weakness will give way to power in my life. Because I'm not finished yet. Because my brother, my way, me, my way, a finaco, Emre Yobiara, a woman, my brother, a big journey. Emma Huaniaba, Ebe Jani, Emma Tumiaba, Ebe Jani, Emma Yarisaba, Ebe Jani, Emma Nkwamba, Ebe Jani, Emma Nshira, and then Koswaba. Oh, yes, with him. I said, Radi, oh, yes, with him. A boss out for dear we. Emre Yobiara Abetnama Braboso. 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Mama Fori Bonkasa. Ewo Yesu demo. Number near 0245. Another 45. 04. Another 04. Answer Gabriel. Remember. 02-45-45. 04. Another 04. Answer Gabriel. I said, Lord Jesus, tonight I receive you as my personal Lord and Savior. You are my Lord. You are my strength. Are you listening to me? El Gibor. El Gibor. Nyame ma to me. Nyame oma to me. How de babobra. Bible say, it is the Lord who giveth power to make wealth. When you to me, Yesu kwa kachin su yafon say, wait for power. Or say, I give thee power. Pray for power. And Pabo Yesu di ja omune. Show me now, say power, power. Who read the answer of the apostles with power? They witness to the resurrection, they raise the dead, they heal the sick. Everything power, all power is given to me. Jesus gave to them power. You are giving power and authority to tread upon scorpion. Power throughout the Bible, New Testament, it was all about power. Why did they receive power to overcome infirmity? You need power to overcome infirmity, to receive power. Oh, yes, with him. Because the Lord, the bar for the air. Oh, yes, with him. 02-45, another 45, 04, another 04. Answer Gabriel, MTN. Vodafone here, 02-03-515151. You're going to send a message in a noir. Answer Gabriel David. 02-03-515151 and a 02-4545.

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I'm bidding Kunim, our Honam, and then Emreyoso, our Yesu Dim. Amen.

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When I charge us in the mommy. Gabriel Anzani. Beautiful program, Nassim University. Produced by Promise Dubate. The Media Man. God bless you, Prophet Holman. Prophet Holman, bless you, Asan Kregwa. We see Daddy the message for tonight has opened my mind. Spirit of infirmity going on through my life. Bless you so much. Pastor Joshua Kwee, God bless you so much. You charge 7 days. Bless you so much. Power. Ensimuye, Pastor Joshua Kwee.

Simon in a year throughout the week. Monkai said, Pastors retreat, no, a basso, a walk, a buri prayer mountain, a sofu Cosby, a dano, so a sofu in a monia ready. Yeah, quite a buri, a

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